0: The Dream from Alex Warren here on Nova. And he's really setting me up for it. It would be a fever dream to win your way to New York City. People don't think it could happen to them to win these ultimate prizes, but every single month here at Nova, we send Nova listeners overseas to see their favourite artists live. And this time, yes, it is New York City for the world's biggest superstar. We know it's not the same as it was. Harry Styles. And the man has so many hits. We've been doing all this late night talking. You're so golden. New York City awaits. Madison Square Garden. Harry Styles live with you and three besties. Are you joking? Yes, your next chance to win this big prize. 10:29, just over 15 minutes away. The phones are going to open for you to win. Get ready. Fresh hits and throwbacks.
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18: Oh yeah. Right now on Nova, it's your boy. It's 9 minutes of... Uh-huh.
0: It is Maddie Rowe. Before we open the phones to get you over to New York City to see Harry Styles and win the ultimate musical getaway, yes, it will happen in less than 10 minutes, 10:29, lock yourself in. We are playing 9 minutes of Nova Boy Jams, and he has such great taste. Black Eyed Peas, Let's Get It Started, plus the song that Mariah Carey famously wrote about Eminem. He says they had a six-month relationship. She continues to deny it. Who's correct? Obsessed plays after Jagged Edge. It is Nova Boy Jams. 9 minutes of it. Nova.
19: Remarkable. So deaf. Remix.

wrapping up 9 minutes of Nova Boys Jams. That is the Black Eyed Peas. Let's get it started here on Nova. Can you believe 23 years ago we were not playing the radio edit of that song? If you don't know what I'm talking about, let's move on. But 2003 was another time. It was another time. Hey, I'm calling all Harry Styles fans, the biggest. If you are one of those people, you know how hard tickets are to get for Harry Styles. He's here in Australia later this year. Before then, we are sending you to New York City to see him. 13 24 10. Win now at

0: Sabrina, Madonna, Bring Your Love. Here on Nova, we are playing non-stop fresh hits and throwbacks, my favourite pop country song from Ella Langley on the other side. Plus, have you seen the Kylie Minogue documentary on Netflix yet? 3 hours worth the watch. The song from it, co-produced and co-written by Chris Martin, playing on the other side.
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0: It is Matty Rowe. You know how hard Harry Styles tickets are to get right now. He is the world's biggest superstar. We launched this yesterday. The phones are about to break again. 13-24-10, see Harry Styles live in New York City. Sienna.
4: I am a big Harry fan.
0: Have you seen him in the flesh before?
4: I have. We saw him when he came last time.
0: Okay, did you see him in his glitter suspenders with his chest and tattoos out?
4: Oh my God, yeah.
0: Not to objectify a man, but that is a truly beautiful man.
4: Absolutely.
0: I would love to get you seeing Harry Styles live in New York City with three besties. You're in.
4: Oh my goodness. This is so exciting. Are you serious?
0: I'm serious. You could be winning. Okay. And you get to take three people with you. Mackenzie, have you thought about who those people might be?
5: I would take my mum and then my two best friends.
0: Are they Harry fans too?
5: No. My mum wasn't too big of a fan. She came to One Direction, came out of Harry, and was impressed.
0: Okay, she was converted, a Harry convert.
5: Yes.
0: Okay, I would love to get you in this big draw. And Jordan, you're a Harry fan.
6: I am.
0: Good luck.
6: Awesome. Thank you so much.
0: And I think it goes without saying, we are going to hook you up with the flights, the accommodation and the spending money for you and three besties. If you want to see Harry Styles live in New York City, we go again soon. Keep it locked on Nova to win.
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0: All hail our queen, our icon, our legend forever. That is Kylie Minogue's Light Up, the song from the brand new Netflix doco, which is available to stream now. That song is actually co-written and co-produced by Chris Martin from Coldplay. Fun fact. Good on you, Kylie. This is Melbourne's Nova 100, home to Jace, Lauren and Clint. Some really sad news coming out of the AFL community yesterday. Neil Danaher's passing gave Clint the opportunity to lay down a beautiful tribute.
1: Some people leave an impression. Neil leaves a void. A man who inspired so many simply by the way he lived. With courage, with warmth, with humility. Vale Neil, forever Australia's best and fairest.
0: Full catch up on the podcast with Jace, Lauren and Clint. They are back tomorrow morning with tickets for BTS, the world's biggest K-pop group, and Post Malone is coming to Australia. They've got tickets for that too. My name is Maddie Rowe. Would you like to see Harry Styles live in New York City? So much on. Details next. Fresh hits.
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22: 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On the Westgate Freeway, a little slow city bound from the Balti through the Burnley Tunnel. Delays on the Monash Freeway outbound from Turak Road to Warragul Road. On the Mornington Peninsula Freeway, works have a closed city bound between the Murdoch Highway and Bungar Road till 5 p.m. Monday, June 8. Take the Murdoch Highway instead. And in Berwick, Clyde Road down to one lane in both directions at the Monash due to works. 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A possible shower today, 19 the top. Right now in the city, it's 15 degrees on Melbourne's Nova 100.
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0: Non-stop, fresh hits and throwbacks look so good this morning. Hello, it is Maddie Rowe. First up, you get up-and-coming 20-year-old superstar Somba with Homewrecker, what a song. And then we throw it right back to the 90s. Sugar Ray every morning. Crystal Waters, 100% pure love. And a little R&B moment from Casey and JoJo. You're welcome.

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0: Play 9 minutes of the 90s, the best. Hello, good morning. My name is Maddie Rowe, if we haven't met before. If you haven't heard about it yet, we are sending you to New York to see Harry Styles with three friends. I know, it's ridiculous. If you want to win, next chance, 11:30 exactly. Fitzy Whipper and Kate Ritchie back from 4 p.m. They've got giveaways too. 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

is open. Want to get you flying to New York City with three friends to see the world's biggest superstar, Harry Styles, live at Madison Square Garden. We launched this yesterday. The phones are about broken. Everyone wants in. Yeah, 132410. Let's do it. Call now to

0: Thank you, Powderfinger. My happiness is sitting on a plane knowing I'm going somewhere. New York City? Cool, let's do it.
1: 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Hey. Hi, this is Harry Styles. See me live.
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2: 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Kiss All the Time, Disco Occasionally is out now.
0: It is Maddie Rowe. We are going again. We send you everywhere. And every time we do one of these big musical getaways, I go, where are we getting all of this money from? Are you joking? 13, 24, 10 if you want in.
4: No way. Danny, how are you?
0: Danny, are you Australia's biggest Harry Styles fan?
4: Just about. I went in before and I'm 0.0005% of his top listeners last year on Spotify.
0: Okay, that definitely gets you a little tick for being a big Harry fan. You've seen him before?
4: I have, when he last was in Australia.
0: Done. Yeah. And do you have any Harry Styles memorabilia? I'm just ticking all the Harry Styles super fan boxes.
4: I've got a T-shirt, but I have lots of One Direction.
0: Okay. Well, you know what? I'm going to give it to you. Danny, you're on standby.
4: Oh my God.
0: You're on.
4: Thank you so much. That's so awesome. You've made my day.
0: And Melissa, talk to me.
5: Yes. I've got my friend at work who's going alone with her daughter, and she's like, you have to come with.
0: Oh, she's already going to New York.
5: So she's going.
0: Okay, you need to go too.
5: I need to get there. I'm in. Thank you.
0: Penny. Harry. Live in New York City.
4: Oh my gosh, could you imagine?
0: Three of your besties, you're in with a chance. Good luck.
4: Thank you.
0: You should see the phones, by the way. If people are struggling out there, you can also head to the Nova Player and register Penny. So you should do that straight after this call, okay?
4: Will do.
0: And Susan?
6: Oh, thank you so much.
0: And one more, just quickly, hello.
7: Maddie, get me to Harry.
0: Done. You're in too. Flights, accommodation, spending money, you and three besties, seeing the world's biggest superstar live in New York City. If you want in, we go again.

0: they say you should call your private parts the correct name to children so they don't think it's taboo?
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2: That's what he said on Kindergarten Cop. 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

0: Want to see Harry Styles live in New York City? Next chance to win is 10 minutes away after your news and traffic here on Melbourne's Nova 100. Home to Jace, Lauren and Clint. Following the sad news out of the AFL world yesterday, Neil Danaher's passing, Clint paid tribute this morning.
1: Some people leave an impression. Neil leaves a void. A man who inspired so many simply by the way he lived. With courage, with warmth, with humility. Vale Neil, forever Australia's best and fairest.
0: Catch up with Jace, Lauren and Clint on the podcast. They are back tomorrow morning from 6 with so many concert tickets to give away. They are getting you to the world's biggest K-pop group, BTS tickets on the show, and Post Malone tickets. You're kidding.
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4: 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Works on the Monash Freeway outbound before Warragul Road. The left-hand lane closed off with speed back to 40k's. Delays are back to Toorak Road. In Watsonia, works have Elder Street closed between the Greensboro Highway and Frenshaw Road. Take your Lambie Road instead. Ongoing works continue on Peninsula Link. It's closed city-bound between the Murdoch Highway and Bungar Road. Take the Murdoch Highway. 300,000 Australians homeless. 7.8 million Australians, one meal a day. Feed the hungry, house Australians. Newdeal.au. 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A possible shower, 19, that's up right now in the city at 16 degrees on Melbourne's Nova 100.
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5: With your midday headlines, good afternoon, Ash Gardner with you. Another group of so-called ISIS brides are due to land in Sydney and Melbourne in the coming hours. The six women and 14 children left a Syrian camp last week. The women could face arrest when they land. Power prices are forecast to fall across the East Coast as renewables take up a larger share of the country's power. Benchmark power prices are set to drop by up to 10% for consumers and more for small businesses.
6: We're saving more of the renewable energy from the day and using it more to flatten out that nighttime peak and reduce prices. That is the system working.
5: Energy Minister Chris Bowen there. Police have returned to a remote property in South Australia as investigations into the disappearance of four-year-old Gus Lamont continue. Task Force Horizon members will be scouring the station over the next 3 days following heavy rain. 10 people have been injured after turbulence hit a flight from Brisbane to Hong Kong. A sudden drop seeing food carts tip during meal service on the Cathay Pacific flight. 8 people were hospitalised. The US military has carried out strikes on targets in southern Iran, saying they were designed to protect troops from threats posed by Iranian forces. And music's biggest names have walked the blue carpet ahead of the American Music Awards. Host Queen Latifah was on hand, as well as Hilary Duff, Somba and Billy Idol. Updating sport, Tanasi Kokkinakis concedes he has no idea how long his body will hold up after a 5-sets win at the French Open. The injury-plagued Aussie came back to win the first round thriller.
7: Stuff like today where that's the reason I kept trying to come back from these injuries, to have moments like that on court, because I know when I'm retired and nothing will really compare to that.
5: Confirmation, Mitchell Moses will miss tomorrow night's State of Origin series opener for the Blues with a hamstring injury. Ethan Strange will start at 5/8 with Matt Burton coming into the bench. And the Bombers have parted ways with coach Brad Scott after a rocky start to the year, Essendon managing just one win in its first 11 games of the season. And you're up to date on NOFA.
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10: It is Maddie Rowe filling in for Mel Trasina. She wasn't lying when she said the phones broke yesterday for this Harry Styles in New York City trip. I have had, no joke, 3,000 calls in the last 3 hours. That's how popular this is. If you want in, phones open now. Don't break them, though. 1324.

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0: 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Are you joking? 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
3: Harry Styles, Aria, number one record. Kiss All The Time, Disco Occasionally is out now.
0: All right, the phones are open. 13, 24, 10. It's Maddie. Who's this? Hello.
4: Maddie, get me to Harry.
0: Done. Nova, hello. It's Maddie.
4: Oh, hi there. It's Alice. How are you?
0: You're a fan of Harry Styles. I can tell.
4: I am, yes.
0: You're in.
4: Yay, thank you. My daughter is going to be... Don't. She's at school at the moment and she told me I had to ring.
0: Okay. This is getting sent through the schoolyards now. People know.
4: They know.
0: The children know.
4: They certainly do. They're at school on their phones but in woodwork at the moment trying to get through.
0: Okay.
4: And they're not meant to be on their phones, of course.
0: Kids, do your schoolwork. Well, come on.
4: You run this competition and one this good, you can't keep them back.
0: It's actually true. You know what, kids? I get it. Yeah. Get your phones out. But you didn't hear that from me, legally.
4: I said you could do it.
0: Okay. Mum's on board.
4: But Mum got through, so Mum's going to be a winner.
0: Yeah, she is. Hello.
5: Hi, it's Jessica calling.
0: Oh, Harry Styles in New York City.
5: Oh, my God. Don't even tempt me.
0: Three besties. You get to take whoever you want.
5: Oh, I'm driving, shaking right now.
0: And imagine actually winning it.
5: Oh, my God. Wait, I'm getting emotional already.
0: Flights, accommodation, spending money, all expenses paid, you seeing your favourite artist live at Madison Square Garden.
5: Oh, my God.
0: I know, it's ridiculous.
5: Oh, my God. Wait, this is a really emotional time right now. So what do I have to do? Just have my phone on standby.
0: Exactly. And while you have your phone, you can also get on the Nova player and register daily to get in the draw for this.
5: Okay, I'll be doing that. Absolutely.
0: The more entries, the better.
5: Okay, I'm on it. I'm doing it. Okay, thank you. What was your name?
0: Maddie.
5: Okay, thank you so much,
0: love
5: Maddie.
0: You.
5: Have a amazing day.
0: Love you, bye, love, you love you, love you, love you, love you. No, you hang up. Love you, bye. Hello? Oh, she's gone. Hey, we open the phones again for Harry in New York City. So...
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0: Is that really Ed Sheeran and Martin Garrix on the same song? What? Two names you would never expect together, but it works. Repeater is fresh to Nova. We have the best playlist today. We also have the best prizes. If you want to see Harry Styles live in New York City, you know that's on here. We launched this yesterday, and this comp is spreading like wildfire through the group chats, through the schoolyards. Ava, your daughters are very keen.
1: Massive fans. They have a 10 and 12-year-old who absolutely love him, and they would love to go.
0: Okay, every Christmas, every birthday, can we have a Harry Styles t-shirt? Can we get his vinyl? Can we have a poster of Harry? Is that what happens?

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0: Colors, Dracula on Nova, sitting pretty, top 10 on the Billboard charts right now. Yes, Australian music really is that good. My name's Maddie Rowe. I host an Australian music show every weeknight from 9 p.m. called The Maddie Rowe Oz Music Show. But today's been fun. Thank you so much for hanging out. Lucia, you good?
1: Not much. I'm just driving to work at the moment. I honestly didn't think I'd get through.
0: Well, here you are. Hello.
1: Thank you.
0: I hope you have a fabulous rest of your arvo. Are you going to be listening to Joel Creasy?
1: Oh, 100%. I'll have it on all day.
0: He's one of my favourites. You know, he's giving away some free cash, $1,000, thanks to Aldi.
1: Oh, that will come in handy.
0: I know.
1: Keep an ear out. Not going to say no to that.
0: I'm an Aldi lover. I love going through those Best Buys and seeing like
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24: 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A crash in Eltham on Main Road near Bolton Street. Traffic lights are out in Buller at the intersection of Sunbury Road and Lansfield Road. Take care driving past. On the Monash Freeway, slow outbound approaching Warrigal Road and inbound passing the Princess Highway. On Peninsula Link, it's closed for work city bound between the Murdoch Highway and Bungar Road. Take the Murdoch Highway instead, then slow northbound from East Link to Thompson's Road. $20 million could be yours with Oz Lotto. Grab a ticket now. It could be kind of life-changing. 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A possible shower, 19 the top. Right now, 18 degrees on Melbourne's Nova 100.
25: Nova. It's 1 o'clock here on Nova. I'm Stephen Bartlett, host of The Diary of a CEO, and this conversation stayed with me long after it ended.
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27: 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They still wanted the apology. It all would have been resolved. There'd be no case if somebody just said, I'm sorry. Yeah, and so you find that for the everyday person, it's my job now and passion to be able to help them get into conflict and say, I feel controlled in this. I feel confident in this. Now I know exactly where I'm going in this because I've been there before. And it is not a skill that comes naturally. It is a skill that is learned.
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34: 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I'm here thanks to Cash Converters for your lunchtime. I love looking at the calendar and seeing what ridiculous day it is celebrated around the world. Today it is World Dracula Day. I didn't know they have a day, but slay Draculas, quite literally and metaphorically. Coming up today, I'll be joined by MasterChef judge and just downright legend, Poling Yao. But first up, it's a story time with my comedian and best mate, Janelle Koenig. But first off, let's kick things off. Well, it is World Dracula Day, and this man is very pale like myself. Somba with 12 to 12. 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
0: Well, if you want to see me live for one night and one night only, I am doing a show at Comedy Republic on June 12th, comedyrepublic.com.au for tickets. I'm warming up for my little London shows. And the woman behind the jokes that helps me write all my shows, be it stand-up, TV, life, what I like to call my business partner, Janelle Koenig. Hey, babe.
3: Strip shows.
0: Do you like that I just crowbarred a plug for myself into your introduction?
3: I was thinking, this isn't about me.
0: They're your jokes.
3: Do you know what, babe? I am whelmed at the moment.
0: You're whelmed.
3: Not over, not under. I'm whelmed.
0: Yes.
3: Our house is really whelming because we have quite the menagerie here at our house.
0: Big time.
3: Honestly, I feel like an Irwin half the time. Like so many pets. Because my partner expresses love by saying yes. To the kids, not to me. So many pets, babe. We have had every kind of pet. We started, I don't know if you remember, with 5 goldfish. I thought they'd last a year tops.
0: Yeah.
3: One of them lived for 12 years.
0: What? 12 goldfish for 12 years?
3: Nemo. I didn't know that was possible. He was called Nemo, but then it got upgraded to Invincible Nemo because that thing would not die. He outgrew 3 tanks. Like, his nose was touching the glass. Nose tail. It was horrible. He had a song, Invincible Nemo, the biggest in the tank. Don't smell his filter because it's really rank. But that was his song.
0: Yes.
3: More of a rhyming couplet, but you know what I mean.
0: Yes. When did you upgrade from the tank to the air fryer?
3: You don't eat carp, doll. So we've had guinea pigs, we've had birds, 2 dogs, a toy caboodle and a sausage dog.
0: Oh, my gosh. And you've got your 3 children, your daughters and your partner.
3: I haven't even started on there. We've got frogs. Do you know we've got frogs?
0: Intentionally or they've just arrived?
3: No, like in a cage.
0: What is going on? This is not you in the cage. This is not the you I remember.
3: Oh, it's not the me I want to be. We've got them during COVID. My eldest begs for frogs. You need a license for them and all, like a writing pen license at school. We were searching for frogs for over a year, and suddenly this lady in Perth announced that she had them, and she thought she had 5 males, but suddenly they were laying all these eggs, and the frogs were $100 each, right? $100. Guess how many tadpoles she had?
0: Oh, my God. Is it like Octo Mum?
3: 420.
0: Have you got a side hustle selling them?
3: I tell you what, babe. Once our 2 were big enough, I was like lighting candles, playing Bruno Mars, turning their heat lamps right up. But nothing.
0: Feeding them oysters. Chookers, babe.
3: Don't say chooks.
0: You got them too?
3: They died.
0: Oh, no. I love you so much. Thanks, darling.
3: Same.
0: All right, next up, Poe, who, Janelle, I know you would love, joins the show. 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

0: 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I have the Queen of MasterChef here in her rightful position, both judging MasterChef and spending some time with me. 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Hello, Poe.
1: Hello, how are you, Jolly?
0: I'm always better for speaking to you. And
1: oh, please.
0: You are a one-name celebrity, Po. Well, how does that feel?
1: Oh, I don't know. People always say that, but, you know, it's happened by accident. It's not like, you know.
0: Yeah, it's you and the Teletubby.
1: I'm launched into it. Yeah, exactly.
0: We got to sit next to each other at the Logies. We're on the SBS table.
1: We did.
0: We were so far up the back of the room. Then the very next year, you were down the very front because you got the ultimate upgrade. You were nominated for the Gold Logie.
1: Oh, I know.
0: Who were you next to that year?
1: I was next to my dad.
0: Oh, I love that.
1: He was next to Sandra Sully, the poor thing, just a babysit dad the whole night.
0: Oh, my God.
1: And then to my right, I had Sophia and Andy.
0: I was looking on longingly. I was in a different time zone to you at the back of the room. I've told you this before. Season one of MasterChef was my show, was my jam. I watched my best mate. We would go down to the shops and immediately make whatever the challenge was. It was my best mate Ashley who I moved in with, and we watched it religiously.
1: Yeah. When you first started watching it, it's interesting. Like, how did you just go, oh, what is this weird thing? Because, like, we'd never had a cooking competition show ever, right?
0: Yeah, it was bizarre, and it stopped the nation. I remember the grand final where you v Julie Goodwin. I was at an 18th birthday party, and then everyone was surreptitiously leaving the table for other reasons, but everyone was secretly going home to watch the MasterChef grand final. And me and my mate. Yeah, genuinely. I've never seen the roads quieter, hand on heart. Everyone was indoors watching Julie Goodwin throw down with Poe making a chocky cake for Donna Hay.
1: Yeah. No, it's really weird when I think back to it. It's such a blur because when you're going through it, especially in those last stages, you're waiting, you get to the end and you keep getting through and it's just sort of, you just have to take one day at a time.
0: Yeah.
1: And then suddenly you're there. So it's just like very surreal. And so I don't actually have much of a memory of those moments. So, yeah.
0: Oh, I love you, Poe. Thank you so much.
1: Thank you so much for having chats and for supporting the show.
0: Mwah. I'll be back after this. You're listening to The Joel Creasy Show.
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0: This week, you could score $1,000 to spend with the legends at Audi. Here's how it works. So simple. Each day, two contestants on the line ready to enter the Audi Arena. I have an Audi product with me in studio. You just need to guess what it is. Let's meet today's contestants. Emma, how's it going?
3: Hello, Mr. Creasy. How are you?
0: I am wonderful. Your lunch break treating you well?
3: Yes, yes. I'm just excited to be thinking about Audi products.
0: Oh, yes. It could be anything. The opportunities at Audi are endless, and everything is delicious. Jamie is also on the line. G'day, Jamie.
4: Hey, Joel. How are you?
0: I am wonderful. How's your lunch break treating you?
4: Lovely. The baby's just gone down, so I've got some alone time for a little bit.
0: Okay, yes, great. Baby's down. We'll talk very quietly. All right, Emma, you entered first, which means you get to guess first. Here I go. I'm gonna start with unwrapping the packet. Emma, from this sound, a bit noisier than yesterday, any ideas?
3: Could it be coffee beans?
0: Ooh, no, but good guess. I need to stop up. Come to think of it. Jamie, would you like to have a crack?
4: Ooh, I'm feeling chips. Could it be chips?
0: No, not chips, but something that is regularly in my pantry, much like these. All right, now I'm opening a packet. Smells rather delicious. I'm going to count how many of these there are in the packet. Oh, a good amount. I'm going to say there's about 15 in the packet. Emma, over to you.
3: Could it be like pita chips?
0: Oh, no. I only had a pita chip, though, for the first time the other day. Highly recommend. Jamie, what do you reckon?
4: Is it chockies, like a share bag of chockies?
0: Oh, okay. You're getting closer. Chocolate is involved. I'm now going to take a bite for you. This is very sexy. My idea, Emma. Would you like to have a guess?
3: Is it the Chosa chocolate range?
0: No, but I love that you know the range. Go you.
3: I do. I love their chocolate.
0: Me too. A woman after my own heart. Jamie, what do you reckon?
4: Is it the chocolate-covered pretzel?
0: No, we're getting closer. All right, I'm going to take another bite. I would say this goes well with maybe a glass of milk.
3: Oh, would it be like an Australian classic, like Tim Tam?
0: Well, Emma, you were ever so close. Jamie, have a crack.
4: Is it chocolate chip cookie?
0: Yes, it is, Jamie. Congratulations. You've won $1,000.
4: As soon as you said tea, I knew it.
0: Yes, absolutely. I've always got a packet in my pantry. They are Belmont Signature Cookies. Congratulations.
4: Yummy, yummy.
0: Yummy. You've won a $1,000 Audi gift card. I'm choking now. Congratulations.
4: That's amazing. Thank you so much, Joel.
0: You are very welcome. We'll play again tomorrow. If you want to win, register on the Nova Player app or online at novafm.com.au. I've got to go grab a glass of milk. Be back after this.
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0: I'm about to get out of here on the Joel Creasy Show before this man takes over. So it's time for this.
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0: Hello, Jack Charles.
3: Good afternoon, Joel Creasy.
0: Oh, very formal today.
3: Here we are. It's Tuesday. Because it's terrible Tuesday and, like, Creasy and I hate Tuesdays.
0: Oh, everyone hates Tuesdays.
3: We really try to bring in some false positivity to trick our minds.
0: Yeah, but basically we're at Wednesday, which is halfway through the week, which is essentially
3: totally,
0: the weekend.
3: Totally.
0: I also realised we've got the same initials, JC.
3: We do.
0: Yeah, you, me, and that other guy.
3: Yeah. Who's he?
0: Paul McCartney, this is right in our wheelhouse. He has revealed that his wife Nancy and daughter Stella, maybe more our vibe, has organised or did organise a dinner party at his house, and he shared some of the big names who came along. Have a listen.
4: You know, there was Taylor, there was Billie Eilish, there was Olivia Rodrigo, there was Sabrina Carpenter, you know, and they're really cool people. They're very good.
0: I mean, quite the guest list.
3: Quite the guest list, but don't you hate when Grandpa tries to be cool?
0: I know. Do you reckon it was his contacts or Stella's contacts?
3: I think it was his to try to impress Stella.
0: Yeah, true. So who out of Taylor, Billy, Olivia and Sabrina? I mean, oh my gosh, who are you wanting to sit next to the most?
3: Okay, so you know how much I love Billie Eilish. I dragged
0: You've changed. No, we had a bit to drink beforehand, and now you're obsessed. But when we went, we were sort of nattering away.
3: Yeah, no, we talked through the whole concert, but I love Billie, but I don't think I should ever meet her because if she starts talking to me about veganism or save the animals, I'll want to die.
0: Yeah.
3: So I think there I'd like to sit next to Sabrina Carpenter. She seems like she'd be the life of the party, out of that crew.
0: I agree. I'd go Sabrina too. We'd both look massive next to Sabrina Carpenter.
3: We would.
0: Yeah.
3: Which as like, you know, dudes that go to the gym, we'd like that.
0: Yeah, forget that we're men. Idris Elba, he is hot. He has admitted he was never actually in the race for the James Bond role, saying they're going younger. I really thought he was going to get it.
3: Nah, I think it's going to be Callum Turner. I really think he is the go-to guy. He is dating Dua Lipa.
0: Oh, yes.
3: So I think he'd be great. People often say I look like him, which is weird.
0: I was about to say you look exactly like... Because I thought...
3: Him. I'm showing Joel a photo. I think he'd be a good Bond purely because I want Dua Lipa to do the Bond song.
0: Oh, that'd be great. Because I thought maybe Henry Cavill.
3: Yes, he's a great option too.
0: Yes.
3: Jacob Elordi is currently like one of the favourites as well. But, I mean, we saw him die in Euphoria last night. I don't know if he's quite, you know, I love that guy. I don't think he's quite got the Bond chops.
0: Yeah, I saw you watching Euphoria because I just had a look at your stories to see if there was anything I'd give you crap about. You hadn't been to the gym today, clearly.
3: Going straight after the show.
0: Thanks, Jack Charles.
3: Thanks, Joel.
0: I get to go home before you now.
3: I better jump back in the studio.
0: Bye.
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1: Harry Styles, ARIA number one record. 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
17: 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A crash to watch out for in Eltham on Main Road, city-bound at Bolton Street. Two lanes are closed. Use Bridge Street to skip around. On the Monash Freeway, slow outbound from Turek Road to Warrigal Road. In Berwick, Clyde Road down to one lane in both directions. At the Monash Freeway due to works, the outbound exit ramp also closed. And the Deer Park bypass, slow inbound between Robinson's Road and the Ring Road. 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A possible shower, 19, that's off right now in the city. It's 18 degrees on Melbourne's Nova 100.
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18: With the 2pm headlines, good afternoon, I'm Michelle Stevenson. Well, Taylor Swift was the big winner at this year's American Music Awards. The Vegas ceremony, hosted by Queen Latifah, had Swift, the most awarded artist in AMA history, with 40 wins under her belt, leading the pack with 8 noms, followed closely by Sabrina Carpenter, Olivia Dean and Somba. While BTS took home a stack of hardware, including Artist of the Year. Well, one of the so-called ISIS brides that had been issued with a temporary exclusion order is not among those travelling to Australia. The federal government has confirmed 7 women and 12 children have left Syria and will land in Sydney and Melbourne later today. Federal police are investigating the intimidation of witnesses appearing at the Royal Commission into anti-Semitism. Commissioner Virginia Bell has expressed her concern at the wave of hate expressed on various platforms. The United States has launched fresh strikes in southern Iran, which American officials say was in self-defense. And East Coast power bills are set to fall from July under the energy regulator's final default price cap. And you're up to date on Nova.
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21: I mean, we did notice off air that your hair is shorter.
20: Yes, it is.
21: So you do look different to me now.
20: I had a haircut in a makeup chair literally 8 or 9 days ago, and I only just realised today in the lift coming up to here that it's a lot shorter, isn't it, Emma? Look. I love it. And one less appointment for me.
21: I was going to say, how good's a free chop? But apart from that, no.
20: I left the house last night, guys.
21: Wow.
20: I left the house. I went and saw Fran Lebowitz.
21: Edna Mode from The Incredibles.
20: I know, she's very similar to that. She's just the crankiest old lady, and I've always loved her. A little feather in my cap. Back when I had a lot more time, I read a lot more. You know, I've got my pile of optimism.
21: Yes.
20: Which is books that I want to read but never do. But there was a time when I read all the time, all the time, all the time. And I read both of her books, Metropolitan Life and I can't remember the other one. Anyway, turns out she's only written 2 and I've read both of them. So I'm sitting in there in the audience
21: fully
20: going
21: across it.
20: Mate, I'm a super fan. I'm a super fan.
21: Did you? It was like an in conversation, yeah?
20: Yes. So Benjamin Law conducted the in conversation and then she had, questions from the audience.
21: Did you ask one?
20: No, it wasn't like, oh, hi, Fran, Chrissy from Nova, big fan, just wondering how you get through long flights without a cigarette.
21: Hi, Fran, these are my favourite. Hi, Fran, not a question, but I just want to tell you, while you're in Melbourne, got to go to Francois.
20: it was very well organised, but I went, and she won't be coming back. She said, sorry, it's too far, this is my farewell tour, and I'm only here for the money. I mean, I just love her.
21: Good on her. Yeah. I like that. Yeah. Hey, a massive show for you Tuesday. After 3 o'clock, tickets to see Post Malone inside the bum bag. Chrissy's Aldi Ingredient IQ, our brand new competition, is back. We've got a $1,000 Aldi voucher to give away.
20: And this is like a mystery sound. What is it?
21: It is a packet of cheesy mite scrolls from Baker's Delight.
20: Picked them up on the way.
21: Well,
20: controversial choice. I went with the margarita, not the cheesy mite this morning. That's the mood I'm in.
21: I'll take it.
20: Thank you.
21: And thank you for that beautiful segue. 13, 24, 10. Chrissy's Cheesy Tuesday is up next.

0: You're listening to the Chrissy Swan Show on Nova. It is Tuesday, which generally is the dullest day of the week, but we're going to change that.
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2: Just another cheesy Tuesday.
0: You know, I'm like, you know, the number one ticket holder of the Dough Getters Club. And today when I bought my four-pack of mini margarita scrolls, she said, are you a Dough Getters member? And I said, yes, I am, but I was in such a rush. I said, don't worry about it. And now all I can obsess over is maybe that was the little amount that was going to get me to my next voucher.
3: Could you circle back and stop by after work?
0: I don't think so. I've just got to let it go.
3: Okay.
0: Hi, Belinda.
4: Hi, Chrissy. How are you?
0: I'm good. I think you're about to become a lot richer. Like, I've just got this vibe.
4: Oh, I hope so.
0: Yeah. It's a really good cringeworthy moment too today. There's no way you're not going to recognise it.
4: All right, we'll see.
0: Yeah.
3: Alrighty, let's enjoy this cheesy Tuesday moment, Belinda, and see if you can guess who it was.
0: We're going to ask you a question after, all right? So listen up, baby.
5: Here to perform the Oscar-nominated, gorgeously empowering song, Let It Go, from the Oscar-winning animated movie Frozen, please welcome the wickedly talented one and only Adele Dazeem.
0: Adele Dazeem. All right, the question for you. That was, of course, the wonderful John Travolta. Who was he actually referring to?
4: Idina Menzel.
0: Belinda, you are correct. Ooh. Do you know how much you've just won?
4: How much?
0: $500 cash.
4: Oh, my God. Yes, thank you so much.
0: Sweet, sweet cash. It's a good Tuesday.
3: Enjoy that, Belle. We play Chrissy's Cheesy Tuesday every Tuesday. Register via the Nova Player app if you'd like to get involved. Now, this has been released in the last 7 days, Swanee, in celebration of Kylie Minogue's Netflix docuseries, Kylie.
0: Ooh.
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1: you're listening to, the Chrissy Swan Show on Nova. 13 24 10. Where do you have a hair growing that has no business to be there? No business at all. I have a follicular maverick, I call them. And
2: oh, I thought that was just a medical term after hearing you say that.
1: No, no, I call it that.
2: You've come up with that.
1: A follicular maverick.
2: I think WebMD should introduce that to their site.
1: Okay, let's do it.
2: When you Google rogue hair, that's what should come
1: up. You know, there's always like the Webster Dictionary word of the year.
2: Yeah.
1: That's what it is. And I think I always feel sort of like a downer when I pluck it out, because I actually want to encourage a follicular maverick, because that takes guts.
2: Yes.
1: It takes guts to grow in an area where you have no business being. My follicular maverick, I've got a few of them, but the one in particular grows right here in the middle of my, like, you know, if I was a pelican, it would be my
2: blah, blah, blah, blah, blah, chin. Neck. No, it's not quite your neck. It's just under the chin.
1: It's under my chin, right?
2: It's kind of giving Nanny McPhee.
1: Well, no, Nanny McPhee's is up here on the point of the chin.
2: Oh, who's the point?
1: Mine is down, like, on my neck.
2: Yeah.
1: But not, like, anyway, I have to check it occasionally and I often forget. And then I go, oh, I better put my glasses on and get my 3x magnifier glass out. And yesterday I plucked it out and it was quite long. It had been there for a while.
2: I can't believe I hadn't noticed it.
1: I can't believe it either.
2: Yeah. See, mine, I'm quite upset to say mine has gone.
1: Where's yours?
2: So mine was always here and it was growing out.
1: Okay, so we're talking top right in the middle of your forehead.
2: Or sort of to the left, and you could see it growing out of, like, it almost felt like it grew out of a freckle. But it used to drive me insane. Now that it's stopped, though, I'm upset because I think it's a real sign of my receding hairline.
1: Yeah, it is.
2: So much so that the hair, the follicular maverick, doesn't even grow because it's too far down my head.
1: Yeah, well, that's exactly what's happened.
2: Oh,
1: but don't
2: sad.
1: Be sad. Just like, you know, as Cookie Monster says, don't cry because Cookie over, smile because Cookie happened. I want to know where your follicular maverick is. My sister had one growing right out of the middle of her forehead. Right in the middle. I mean, that is brave.
2: How often would she have to see to that?
1: Well, that was an easy one because you're always looking at the front of your face.
2: Yeah.
1: But it would often get too long. Like, it was there.
2: I would die if someone pointed that out to me.
1: I know.
2: 13 24 10. Do you have a rogue hair, a follicular maverick, as Swanee says?
1: Yeah.
2: Just for sharing with us, we'll give you a Baker's Delight voucher. Hey, Taylor Swift, we haven't even spoken about the American Music Awards yet, but she was nominated for 8 awards. You can stream it on Stan.
1: I've got something to say.

0: You're listening to the Chrissy Swan Show on Nova, and we're talking follicular mavericks, or, Jack, can you explain?
1: A rogue hair.
0: A rogue hair. A hair that grows out on its own, brave as you like.
1: And often in spots that you really wish it didn't.
0: Yeah.
1: It's never, like, I mean, sometimes they are, but generally they're so visible to everyone else that you can be embarrassed by it.
0: Yes. What about when, maybe, because I've had so many shoots and photo whatever things over my time, there has been a few times where someone's been doing my makeup and they've gone to brush off a hair because, you know, brushes leave a little, yeah, you know, hairs, bristles, and then they've gone to brush it off and then they've pulled it and it's attached.
1: It is the
0: most embarrassing situation for them. I mean, I don't care.
1: No.
0: But we're asking, where is your follicular maverick? Mine's right in the middle of my neck. That's the only way to explain it.
1: Mine was to the left of my forehead.
0: That was before when you were young.
1: Yeah, now that I need to go to Turkey and my hairline's receding, it's left the building.
0: Let's take some listeners. Hello, Cara.
2: Hi, guys.
0: Where is your follicular maverick?
2: Oh, my little rogue is out the top of my hand.
0: What?
1: Oh.
2: I know. Every time you pluck him, he comes back with a vengeance, thicker, darker, and longer.
0: Okay, so I'm holding my hand up. Can you describe, like, there's my knuckles, wrist?
2: Like, right in the middle on the top, like the palm, but the reverse side on the top. There's a little freckle, and there he sits.
0: What is he doing? I mean, are you at least a little bit impressed with him?
2: Well, how does he get so long so quickly?
0: Yes.
2: Like, that is my question. And it's like the ones on your face. Like, there's one minute they're not there, the next minute they're there.
0: And they're a centimetre and a half long.
2: Correct.
0: Yes.
1: They often come with a freckle. Did yours have a freckle? Did yours have a freckle?
0: No. Oh. Mine's riding solo. Solo. Oh, Cara.
1: Cara, we're going to send you a Baker's Delight voucher. Let's go to Kelly on 13 24 10.
0: If it's any consolation, Cara, if it was on the palm, you know that is a sign of madness. It's a sign of madness.
2: Thank God it's not.
0: Well.
2: Thank God it's not.
0: Good on you, Cara. Hey, Kel.
3: Hi, guys.
0: Talk to me about this follicular maverick. Where is he growing?
3: Well, it started off blonde, so I didn't really notice it, but it's kind of on the tip of my cheek, I suppose, near the earlobe. So an area that I didn't really see, but I had a facial done and then she picked it up.
0: It's always the worst when somebody sees it for the first time.
3: Yeah, and it's about 4 centimetres long.
0: Oh, my God. So it was blonde. Did he change colour to really get your attention?
3: Yeah, well, once I picked it, then it come back a little while after.
0: Yeah, that's right.
1: I think I've got one on my nipple as well.
0: Have you?
1: But my chest is quite hairy, but then, you know, the nipple's bare, but then there is just one follicular maverick.
0: That's a thing.
1: Yeah.
0: You know, women have follicular mavericks in their nipples, areolas.
1: Yes.
0: Actually.
1: Yeah, is what we should be calling them.
0: Yeah, I don't, but I have seen them before.
1: Kelly, you've got a Baker's Delight voucher. Let's finish with Rebecca.
0: Hi, Beck.
4: Hi.
0: Where is your follicular maverick / rogue hair?
4: I've got a rogue hair growing out of my left ear.
0: What? What do you mean?
4: It's twirly and itchy. I've been taking hair supplements to make my hair and my head grow, and instead it's coming out of my left ear.
0: Oh, my God.
1: Oh, that's grim.
0: I want you to find out where you can see Teen Wolf and watch it this weekend for some inspo.
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1: Indeed, Swanee. 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
0: Speaking of great live shows, Dom Dolla's announced a homecoming show.
1: Oh, this is exciting, Swanee, because I've never seen this dude live.
0: It's going to be like a party. It's at Marvel Stadium in Melbourne. Thursday, 24th of September. It's a great time in Melbourne.
1: It is.
0: You know, if you're thinking of popping over, come at that time because it's like grand final, the weather's great, and now there's Dom Dolla's almighty return.
1: The vibes will be high. Also, I'd throw shade at Marvel because sometimes the concerts there, I don't love the quality of sound, but I do think it lends itself to like
0: this type of music.
1: Yeah.
0: And this type of event.
1: Exactly.
0: I agree.
1: Like a full rave.
0: I agree. Like I saw Adele there and it wasn't great because, you know, you're wanting to hear everything.
1: The vocals.
0: But if you're there for a party, bang. Also, side note, Dom Dolla is one of the greatest names in the history of the universe.
1: Isn't it?
0: Like top five.
1: I agree.
0: What's his real name?
1: Dominic?
0: But what,
1: is that right, Tom?
0: On his birth certificate, is it Dominic Dolla?
1: Or have I just fully made up that his name is Dominic? No, Dominic Louis, Dominic

0: Louis Matheson.
1: Yeah, see, Matheson's fine. Dollar is better.
0: Yeah, he did well.
1: Yeah, just side note, when I say what's his real name, I wasn't talking about the Dom part.
0: Yeah, no, I appreciate that.
1: It's so funny. Hey, Russell Crowe has been snapped at the French Open with his girlfriend. You didn't know that he was coupled?
0: I just thought he was a single dude living out on a farm in the middle of Australia.
1: Nah, Brittany Theriot is his girlfriend. They've been going out for ages.
0: Right.
1: She's been to the salon that morning. She's had full hair and makeup, I'm telling you.
0: She said, make me look like Ivanka.
1: Well, because she knew that she would be photographed, and good on you, Brittany. He's looking well. He looks relaxed at the tennis, but he was not as relaxed when he saw a throng of paparazzo waiting for him in the foyer of his hotel.
2: Are you listening?
3: Yes. Yes.
2: Stay where you are. Okay. Don't push in on me. No. I'll come to you. Just give everybody's space.
3: Okay, sure.
2: As soon as somebody's a dick, go. Okay. You got me?
3: Yes.
2: Clear?
3: Yes, sir.
1: And he's doing all of that with booby sweat coming through his through his polo.
0: You know what? I'll defend Russell here because apparently it is ridiculously hot in London and Paris at the moment.
1: Yeah, and ridiculously hot. I mean, it could be 18 degrees there and people lose their mind. It feels sweltery.
0: It does.
1: But it is properly hot there.
0: But he should have that sweat scene too.
1: He looks well.
0: I wonder if he regrets having a go at them now and going viral with that sweat there, because I would.
1: I think he'd be used to being a sweaty man.
0: Yeah, this is true.
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3: Good afternoon. There are some delays about following an earlier collision on the Princes Freeway outbound before Corrett Creek Road, with traffic slowing back past Grief Parade still and onto the ring road to Fitzgerald Road. All lanes have now reopened after a breakdown on the Westgate Bridge heading outbound. Reports of a crash coming through for the Calder Freeway outbound before the ring road. There's been a collision in Laverton North on Doherty's Road inbound after Fitzgerald Road in the left-hand lane. Speeds have been reduced to 40. You can report non-urgent crimes or events through Victoria Police's online reporting service anytime. Search Report Online, authorised by the Victorian Government, Melbourne. Tonight, getting down to a low of 13 degrees. Tomorrow, rain expecting a top of 17. Right now, it's 18 degrees on Melbourne's Noble 100.
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19: Michelle Stevenson. BTS has claimed some of the biggest awards of the night at the AMAs, with Taylor Swift walking away empty-handed. The K-pop group is nabbing Artist of the Year and Song of the Summer, while Swift was a no-show at the Vegas event. The singers behind K-pop Demon Hunters band Huntrix winning Best Song for Golden, while the Pussycat Dolls may have cancelled their tour but took to the stage to perform a mix of their hits.
20: AMAs, make some noise! I'm telling you to loosen up my buttons,
19: babe. The opposition claims the upcoming drop in energy bills fails to compensate for years of high prices. The maximum rate retailers can charge customers on standard electricity plans will be reduced from July, but Shadow Energy Minister Dan Tehan argues it's a minor decrease on rates that are already too high.
21: We've seen power prices in this country go up by $1,300, and now he's boasting is because there's been some sort of small reduction, yet he will not give a guarantee that prices won't continue to rise.
19: A fresh police search is underway in outback South Australia for missing 4-year-old Gus Lamont, who hasn't been seen since September. Major crime detectives are using recent heavy rains as a window of opportunity to scour the family's remote property. Well, two people have been arrested over the movements of cop killer Desi Freeman as he evaded police for 7 months. A 48-year-old and 35-year-old man were taken into custody. And 7 in 10 Aussies are opposed to having driverless vehicles on our roads. Now let's see what's happening on 9 News.
22: Thanks, Michelle. Hello, I'm Tom Stein.
23: 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James Heard tops the wish list as the impatient Bombers sack coach Brad Scott.
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23: 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Are you one of them?
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27: 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But the VCE vocational major is changing that by helping your child follow their passion and develop practical skills, preparing them for success in a career that they'll love. 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
28: We're still here. How are you?
29: I'm
28: How
29: going,
28: you going
29: well. I'm excited.
28: I'm excited too, but I'm also, I found out today that somebody's passed away a week ago and I didn't know.
29: Who?
28: So my, you know, algorithm on Instagram obviously gives me stuff I'm interested in. Sometimes it's late. Like, I'll send you a link and I go, hey, this is great. And you go, this happened 7 weeks ago.
29: I'm well across.
28: So, like, the algorithm understands that, you know, it doesn't have to be current for me to be interested. A week ago today, we lost someone very important to me. Toshifu Mizuzuki.
29: Mizuzuki?
28: Toshifu Mizuzuki is the man who brought 7-Eleven to Japan. He was a 96 and he passed away, and I brought in a tribute.
29: Wow, that is cool. That is like a model 7-Eleven.
28: Correct. And we are...
29: and it lights up.
28: We are going to have this lit up for the rest of the show in honour of the man who's changed my life and yours, Toshifu Mizuzuki.
29: What a name. Also, I reckon our mate Adam Jacka has that as his bedhead. Just a 7-Eleven shop.
28: I don't think he does. I don't think anybody loves 7-Eleven more than I do.
29: Hey, coming up before 4 o'clock, Swanee, I don't know if anyone loves Jacob Elordi more than I do, and something happened last night to him on Euphoria that I need to bring you across.
28: Are you okay?
29: Yes, yeah.
28: Is it like Tosha from Mizuzuki level horror?
29: It is.
28: Okay, yeah. Great. Uh-huh.
29: 13-24-10, though, next in Chrissy's Quizzy, we have tickets stuffed inside the bum bag to see Post Malone in his big-ass world tour. Oh, and weird, here's Harry Styles. If you dial 13-24-10 when you hear him on Nova at the moment, we will put you in the standby list to see him live in New York City.
28: I beg your pardon?
29: American Girl.

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1: Chrissy's Quizzy.
0: Michael.
2: Hello, how are you?
0: You are a fan, I can tell, because I'm going to ask you a question and you're going to give me an answer that maybe not many people have heard. Michael, what is your favourite Post Malone song?
2: So I like Candy Paint. Candy Paint's one of my favourite songs.

0: I don't.
1: Michael, this is not a test, by the way. The tickets don't ride on this. But do you know his real name?
2: I do. Austin Richards Post.
1: Oh, yes, Austin. Oh, Austin, yes, we have talked about that. Yeah, yeah. Austin Richards Post. All right, you are up against Luke. Hello, Luke.
3: Hello. Happy Tuesday.
1: Yes, and to you, who would you take to go see Austin Malone when he tours here?
3: My nephew, it'd be his first concert, and he will be six by that time.
1: I tell you what, it's very important to have a cool first concert because it's a question you're asked your entire life.
0: It's so true.
1: Your names are your buzzers, Michael and Luke. It's the best of five, meaning the first person to get three answers correct gets to go and see Post Malone and the Bum Bag. But really, it's about Post Malone. Question number one. The Enhanced Games took place yesterday in a purpose-built arena in Vegas. How do these games differ to the Olympics? The giveaway is in the title.
3: Michael.
1: Yes, Michael.
3: Is it about peptides, like getting performance enhanced stuff?
1: Yeah, yeah. You can take whatever you want, hence the Enhanced Games.
0: Question number two.
1: In chess, which colour always goes first?
3: Michael, Luke.
1: Yes, Michael.
3: White.
1: Correct.
0: Michael, question three is for the win, my guy. You're killing it.
1: Can you name this Post Malone song?
3: Michael. Congratulations.
1: Congratulations to you, Michael, because you have come in and absolutely swept the floor with Luke. Apologies.
3: No, that's okay.
1: Maybe the first concert for your nephew will be somebody other than Post Malone.
0: Hey, Michael, enjoy the concert. And also, his pre-sale starts today, Swanee. So jump on livenation.com.au. If you would like to see Post Malone in his big-ass world tour, it is coming to Australia this October.

0: Track Choice. You're listening to the Chrissy Swan Show on Nova. I do love this.
1: Have you been petty?
2: You are a petty, petty man.
1: We won't tell Jay Shetty.
0: Yes, Jay Shetty, former monk and allegedly and incredibly evolved in terms of patience and kindness. Sometimes, though, those things are fun to ignore.
3: Yes.
0: And if you've been petty, we're not going to tell Jay Shetty. Call us now, 13 24 10.
3: There was another radio host that got a little petty and upset that they didn't get an interview with Jay Shetty, I saw.
0: Really?
3: Yeah.
0: All right, so here is my pettiness. Earlier on, I told you that today is a big day because a week ago, the great man Toshi Fumi Suzuki, founder of 7-Eleven in Japan, passed away. And
3: so when you say founder of 7-Eleven in Japan,
0: yes,
3: did he bring it over there? Like, did he license 7-Eleven there?
0: Yeah, so it started in the 20s in America.
3: Yes.
0: And then Toshifumi Suzuki turned it into something very, very different. If you've ever been to Japan, you understand that the konbini world, the convenience stores, they are every 30 metres. There's three big ones, Family Mart, Lawson and 7-Eleven. And literally, this guy, Toshifumi Suzuki, made the 7-Elevens like the central hub of people's lives. You can eat there, grab some breakfast, grab some really great lunch, dinner. It's open late. You do your post, you get your coffee. You can grab a white T-shirt. It's fabulous.
3: He properly levelled them up.
0: Properly levelled. And basically, I love you. I love you, Toshifumi Suzuki. But this is actually not the reason that I've brought in my light-up 7-Eleven. Now, I recently took my son to Japan, Kit, 14 years old. He's always wanted to go and, you know, I took him. Out of the goodness of my heart, because it happens to be my favourite country too. So, took him. He fell in love with the konbini lifestyle. But he's a Family Mart man. It's very hard for me to say. We fought all holidays about which is the best convenience store, because I'm a 7-Eleven girl.
3: Yes.
0: And he is a Family Mart man. So my petty thing that I'm doing is I've got this light up 7-Eleven storefront.
3: It is sick.
0: Thank you, Facebook Marketplace. And what I do is I, wherever there's a USB handy and I can hide this light, I put it in there for him to find.
3: Just to really annoy him.
0: Yep. So it's been in his underwear drawer. So when he opens the drawer to get ready for the day, he just sees the 7-Eleven sign.
3: What does he say? I can't believe he hasn't picked it up and smashed it.
0: Well, I have heard, in fact, just this morning, I set it up inside the bathroom vanity next to his toothbrush.
3: Yep.
0: So you can't see it from anywhere until he uses the specific thing. So he's opened up the vanity and the first thing he sees is
3: 7-Eleven lit up his face.
0: And I just heard the bang and I'm like, yes, he's seen it.
3: That is next level petty.
0: Yes, but I'm enjoying it so much.
3: 13 24 10. Have you been petty? We won't tell Jay Shetty.
0: No,
3: share your
0: safe
3: petty stories with us next on 13 24 10, and we'll give you a $100 prize pack from Dermal Therapy. Post Malone and Doja Cat on

0: to the Chrissy Swan Show on Nova. Sometimes being petty is fun.
1: Have you been petty?
2: You are a petty, petty man.
1: We won't tell Jay Shetty.
0: No, your secret's safe with us. Jay Shetty's going to rain on your parade. You know, he's going to say you're bigger than that, and we know you're not.
3: Boundaries.
0: I am hiding a light-up 7-Eleven storefront that I bought off Facebook Marketplace everywhere my son least expects to find it, and it is very petty because he's a Family Mart man, which is another convenience store chain in Japan, and I'm a 7-Eleven woman, so that's
4: it. Once you've finished this petty game, actually, I was about to suggest that you frame that because I think that would look really cool framed, lit up on your wall, but I don't think that's going to last another 3 days. I think if you continue on the streak you're on, he will smash it and break it.
0: Do you know what? Here's my prediction. I reckon he's madly searching for a Family Mart one to get
4: back. To get you back. I like it.
0: Have you been petty?
4: Always. This week, mainly, I have been petty about plastic water bottle lids around my apartment because my housemate has this habit of just leaving them everywhere. Like, he'll open a water bottle and then just leave these lids everywhere. Anyway, someone died on television last night, which we're going to talk about before 4 o'clock. And I don't know. I must have been sitting there getting frustrated about the fact they're all over our coffee table. And I said, oh, well, when you die, I'm just going to have plastic water bottle lids all over your coffin. Like, there was no connection between the two. It was so ridiculous. And he just looked at me like, wait, what are you talking about?
0: Like, way to work in passive-aggressive pettiness.
4: Just say, Jack, I should have just said to him, Chris, clean up your plastic water bottle lids.
0: You've said that 100 times. I know it. He doesn't hear that.
4: 13, 24, 10. Have you been petty?
0: Hello, Di.
5: Oh, hello, Chrissy. How are you? Hi, Jack.
4: Hey, Di.
0: We're celebrating pettiness, Di. What have you done?
5: Well, I find that table manners are really important. So I've got two kids and a husband, and I insist that every night after they finish their meal, they put their knife and fork together.
0: As if in a restaurant. That's the universal.
5: As if in a restaurant, yes.
0: So
5: everybody knows that you're done.
0: Yes, exactly. And what happens if they don't do that?
5: Well, they can't leave the table and they have to also take their own plate to the sink or put it in the dishwasher.
0: I tell you what, Di. Yeah. If I introduce that at my place, there's one child in particular that would have started sitting there in about March of 2011 and would still be sitting at the table.
4: I was about to say, Di, I'm glad you called and were part of this segment, but I don't think that's petty. I think that's just good parenting.
5: Well, it's just manners, I think.
4: That's not petty. I'm here for that. Hey, you've got a $100 prize pack from Dermal Therapy. Let's go to Sarah Swanee.
0: Hello, Sarah.
6: Hi, team. How are we?
0: Oh, mate, I am excited to hear how you have been petty.
6: Well, when I'm driving on the road and you know how you're doing the speed limit and someone just gums up your backside and really impatient, yeah, I tend to just kind of play with them, still doing the speed limit and that, and then they overtake you and then you see them at the lights and I just give them a bit of a wave.
0: And I tell you, Sarah, I do exactly the same.
6: Yeah, it just annoys you. And they're never going to get anywhere.
0: Exactly. And also, you know you're in the right. It's like you can risk getting a ticket. But I'm actually on a golden point at the moment, Sarah. Do you know what that means? It's like if I get caught doing 1 kilometre over the speed limit, I am done for like a year.
6: No.
0: So I just stare them in the eyes and I'm like, sorry, I'm doing 40. It wasn't my decision.
4: Oh, my God, people like you driving up the wall.
0: But I can't. I have to do the speed limit or I'll lose my licence.
4: I know. And if you don't have your car, this radio show will not go to air.
0: Correct.
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10: Good afternoon. It is an RDO today, so looking a little quieter on the incident front than usual. Just one crash on the board in Laverton North. It's on Fitzgerald Road, southbound at Doherty's Road, blocking the left lane with speeds down at 40. Some brief hold-ups on the Westgate Bridge heading outbound, and once again from Grieve Parade as you're getting onto the Princes Freeway, backing off just after the Point Cook Bend. Also some delays for the Deer Park Bypass off the Ring Road and onto the Western Freeway just before Hopkins Road. $20 million could be yours with Oz Lotto. Grab a ticket now. It could be kind of life-changing. 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Tonight, getting down to a low of 13 degrees. Tomorrow, plenty of rain and top of 17. Right now, it's a mild 18 degrees on Melbourne's Nova 100.
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0: Community service announcement. When you're doing your scanning at Audi, don't look up into the footage of what you look like, because the only place you've looked worse is at the hairdresser. That's it. You know, when you're in the hair, oh, you see, you would know because you're a man. When you're at the hairdresser and you've got the cloak on and you're just staring at yourself in the mirror, you're like, I've never been uglier in my life.
2: Yeah, yeah.
0: And the second ugliest place you are is in the footage.
2: Is it like a 1 megapixel camera? Do you just look like...
0: It's taken from a very bad angle and it looks like you should be in prison.
2: Oh,
0: end of story. End of story. Focus on the bargains instead. Hello, Mel.
3: Hello. How are you, Chrissy?
0: So good. Are you excited for this? $1,000 to spend at Audi. Can you believe it?
3: Oh my God, that's amazing. I'm actually going there now.
0: Are you? What's your go-to?
3: Oh gosh, I always have a little sneaky squiz in the kids aisle to see if I can get any, you know, pajamas
0: yes.
3: or like colouring books.
0: Slippers.
3: But I love
0: slippers, yes.
3: The nuts.
0: Oh my God. Yeah. All right, hello Tracy.
4: Hi.
0: We're going to give one of you $1,000 to spend at Aldi, and we just couldn't be more excited. This is all about the Aldi IQ. Welcome into my kitchen, girls. I'm going to be pootling around making something, and the minute you put two and two together, or 17 and 17 together in terms of the ingredients I've used, yell out what I'm making, and the voucher is yours.
2: Buzz in with your names, though, so we know who is claiming the $1,000 voucher, okay, ladies?
3: Yeah.
2: Alrighty, let's start, Swanee.
0: It turns out I must have bought like the really big jumbo pack of mints because I used it yesterday, last night. Now I'm going to use it again, straight in the hot pan. Minced beef and then off to the side. I'm going to use a mandolin. I'm going to shred some lettuce, chop up some tomatoes.
4: Chow mein, Tracy,
0: chow mein, it is not. I'm going to chop up some... some. Yes?
3: You're doing a Mexican.
0: Yes, I am.
2: Taco night, Taco Tuesday, Mel.
4: Yes,
0: that's
4: indeed.
0: What I'm having tonight. Are you really? Are you a soft taco or a crispy hard taco lady?
3: Well, I'm celiac, so I have to go the hard taco.
2: Well, Mel, this $1,000 Aldi gift card is going to buy you a lot of hard tacos. We'll be playing again tomorrow. Head to the Nova Player app or register on novafm.com.au to play.

0: to the Chrissy Swan Show. Hang around for Fitzy, Whipper and Kate. But let's talk Jacob Elordi.
1: Chrissy's clickbait.
0: Jacob Elordi is I think, deeply enjoying the beginning of his relationship with Kendall Jenner. But he has had to pull out of the Cannes Film Festival.
2: Barbie's malfunctioning.
0: Because he's got a sore foot. And I think the reason it's sore is because it's stuck in his mouth. There's something going on here because you cannot cancel your appearance at a Cannes Film Festival and then, I learnt this from A Current Affair, by the way, and then suddenly have lots of photographs taken of you with a fine foot, just enjoying time with your new girlfriend.
2: Maybe Kendall bit it. Maybe they're into foot stuff.
0: I don't know why you would have said, just say, I mean, I know, just pull the mental health card.
2: Fully.
0: Do you know what I mean? Say I'm busy, and he is.
2: Or just,
0: I don't feel like it anymore.
2: I don't think his management need to give a reason.
0: I don't think they do either.
2: Now that you've brought him up though, Swinny, I need to talk about last night's episode of Euphoria.
0: You keep on teasing this. Somebody died.
2: Somebody died. And yesterday whilst we were on air, there were several headlines about a main character dying. And I did so well at not clicking on who it was. But it turns out it was Jacob Elordi's character.
0: Oh, my God.
2: And Swanee, the way he died, it was like they were paying homage to I'm a Celebrity, Get Me Out of Here. Because think about the Viper Room, that challenge on I'm a Celeb.
0: Oh, yeah.
2: Think about that going wrong.
0: Yeah.
2: That's how he died. So he was
0: on a reality show in the...
2: No, he was in a coffin underground because an Armenian man that he owed money to put him there.
0: Okay. this sounds like a fever dream.
2: It was a little bit like it's jumped the shark. So he's underground, right? And a rattlesnake crawls down the one pipe that gives him air and it kills him. And this is how he talked about his death in an interview after.
0: Okay.
3: Tucked in his box. With dust falling on me and a snake coming down the pipe. There's a cool way to go. I had to go into this coffin. My shoulders were touching the side and I couldn't move my arms. And then they would drill the lid on and it would get dark. It was really nice, actually. It was quite peaceful in there. He was super cute. He was like real cuddly. So he kind of just sidled up next to me and it was nice. But he was real sleepy. Sleepy snake.
0: Yeah, I wonder why he was sleepy. He would have been absolutely drugged up. Yeah. Come on, Jacob.
2: Sleepy snake.
0: Are you okay? Because I am still not over the death of Patrick from Offspring or Molly from A Country Practice, and they are decades old. Are you going to be all right?
2: No, this one didn't bother me. I'm still upset about Claire from Cloud's Daughters. So, you know, Jacob Elordi, whatever.
0: Well, let's get off the show now and go and eat our feelings.
2: Fitzy, Whipper and Kate up next. Have a great night.
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16: Good afternoon. A couple of things on the ring road, Altona bound. The first one being a crash at Boundary Road in the right lane, and further along, a breakdown after Ballarat Roads in the left lane. Both have speeds at 40. We're getting reports of an incident on the Hume Freeway outbound after Cooper Street, showing delays back to the ring road. In Laverton North, watch out for a crash on Fitzgerald Road southbound at Doherty's Road in the left-hand lane. Also a collision in Brunswick on Lygon Street outbound before Brunswick Road, blocking the right lane, and an incident in Coburg North on Newlands Road near Murray Road. Take home a win at Dan Murphy's. 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Tonight, getting down to a low of 13. Tomorrow, rain 17. Right now, it's 18 degrees on Melbourne's Nova 100.
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17: Good afternoon, I'm Michelle Stevenson. Taylor Swift has walked away empty-handed from the American Music Awards despite leading the nominations with 8. The singer didn't attend the ceremony in Vegas, missing out on Artist of the Year and Song of the Summer to BTS, while Song of the Year went to Huntrix. Somba took home 2 gongs while he also made his AMA's performance debut singing Homewrecker. The Energy Minister claims a rising renewables take-up has helped lower electricity bills. From July, the energy regulator is reducing the maximum rate retailers can charge businesses and households. Chris Bowen telling Parliament it means power prices will fall right across the East Coast.
18: It's no coincidence, Mr. Speaker, that at the time we've hit 50% renewables in our grid, we are seeing energy prices come down. That's the first thing. Secondly, Mr. Speaker, what we're doing is seeing more of that cheap renewable energy in the day stored for nighttime.
17: A group of ISIS brides and their children are being warned they'll face the full force of the law once they land in Australia. The 7 women and 12 children are due to touch down in Sydney and Melbourne later today, where some could face arrest upon arrival. One woman who is deemed a severe security risk was left in Syria with her child. A fresh police search is underway in the South Australian outback for missing 4-year-old Gus Lamont. He disappeared last September, with recent rain prompting officers to attempt another look around the family property where he was last seen. And there's been a record-breaking heat in parts of the UK. Temps in London hitting 34.8 degrees Celsius, a full 2 degrees higher than the previous May temperature on record. Now let's see what's happening on Nine News.
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20: 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James Heard tops the wish list as the impatient Bombers sack coach Brad Scott.
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30: Fitzy.
31: We're very excited about this.
30: Whipper.
31: The team is on.
30: And Kate.
32: How about that, guys?
30: On Nova.
31: Oh, it's an absolute honour to be joining you. It is your Tuesday afternoon. Thank you for tuning in, Australia. My name's Whipper. Kate is here. You hear Kate? Say hi to everybody.
32: Present. Hi to my mum who's listening as well in the car today.
31: Fitz, you got any shout-outs to do?
33: I'm so sorry I've rocked up in a wetsuit today, guys, but I'm going straight to Darling Harbour after this. I don't know if you saw the Vivid Festival in Sydney, but 90 drones fell out of the sky. I'm going to bag myself a few drones.
31: There's more drones than fish in Darling Harbour at the moment. Did any of them land on the land?
32: Falling stars.
31: If you were walking along Darling Harbour, right, yeah, you're a tourist. You've dropped into Sydney. What a spot. Bang, a drone lands behind you.
33: The issue was caused by radio frequency environment, which the company described as this is something
0: was
33: that
0: it
33: they
0: deliberate?
33: Haven't. Well, has someone deliberately done it?
0: Well, you can buy those things.
32: Sabotage.
0: Yeah, in fact, there's an Australian company that has the leading interference, I don't know, what do you call it, gun?
32: So you can rid of the...
0: You send a wave through the air and it brings the drone down.
33: Well, Whip, have you still got your dinghy?
0: Yeah.
33: All right.
0: Yeah, well, let's get the titty out.
33: Tommy, can we do the show from Cockle Bay tomorrow night in Darling Harbour?
32: Well, send Ollie out now in the dinghies.
33: Let's go.
0: Ollie, that's a good idea. Tommy, we're giving away 98 drones today on the show. So they don't all work.
33: We'll jam up the system tonight. There will be
0: bring
33: it. You get on the show, you get a drone.
0: How good is that? Okay, Post Malone tickets very soon on the show. Coming up next, though, did someone famous stay at your house?
32: Oh.
0: Wow, Kate Ritchie has an unbelievable story. Assume it's got Chris Martin involved. We'll tell you more next on Nova.

0: feeling. That's a great song, Martin Garrix, Ed Sheeran. Recorded a while ago, but hitting our airwaves now. Don't mind it. Thank you, Ed.
1: Give us a call, Garrix.
0: Is that what I said? Is that his name?
2: Yeah, Martin Garrix, yeah. The Garrix family are very, very talented.
0: Aren't they?
2: Well done. Congratulations to
0: them.
1: I don't know what's happening here. What I do know is that I want you to give us a call. 13 24 10. If you have had a famous person stay at your house.
0: Wow.
1: I mean, maybe you were there. Maybe they're a friend of a friend and you've had a celebrity stay in your home.
0: What do you got?
1: Well, actually, before I get to the story that's floating around in the news, do you remember we spoke with Sam Wood?
0: Oh, yeah.
1: End of last year, Oasis were in the country and they were down on the Mornington Peninsula, I think, and they rented this amazing kind of palatial home.
2: Well, Liam did. Liam with his wife and his kids
1: and
2: rented a home.
1: And the family between concerts turned out it was owned by none other than Sam Wood. We spoke to him.
3: So strange. We've never rented our house out before. Got a call from a mate that we think it's Oasis and they want to stay there. It was Liam and his fiancée and they've left their ice cream in the fridge and very, very cool.
1: Look, I was like, can I ask which flavour ice cream?
3: Just Peter's vanilla.
1: Peter's vanilla. There's nothing vanilla about Liam Gallagher.
0: I know that house well, Kate. I've been there.
1: Well, and I don't know how many people own those kind of homes where you get a knock on the door and say, we've spotted your home. We've got a big celebrity in town and we'd like you to move out. Mark Wahlberg is in Sydney at the moment. He's filming a new drama for Netflix.
0: Is that why Kevin Costner's here?
1: No, he's in Brizzy.
0: He's in
2: Brizzy. It's also the Wahlbergers burger chain started here in Sydney, didn't it? Like,
1: yeah, that's right. There was one in Manly in Sydney and I'm not sure where else they were. Never had a Wahlberg burger though. He has reportedly moved into James Packer's $72 million mega penthouse. It is in Sydney. It's in the Crown Residences at One Barangaroo.
0: Oh, Barangaroo.
2: Gotcha.
1: So he's there. Apparently, he loved everything about the two-story mansion, which was bought back off the. It was bought off the plan by Packer in 2017 for the $72 million.
0: He
1: loved everything except for the gym facilities.
0: Oh, no.
1: So he's replaced that. He's a big gym goer, but he can of course have access to all the facilities within the Crown.
2: He'd have access to if you're staying in the penthouse, wouldn't you have your own lift that goes to your own?
1: Yeah, you'd have concierge and butlers and things like that, wouldn't you?
0: It'd be unbelievable. Kate, welcome to the show. Who stayed at your place?
4: We had Jack Thompson, the Australian actor, stay at our house.
0: Oh, is he a friend? Okay. Oh. How did that happen, Kate? Yeah.
4: So they used our beach house for a movie set and so he was there and there's a scene in the movie of him sitting on the toilet in the house.
0: Awesome.
4: And so we called it the Jack Thompson Memorial Toilet, even though he's not yet there.
0: Yes.
1: Unreal.
0: Yes.
2: Love to settle in and have a red as well. I dare say there would have been some empty bottles of red around, Kate, no?
4: They had some fun on set, I believe.
0: Good on you, Kate.
1: Some remnants.
0: Great story. You're winning so far. Simon, hello.
5: How you going, guys?
0: Who'd you have a sleeper with, Simondo?
5: When I was a young fellow, I lived right next door to Sam Thaiday and his... have sleepovers quite often.
0: Legend.
2: Oh, are you
0: legend?
2: Great. Are you a Queensland man, Simon? Are you going for them tomorrow night in Origin?
5: Well, I don't follow the Origin. I'm an AFL fan, but I am a Queensland man.
0: Well, you need to be. Thank God it's Thaiday.
2: It's a Thaiday. I mean, it was next door, so it doesn't really count. Mel, what was your what was your place used for, Mel?
6: My grandma's house was used when John Farnham was practicing Sadie, the cleaning lady.
0: Oh, wow.
1: No way. Okay. Gee, that's a blast from the past.
0: What, was there a studio set up or?
6: Oh, they had just all the equipment. They brought it all into the lounge room. My grandma went on about it for decades.
0: Your grandma's name wasn't Sadie, was it?
6: No.
2: Can I just say, though, Mel, it's not a... I mean, when you first hear it, it's a pretty basic song.
4: It's off his career, didn't it?
2: Yeah, I mean, you would. I mean, it wouldn't have blown you away listening to that, Kate, would have it?
1: Well,
2: I don't think it's...
1: It's a different time.
2: Yeah, I suppose.
1: I don't think they had all the bits and bobs that they do now, whatever that means, Kate.
2: We got to stay in a place.
4: My grandma... absolutely adored him, had a massive crush on
0: him. Yeah, me too. Yeah. Great story, Mel. Thank you.
2: We got to stay in Port Douglas next to John Farnham's place. There was two villas down the front. One was Gadinski's and one was John Farnham's. Oh, and we stayed in Gadinski's. And then we got told that night, we got a text message saying, if you could keep it down, Farnham's next door with his wife. Mm-hmm. You don't think we cranked up You're the Voice as well as we could.
1: Oh, he would have loved that. What an original gag.
0: He would have been so happy, man. My God, he moved out immediately. No wonder we could never get him on the show. I
2: haven't seen him since.
0: Okay, another chance of winning a family cruise with Carnival Cruise Line. Register now. We play at 4:30.

0: the end of the world, Marley. Don't worry about that. It's Tuesday afternoon. It is Fitzy, Whipper and Kate, all thanks to Chemist Warehouse.
1: Let's talk about religion.
0: Great song. Cracking song.
1: Cracking song. Losing my religion. Well, this is interesting, that losing my religion, there could be a few of these members that leave the church. The exclusive brethren.
0: Don't know much about it.
1: Well, that's why, because they're extremely secretive, mate. I think one of their directives is don't tell Whipper about any of what happens in the church.
0: It's worked very well. Don't let Whipper be interested in anything to do with it.
1: I mean, I think 60 Minutes did a story on the Exclusive Brethren years ago, and, you know, people, I mean, tie it to a cult or whatever. I mean, look, it's a religion, it's a church, and, you
0: What's
1: know,
0: the headline on it, Tommy? What if you type in Brethren?
2: Oh, sure, yeah.
0: What do you get on it?
1: Yeah.
0: Like, it's not a cult, is it?
3: The girls wear very long hair and headscarves.
0: Like, does it have much
3: from
0: presence?
3: From my memory.
0: In Australia?
3: Well, where I grew up.
0: The Brethren Church.
3: Yeah.
1: Yeah, well, it's got 50,000 members in Australia.
2: Yeah, that's right.
1: So what's happened recently, right, is one of the leaders, Bruce Hales, The Age writes about this. Bruce Hales last month, one of his family members, a young relative, was attacked by a dog. So the directive that's gone out to every member of the Exclusive Brethren, the 50,000 members, is every household should be freshly cleansed of dirty animals. So you are not allowed to have pets in the house now if you're part of the Exclusive Brethren.
3: What does freshly cleansed mean? What does cleansed mean?
1: This is what's scary, because is it a purge of pets, Kate? Well, I don't know. Look, let's hopefully that they're giving it to the RSPCA or somewhere if they're not allowed to have them in their home and not getting rid of them in other ways.
0: My God. So one of the lead brethrens, are you saying Fitz was bitten by a dog or attacked by a dog?
1: No, well, a young relative of one of the leaders was attacked by the dog, and it was just the decision of the leader. Oh, that's it. No more pets.
3: No more dogs. But one bad dog shouldn't spoil the broth.
0: No.
3: you know what I mean.
0: As they've always said. Well, I suppose it's better than the recent Hillsong story of the bloke who accidentally uploaded 7 minutes of adult entertainment.
1: Oh.
3: Accidentally. What happened?
0: Accidentally posted 7 minutes of adult
1: content.
0: Tommy,
1: you do that accidentally regularly.
0: That's not accidental. It's his own stuff.
2: It was a hack, guys.
1: So this is... Unfortunately, there's a lot of households here that are freaking out and they're leaving the church because they want to keep their cats or dogs.
0: Church or the dog. What do you do? And are they going around door to door? Hey, you got a dog?
3: I don't think they say that.
1: Tommy, the Exclusive Brethren, can you just check what God do they believe in?
2: Oh, wow. Okay, well, it's a Christian, it's a tight-knit Christian sect.
3: Yeah.
2: It's Christian. It traces its roots back to England.
0: Right.
2: But very strict moral codes.
0: Right. And
1: gotcha.
2: And you generally only socialise with people who are also within the Brethren.
0: Okay, sure.
2: I understand.
0: And what about the British Brethren? Do they have to get rid of their pets as well?
2: How far does this go, Tommy? I don't know.
0: All the corgis over there and...
2: Yeah, I don't
0: British
2: know.
0: British bulldogs.
3: But, sometimes your pet is a valuable member of the family.
0: It's the best thing you've said all day.
3: You wait. I've got 2 hours to go.
1: See, you know what? I would say that pets are a religion as well. You can fall in love with your pet.
0: Well, my wife
3: It doesn't make them a religion, does it?
1: Yeah, but see, what I'm saying is that Kate, it's up to you.
0: Mm.
1: I mean, do you stay with the Lord or do you stay with Annie, mate? This is the thing.
0: You'd save a bit of money if you let Annie go. All those pairs of undies. She's ripping through them at the moment.
3: It's a very big question. I don't think I will ever find myself in this.
1: Yeah, you'll never find the Lord then, mate.
3: predicament. Yeah. I mean, I often see Annie running up the stairs with my knickers in her mouth and I'm saying, Jesus Christ.
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5: Nova 100. 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Got a breakdown at the moment. Ring Road, Altona bound after Ballarat Road. Speed and lane restrictions in place for that one. Also a crash, Ring Road, Altona bound at Boundary Road and on the Hume Freeway outbound after Cooper Street. Got delays back to the Ring Road. In breaking theatre news, Aussie icon Jason Donovan is returning home to Melbourne to start in One Flew Over the Cuckoo's Nest, Athenaeum Theatre from November 13. Book at Ticketmaster. Down to 13 tonight, a shower or two for your hump day tomorrow at a top of 17, and right now it's 18 degrees. On Melbourne's Nova 100.
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0: K-Magic. Thank you, Bruno Fitzy, with a Kate. This is exciting, guys, because we have got a trip away on Carnival Cruise Line.
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0: I like what we've done there. Championships. It's very, it's just very clever. I love a play on words. I really do.
2: You didn't do that.
0: That was mine.
3: So this is the deal. Two people go head-to-head in a 60-second game of trivia. Whoever has the power at the end of 60 seconds goes on to the next round, right? On Friday, we are giving away an unbelievable prize. Family cruise for four people to Moreton Island, Queensland. Covers sailing, onboard meals, snacks, activities, entertainment, comedy shows, kids' club. Unbelievable.
0: How much fun. Kirsten is our carryover champ. She is our current champ from Adelaide. Kirsten, how are you?
4: I'm good. How are you?
0: Nervous about today? Did you sleep last night?
4: I'm very nervous.
2: You'll be fine.
0: Okay. Yeah. Next week.
3: All right, you're up against Sam today. Sammy, did you listen to yesterday? It's tough. I mean, you can get a lot right but still lose the power, Sam.
4: Yes, I was listening, but I will give it a good crack and hopefully I can come through the win.
0: Okay, good luck, Sammy.
3: All right, Kirsten, you're going first. Get one wrong, power goes over to Sam. Whoever has the power at the end of 60 seconds goes to the next round. Kirsten, here we go. Your 60 seconds starts now. Vin Diesel and The Rock star in what hit franchise?
4: Fast and the Furious.
3: That is correct. What vegetable is also known as a pepper?
4: Capsicum.
3: That is correct. Meteorology is the study of what, Kirsten?
4: Faith?
3: No, it's weather. Over to Sam. Sam, what tennis competition is happening right now? Big one.
4: The French Open.
3: That is correct. Kylie Minogue's new doco is streaming on what, Sam?
4: Netflix.
3: Yes. In which city were Australia's first traffic lights installed?
4: Melbourne.
3: Yeah, that is correct. Who is the Greek king of the gods?
4: Zeus
3: is correct. What colour would you associate with YouTube, Sam?
4: Red.
3: Yes. What is the capital of Mexico?
4: In Mexico City. Three.
3: Yes! Which famous Aussie is currently dating Kim?
0: She's got it, Sammy.
3: Yes!
0: Good. Congratulations. Kirsten, thank you for playing.
4: That's okay. Well done, Sam. Thank you.
0: Okay, sportsmanship. 10 out of 10 there. Sammy becomes our current champ and we'll be back tomorrow.
3: Yeah.
4: With amazing. Sports. Thank you so much.
3: No worries. Sportsmanships.
0: That's also good. That's also really, really good. I would have said that if you'd given me a little bit more time. That was brought to you by Carnival Cruise Line. Play away on Carnival. We'll do it again tomorrow. Coming up next, though, did someone quit in a dramatic way? This is a great story. They had an absolute gutful at work and was going to go out with a bang. And they gave it their best. I'll tell you what happened. If you've got a story, though, 13, 24, 10. If you went out with a bang and left your work, get involved. Give us a call.

0: news for your Tuesday afternoon. Hey, great news. Theme Queen back at 5 o'clock today, hosted by Hat Richie. But 13, 20, 14. Love to know if you've done a storm out. How did you quit your job? Did you go out in style?
1: Very dramatic. I mean, you have to be very sure that you never want to come back.
2: Ever. Well, I've flicked the bird at Mr. Bellamy at Franklin's. No frills. See you later.
0: He deserved it.
1: That's right. You and your thin tie.
2: I still got a look from a girl who was working
0: really?
2: There. Really? Who looked at me and went, wow, what, Fitzy? You're a hero.
0: Wow.
1: I don't know if that's what she was thinking.
2: She looked at me. There was a grin of, wow, you're a, mate, you're a, okay, well done.
0: Haven't changed a bit, have you?
1: Take me with you.
0: This is a great story. It's from a girl who said, my boss is an absolute D-head. The thing was, he thought he was the most popular guy in the building. He had a meeting with the CEO when we sat outside watching from the outside, as you could tell through the glass that the meeting was getting heated. Her boss then walked out. Opening the door, he yelled at the manager and said, if I leave, everyone else will get up from their desk and leave with me.
2: That's
0: so what do you want to do?
2: Yeah.
0: And the boss said, we'll leave. And the guy said, right, well, everyone, let's go. And he walked to the door.
2: No one got up.
0: He stormed out of the building with no one following.
1: Oh, how awful. I did. Yeah, that's funny you should say that, Fitzy, because I did think that you were talking about you when you said there was this guy that worked at this place and he thought he was the most popular guy in the building, but everybody thought he was a head.
0: Rebecca, hello.
3: Hi.
0: Did you do a bit of a walk out there, Beck?
3: Yeah, so I had a really bad nannying job in the Middle East.
0: Oh, yeah.
3: And the family were really horrible. So when we arrived in London, I just went through customs with them and hopped on the tube and ran away.
4: So you got a free three-month trip in London with no nanny.
0: Oh, suck on that.
2: That is great.
0: That's well awesome, Beck.
2: Michelle, did you walk out, Michelle?
5: I did. I certainly did.
0: What happened? Talk us through
2: what's the story then, mate?
5: I wanted to go on a dancing tour because I was a dancer and I was working at this job when I was 15 and they wouldn't let me go. So I told them to shove it and I threw the chair across the room and I went anyway.
4: Take this job.
1: It's very clear.
0: Throwing a chair is a great final act,
1: and
0: isn't it?
1: Was it worth it?
5: It was worth it 100%.
0: Michelle, one of the other stories here was a girl who was working as a waitress. She had a tray full of food, hated her boss, pretended to trip and threw the tray of food all over the boss and then just kept walking out the door.
5: Oh, dear, you'd have to keep walking with that one.
0: Oh,
2: There's a level of freedom, isn't there?
0: Oh,
2: well, if you know you're not going back to that place of business, why can't you go out with a bang, you know?
0: So true. Mm. I would never do that to you, Tommy. Assuming you're our boss, I just can only assume you're the captain here.
6: Yeah, you'll never quit.
1: How would you quit if you were going to be?
0: I'd play that song. Am I ever going to see your face again?
2: You'd go out doing something that you love. Team lunch.
0: I'd walk from the final team lunch, Tommy, and not pay a cent.
6: All right,
0: and
6: promise.
0: I will have had the lobster pasta.
6: Okay.
0: Yeah. A big bottle of expensive
1: sounds like Christmas.
0: Grog, Tom.
6: Do it this Friday?
0: Why not? Thank you, Shay. Let's cut out the middle section there. All right. Kate, there's some big dating news after the traffic.
1: I know I do.
0: I'm so excited for you.
1: Hold your breath, guys. It's pretty amazing and it's been a long time coming.
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4: A couple of crashes on our roads at the moment, including the Hume Freeway outbound after Cooper Street. That has speed and lane restrictions in place there. Delays back to the Ring Road. Also, Coburg North on Newlands Road near Murray Road. Ring Road slow, Greensborough bound from Boundary Road past the Dip Height Bypass. Then from the Tullamarine Freeway to the Hume Freeway and Altona bound approaching the Westgate Freeway. It's also quite slow going on the Dip Height Bypass outbound from the Ring Road to Hopkins Road and onto the Western Freeway. $20 million could be yours with Oz Lotto. Grab a ticket now. 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Down to 13 tonight, a shower or two for your hump day tomorrow and 17. Right now, it's 18 degrees on Melbourne's Nova 100.
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0: Love slow dancing in the kitchen to that one. Justin Bieber. Yukon. Thanks, JB. It's Fitzy
1: Whipper. Is he due for Australia?
0: Justin Bieber.
2: No, yeah, but wasn't he coming and then I don't know, something like that.
0: Talk about November, I heard yesterday, just quietly.
3: And he just missed out at the American Music Awards a few hours ago for Album of the Year. Went to Sabrina instead of him.
2: Sabrina Carpenter.
3: Yeah.
2: Well, he dropped two. I mean, would that have split the vote?
3: Oh, that's true.
0: Didn't
2: he release two albums at once? Or no, that was Drake. He dropped three.
4: That was Drake.
2: I'm so confused.
3: He did something with Swag and
0: Swaggy.
2: Wasn't that right? Lucky I know so much about music because I'll be doing Theme Queen after 5 o'clock. Not go anywhere. I want to talk about dating.
0: How are you going with it?
2: What?
0: How are you going with it?
2: With what?
0: Dating.
2: What do you mean?
0: Well, where are you at? Like, are you actively dating? Are you, like, out and about? Are you, like, no? Are you, like, what's that? You got that little sting, Che?
4: Last date. Give us a time frame. When was the last one?
0: Do you know what that sound is?
2: I had a little date cut up in my fruit and yogurt last night.
0: Good.
4: Oh, great response.
2: I actually did. I didn't even cut it up. I just pulled it apart.
0: Play that sound again, Che. Do you know what that is?
4: Nope.
0: Stop pretending.
2: Oh, I don't know.
0: It's Tinder, mate. You know exactly what that is.
2: Do you know the only reason I know what the Tinder sound is? Mm. Is because we do it on this show. And many years ago, I had to learn that because this is a. We cover topical things and what's happening out there with people.
0: It's like your ringtone. That's all I hear in the office.
2: I'm not on Tinder. That it would be like falling, like it'd be like Alice in Wonderland, wouldn't it? Or
0: what about the other one? Would you go on the other one, the celebrity one?
2: What? Raya?
0: Raya, yeah.
2: I don't know.
0: Well, that's not a no. You'd know if it was a no.
2: You need to get someone very famous to sponsor you or invite you.
0: So Chris Hemsworth will come on the show.
4: You're not a hungry child. You don't need a sponsorship.
2: Well, maybe you are. I'm thirsty, that's for sure.
0: Thank you, Shay.
2: That was a joke, guys. Anyway, this isn't about my...
0: Oh, sorry.
2: But I'm not talking about... me, so sorry if you've stayed tuned for the update. This is an update about a comedian. She lives in Melbourne, Celeste Joan. I read this article, right? Okay. She's 29, frustrated with the app, so she thought she'd send a Google form out for men to fill out instead.
0: Okay.
2: Rather than a survey type form.
0: Yeah,
2: so rather than saying, what's your name, what's your age, send me a photo. I don't think she even asked for a photo. She just asked for some general questions. And if you only could ask a future date one question before you bothered to do your hair and turn up 13, 24, 10 and give me some tips.
0: What would the question be?
2: Well, I don't know, but she had some interesting ones on this list.
0: What are they?
4: Okay.
2: This is not particularly interesting, but who's your favorite? Who do you follow in the AFL?
0: Okay.
2: What would you take to Nonna's house?
0: I quite like that.
2: She has an Italian background, I think. Have you ever attended church?
0: Interesting. Yeah.
2: And this one.
4: Exclusive brethren.
2: Which she said returned some surprising results. And I think this is good.

0: do you have a criminal record?
1: Yeah, that's a good one to find out.
0: Because I think you should know that. Yeah. And if you don't want to answer it and that counts you out or you think she's overstepping the mark, don't answer and go and find someone else to go out with.
2: I would like to think that that is not a question you ask. That's just in the fine print down the bottom. If you have a criminal record, please do not apply. Wouldn't that be kind of the general? I mean, it would be very rare, that somebody would have a criminal record.
0: What you're assuming in that case is if it's in the fine print, if you have a criminal record, please do not apply.
2: Yeah.
0: You're assuming that people are honest about their criminal records.
2: Well, I'd like to think so, yeah.
0: No, they're not.
1: No one's going to put down their criminal record.
2: I'm just saying, in terms of questions, if you could ask one question, do you have a criminal record? Yeah, I know it's important, but it's not interesting. Like
0: But it's very interesting.
2: Yeah, but it's
0: make or break.
2: Well, it is make or break.
0: So you don't need to ask any more questions.
2: That's why I'm saying, it's like saying, do you have a heart? Do you have a brain? Are you a person? Do you have a criminal? They're like the standards. I want an interesting question like, imagine the dream date anywhere in the world. Where would we be? Now, that's an interesting question.
0: It is, but I don't want to be anywhere with somebody who's buried somebody in his backyard.
1: Fair call, Kate. Well said.
2: That's what I'm saying. It's just in the fine print. If he's a murderer, it's going to be mentioned there in some
1: really
2: way.
1: Really enjoyed this day, Yvonne.
0: Oh, I get it.
2: I'm just saying, if you're talking, you ask people to call with you know, their question of where you could find something out about them. Like if someone said
0: but
2: to
0: it's
2: you,
0: it's a way of culling quickly.
2: Yeah.
0: Don't you reckon? You don't need to know what his favourite. That's well, maybe put it on there.
2: Well, then if you've got it at the first question, then I'm not sure you're really interested.
1: Second you question. Know? Where did you get your ankle bracelet from?
2: Third question. Can I be your only call if you end up in prison again?
1: Third question. Can you make a shiv out of this?
2: Tell us where the bodies are. All right.
0: Anyway,
2: so that's good
0: I
2: stuff.
0: Hope that was helpful.
2: I think we helped everyone.
1: Not at all.
0: And no one called with their one good. Like, come on,
2: okay,
0: ladies.
2: Well, maybe the question should be, did you only find out they were a criminal after you started dating? 13, 24, 10.
0: Now, we'll have to do it another time because I want to play Theme Queen after the news.
2: Well, we're going to give away the Post Malone tickets. What order would you like things to happen in?
0: Tell me, what do you think?
1: Well, let's give some Post Malone tickets to a criminal. Okay. Coming up next.
2: All right.
1: Theme Queen is a crime in itself.
2: Now hang on a minute.
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23: A crash at the moment on the Hume Freeway outbound up to Cooper Street. Left-hand lane is closed with speeds at 40. Delays back to the ring road for that one. Also, Coburg North on Newlands Road at Murray Road. Broken down truck causing all sorts of issues on the Deer Park bypass inbound after Robinson's Road. Left-hand lane is out in speeds at 40 there too. And incident to Chelsea Heights on Wells Road southbound after Thames Promenade. And slow going on the Calder Freeway outbound from the ring road to Calder Park Drive. Always keep rail tracks clear. Only start driving across tracks if there is room on the other side. Don't risk your life. A message from the Victorian Government, Melbourne. Down to a cool 13 tonight, a shower or two tomorrow at a top of 17, and right now it's 18 degrees on Melbourne's Nova 100.
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24: Good afternoon, I'm Michelle Stevenson. Taylor Swift has walked away empty-handed from this year's American Music Awards. The Vegas ceremony hosted by Queen Latifah had Swift, the most awarded artist in AMA history, with 40 wins under her belt, leading the pack with 8 noms, followed closely by Sabrina Carpenter, Olivia Dean and Somba. But it was BTS who took home a stack of the hardware, including Artist of the Year. Well, one of the so-called ISIS brides that's been issued with a temporary exclusion order has not made it to Australia. She was deemed a severe security risk and will remain in Syria along with her child, while 7 women and 12 children were able to leave. PM Anthony Albanese telling Parliament he has nothing but contempt for the women.
25: Point two, the government has provided no assistance for these people. Point three, any breaches of the law will mean that these people will face the full force of the law.
24: The police commander overseeing security at the Hanukkah event in Bondi didn't fully read an email warning of a potential terrorist attack until after the incident. The Royal Commission into Anti-Semitism is probing the security response in the lead-up to the December 14 attack. Jewish leaders had asked New South Wales police to have officers stationed for the entirety of the week-long event, but the request was denied. The opposition argues power prices remain high, even though electricity providers have been forced to reduce the cost of their standard plans. The energy regulator says prices across the East Coast will come down from July. And Russell Crowe has gone viral for taking autograph hunters to task while in Paris. Now let's hear what's happening on Nine News.
26: Thanks, Michelle. Hello, I'm Tom Stein.
27: 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James Heard tops the wish list as the impatient Bombers sack coach Brad Scott.
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37: Give it to me.
38: Always like to get straight into it, guys. Post Malone tickets for your Tuesday evening. We have got them.
39: I've lost them.
38: What do you
39: Tommy,
38: mean you've got...
39: I had them in my pocket before.
38: What do you mean?
39: And,
38: where have you...
39: and I've just got a phone call from my best mate. He said he's found them, but he's already gone.
37: Oh, so likely story.
38: He's run last scene, heading out the door.
39: Who would have thought?
38: Kate Ritchie, this is so exciting. We've got a couple of tickets to give away. Post Malone, you need to take one of 24,000 calls off the board.
37: Oh, wow. It sure did light up. But I think before we give them away, I might need to ask Kai whether he has a criminal record or not.
38: What do you reckon, Kai?
40: I have not got any convictions.
39: Yes!
37: That doesn't mean you haven't been in trouble. Yeah. You have no convictions, but you have 2 tickets to see Post Malone.
0: Thank you, guys.
38: Good on you, Kai.
39: No worries.
38: Hey. Plenty of accusations, just no charges at this stage.
39: Kai, taking your partner with you or a mate? Who are you going to take with you, Kai?
0: I'll have to see who loves me more.
39: Yeah, okay. That's a fair call. That's a great exercise.
38: Yeah, good way to test out a friendship. Congratulations, buddy. All yours.
37: Post Malone's Big Ass Tour comes to Australia in October with special guest Don Toliver. Pre-sale is on now. Tickets and tour info at livenation.com.au. Okay. Well done, Kai.
38: More tickets tomorrow. Speaking of music, though, Theme Queen. My favourite game to play on radio, hosted by Kate Ritchie. We're going to do it next. Here's Ella Langley.

0: Cruise in Texas. We do every time. If you know your music, you want to have a crack. It's our favourite game, Theme Queen.
1: Hey, Richie. Yeah, yeah.
2: Theme Queen.
3: Welcome to Theme Queen, Australia. I am your host, working on getting Fitzy locked back in the Big Brother house so we can all get a bit of peace and tranquility around here. Kate Ritchie, did I do okay with that intro?
4: Yeah, you did. I mean,
3: it's all in the delivery
4: of MJ. Yes.
3: Yeah, we haven't had one from you. From you today.
4: Well, actually, there was they released some vision of Michael Jackson spent 7 days on Paul McCartney's farm. Did you see that vision?
0: No.
4: I think it's amazing. It's just Michael walking around going up to the
0: hello.
4: All the horses that are there and the ducks and, you know.
0: Does he stand by the fence at some stage, Fitz? I think there's like an interview with where he's standing by a wooden fence.
4: Yeah.
3: Good guess. You don't have to pretend you've seen it if you haven't.
4: He's wooden fence and he's patting the horses. Then he goes into a barn and there's a couple of mice there.
3: Oh.
4: And he was asked by Paul McCartney, what noise do they make?
0: Oh, yeah. What did he say?
3: Oh, we got it. Let's play Theme Queen. The game's very simple if you haven't played before. Three rounds, each round three songs, and each of the three songs are connected by a theme. You just got to work it out, guys. Here we go. Round number one, song number one.
0: Oh, Clean Bandit?
3: Very good guess.
4: Oh, God.
3: Where did you pull that from?
0: Huge Clean Bandit fan.
4: Because you're another type of bandit.
0: Okay, mate. What's the name of that song? Do we need to know?
3: It's Rather Be.
0: Rather Be.
3: Jot it down.
0: Yeah. Oh, I saw them at Coachella one year. It was wild.
3: Clean Bandit.
0: Yeah.
4: Okay.
3: Song number two.
0: Veronica's Untouched.
3: It's such a great song, isn't it?
4: Mm. Are they sisters?
3: Well, apparently they claim to be. Song number three.
0: Viva La Vida?
3: Yeah. Coldplay. What do these three songs have in common? I don't think you were listening properly.
0: Anything to do with Untouched and Clean?
4: No, this in the song. Is there a violin in the songs?
3: They all start with a violin. Yes. We are on our way.
0: Great reminder, though, that it's not just about title or artist, is it?
3: Yeah.
4: Oh, well said.
0: You know, just a quick reminder for anyone playing along. I got a little tripped up there.
3: I mean, sometimes you can't see the forest for the trees kind of things. Around to song number one. In the end, it's him and I.
0: Who's that?
3: It's Halsey. How good is
0: Halsey.
3: She?
0: Halsey.
3: Like, what a
0: Not
3: voice.
0: Halsey, mate.
3: What did I say?
0: Oh, Halsey.
3: Did I?
4: What do you think of these old jeans? A bit Halsey.
3: I didn't mean to say that.
4: So what's the name of the song, okay?
3: Him and I. It's Him and I.
0: Okay.
4: Well, who's that rapping?
3: It's G-Eazy, mate.
4: G-Eazy
3: and Halsey.
4: They went out with each other for a while.
0: About three
3: did
0: months,
3: they?
0: I think, yeah.
4: Yep.
3: Okay, song number two. Because if you
0: let me. Okay, Rihanna. Here's what
3: I'll
0: do.
3: I'll take care of you.
4: Well said,
0: okay. Yeah. I think I know what it is.
4: What's the name of that song? I've
3: loved and I've lost. Take care.
0: Take care. Okay.
3: Rihanna, and...
0: Halsey?
3: No, there is someone else in that song with Rihanna. We haven't got to him yet. Song number three.
0: Oh, Sonny and Cher.
4: They all went out with each other.
3: There you go. Rihanna and Drake. I thought you were going to say Chris Brown. No, we don't speak about that one.
0: Oh, God, no.
3: Round three, song number one.
0: That is Lizzo.
3: You love Lizzo, don't you?

0: What is that in reverse, Tom? What is she saying in reverse?
1: Good question.
0: We'll go to the next song.
2: Yep. Okay, what's the name of that song?
3: Work It. Okay. I mean, it's right there. All kind of boys.
2: So what's Lizzo and Missy Elliott got in common?
3: Well, there we go. Song number three. This one's thrown a spanner in the works, hasn't it?
0: Tommy, you wrote a song similar to that. Come to my window.
3: No, get away from my window.
1: It's I Come to Your Window.
3: Without your consent, I think.
2: Who's that, Kay Ritchie?
3: That's Melissa Etheridge.
2: Melissa Etheridge.
0: Melissa.
3: So what are these three songs or artists have in common? Think
2: Lizzo,
3: about it.
2: Worker
0: Elliot and Melissa Etheridge. What's the name of the song? Are we looking at the song?
3: I don't think you are looking at the song.
0: Okay.
2: They started in relationships and then went to same-sex relationships.
3: That is incorrect.
0: Is it Timbaland? Is Timbaland involved or not?
2: They're all question marks. The songs are all question marks.
0: Is there a reversal in the song, each song?
3: Let me give you a clue. Melissa Etheridge is kind of the key clue here.
2: Their names are Melissa.
3: They sing. Lizzo and Missy Elliott, they're just stage names, guys. They're Mel.
2: What's Lizzo's real name?
3: Melissa.
2: Lizzo.
3: No, I don't. I actually don't know Lizzo's surname.
1: Lizzo's real name is Vivian.
2: Is it?
1: Yeah. Melissa Vivian Jefferson is her real name.
2: Oh, my God. Yeah. Probably known as Lizzo.

0: Nothing beats a bit of Metro Station. Shake it on Nova. All thanks to Chemist Warehouse, Fitzy, Whipper Kate. Thank you for tuning in on your way home.
1: Don't sing that song in the urinal if you can.
0: No, because any more than three.
2: I don't get it. I want to talk about Russell Crowe. When you think you cannot love Russell Crowe anymore, he's in Paris. He's at the French Open. He's catching tennis balls.
0: Wow. Yeah.
2: Did you see that where he caught a ball in the crowd?
0: On my signal, catch a ball.
1: Has been playing quite a bit of tennis too with his partner.
0: Yeah, I saw those photos the other day.
2: There he goes. We're watching the vision now. He's got the big grey beard and his hair's quite lengthy at the moment. Aviator sunglasses
0: on. He's in a suit. He looks sensational, doesn't he?
2: He does.
1: Ask the etiquette of tennis. Is it like baseball where you're allowed to keep the tennis ball?
0: Well, you would hope so, wouldn't you?
2: I think you have to kiss it and peg it back at the player.
0: Right, or
1: do you pass it to a kid that's in the crowd in the area?
2: I don't think there are any kids in those boxes.
0: No, the ball boy. Throw it to the ball boy.
2: Anyway, okay, so he's having a great few days. This footage... I don't know if you've seen this. No doubt we'll put it on our socials as well. But he's staying in a fancy hotel in Paris,
0: yeah,
2: right?
0: Of course.
2: He comes out of the hotel and he's surrounded by people wanting autographs and photos and all of that.
0: Yeah.
2: And what I'm loving about Russell is he's 62 years old. He's one of the most brilliant actors this country has ever produced. And he has his boundaries firmly in place. So he comes out and rather than just letting everyone flock around him and signing all of the autographs and it being highly irritating, he stops everyone. Have a listen to how he handles the crowd.
3: Are you listening?
4: Yes.
3: Stay where you are.
4: Okay.
3: Pushing on me,
4: sure.
3: I'll come to you.
4: Okay.
3: Give everybody space.
4: Okay, sure.
3: As soon as somebody said, I'm going.
4: Okay, okay.
3: You got me?
4: Yes.
3: Clear?
4: Yes, sir. Yes.
2: He looks like Moses kind of parting the seas. He's like, stay back as soon as anybody's I'm out
0: Did you
2: of
0: see,
2: here.
0: One of the guys waiting there for signature, he's holding a vinyl version of the Gladiator music.
2: Yeah.
0: Could you imagine having that signed by Russell Crowe?
2: Well, wow. I think someone asks him to sign it as Maximus.
0: Oh.
2: And he says, no way.
1: He actually looks like Moses at the moment. Yeah. Is it the Ten Commandments from Russell about before he signs something for you?
2: I love it.
0: He's been, he was obviously Gladiator in Rome. So anytime he goes to Italy, he's the king. And now because he's done Les Mis, he would be a superstar in Paris as well.
1: Oh, I don't know about that.
0: Absolute superstar. People would be yelling out, revolution.
1: It's not like he did Romper Stomper. Doesn't mean when he comes to Australia he's treated like that. You know what I mean?
0: Not very early in his days, Romper Stomper. Is he Australia's greatest actor ever?
2: Oh.
1: That is a really great call.
2: Actually, he's certainly... For someone who's broken the international market, I do think there are some very fine actors and
0: bigger.
2: Actresses. Well, bigger or better? They're two different questions.
1: Better. I mean, Nicole Kidman has to be put in the same
2: bigger.
1: Sentence.
2: Do you think bigger?
0: No, not bigger.
2: I
1: think Nicole's bigger.
0: I don't think she's bigger, but I also don't think... When I think bigger, I think of current profile, but I think better as in quality of actor.
1: Are you talking followers, mate?
0: I'm thinking about like
2: socials.
0: Movies. You might say that Chris Hemsworth has a bigger profile right now than Russell Crowe.
2: Yeah,
1: but not
0: but
1: a better
0: I would
1: actor.
0: Think Russell is the better actor.
2: Well, I don't think that's up for discussion.
1: The Oscar shows
0: allowed
1: it,
0: to discuss
2: you
0: know, that.
2: You are. I'm not.
1: The
2: part
1: Oscar
2: of that.
1: Shows it. Well, Kate Blanchett has to be put in that top three, doesn't she?
0: God, who else would be in it? Toadie from Neighbours.
2: I'm trying to think of other fine Australian actresses that have done really well. And
1: we're having a great
0: Sam Worthington.
2: Sam Worthington is great. What about
0: Joel Edgerton?
2: Hugo Weaving.
0: Hugh Jackman.
1: Yeah, amazing.
0: How did we not come up with Hugh Jackman earlier?
1: Yeah.
0: Superb.
2: Yeah.
0: Can we claim Sam Neill?
1: I don't know if there's an out here, Tom, or what we do.
0: Can we not
1: just
0: have a discussion?
5: Lots of wonderful actors and actresses.
0: Can't we just sit here and have a conversation?
2: I'm going to wait till someone says it.
0: Rose Byrne.
1: I'll go Nicole. I think Nicole.
0: Okay, I'll say it so we can go. Kate Ritchie.
2: Oh, wow. That's me. See Whipper and Kate on Nova.
6: 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A breakdown at the moment. Glen Waverley on Ferntree Gully Road eastbound at the Monash Freeway. Left-hand lane's currently blocked there. Starting to pick up at the moment on the Hume Freeway outbound off the Ring Road past O'Hearn's Road, then between Craigieburn Road and Donnybrook Road, and also on the Calder Freeway outbound from the Ring Road to Calder Park Drive. 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Down to 13 tonight, a shower or two for your Wednesday, tomorrow at a top of 17. And right now, it is 17 degrees on Melbourne's Nova 100.
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3: Hello, everybody. Yeah. Hello.
4: How are you?
5: Have you had a private tour of the Vatican?
2: Oh, many times. They gave me an honorary title, the Mayor of Rome, in a ceremony at the town hall there.
3: How good is that?
2: So I'm the ambassador for Rome in the world.
3: Oh, that is so good.
5: It's such a shame. Sally from Home and Away doesn't really get opening as many doors.
3: She could have done it.
2: You
3: it
2: get,
3: was a female
2: you get
3: role.
2: Free fish and chips at Palm Beach.
5: I do. Not even that, Russell. Not even that. I have to walk to the lighthouse on my own.

0: great track. David Guetta, Teddy Swims, Tones and I, gone. On over to Fitzy with a Kate for your Tuesday evening.
1: After 5 decades and 600 executions, these are the last words on Texas's death row.
0: Oh, my God.
2: Goodbye, my lover.
0: Probably wasn't loved by anyone.
1: I mean, that is in there as well, but moments from death, prisoners in Texas, execution chamber. There's questions being asked. Obviously, there's a bit of remorse in there as well, Kate. Love is the major theme.
2: Is that?
1: I love you. I love you all. Apologies, remorse. That's second. I'm sorry. There's religious references. God, Jesus.
0: Yeah.
1: Bring back pets for the exclusive brethren, stuff like that.
0: What?
1: There's family mentions, yeah. Mum, children, wife, peace, closure. I'm ready to go.
0: Oh,
1: that's a big one.
0: Send me home is another one. Just send it.
1: Goodbye. But there's also been some really interesting ones. 1966, a man by the name of James French was in the electric chair. His last words, James French, how about this for a headline, he said, French fries. Very similar to George Apple as well in 1952 before electrocution. Well, gentlemen, you're about to see a baked apple.
2: Okay.
0: It's pretty good.
2: Humour,
0: I guess. Yeah, but to be able to think, all right, I've got to go out with a zinger.
2: Do you have to?
0: Well, no, you don't. You don't, Kate. But, you know, people are going to either cry or think, oh, mate, I'm still laughing at that, you know?
1: Jimmy Glass.
2: Oh, thank goodness.
0: Yeah,
1: Jimmy Glass's last words were, I'd rather be fishing. Mm. Fair enough.
0: Well, that's true. He hasn't lied.
1: That's just throwing out a line. What are you running with, Jimmy?
0: Gone.
1: Off he goes. Aileen Wuornos, her final words were, I'll be back like Independence Day with good. Jesus. Okay. I spoke about this one the other day, guys. Gary Gilmore delivered one of the shortest and most famous lines of all time, let's do it, which later inspired Nike's Just Do It slogan.
0: Right. I would have gone with Unhappy Gilmore.
2: What?
0: Thanks, Shay. Well, that was her last name and she was about to die.
2: Oh, unhappy. I get it. Sorry.
1: This is a good one. I wonder if there's I don't know if he was Australian in some way, but Robert Gleason in 1973 sang Highway to Hell by AC/DC while being executed.
2: No way. I wonder how far he got into it.
0: Yeah, that's the thing.
2: Imagine if it was just this instrumental bit and you're about to, like...
0: He's just getting the beat in his head and doesn't get to the first line of the song.
1: It's not a bad way. Like, it's... Do you know what the kids watched the other day? The Green Mile.
0: Oh, did they? That's pretty full on, isn't it?
1: Nah, it's a beautiful movie.
0: I found it quite slow.
2: Won the Oscar, didn't it, for Best Picture?
1: Yeah, well done, Kate. I think it did too.
0: Who's the name of the big fella in it?
1: Don't know his name. It's Tom Hanks's, obviously, movie.
0: Yeah.
1: But it's that big guy was
0: amazing. What a talent.
1: There you go, guys.
2: What would you say, Fitz?
1: Oh, that's a tough one.
0: We Fly as One.
1: Oh, five on debut.
0: Calm the Crows.
2: About you, Whip.
0: Oh, I'd be like...
1: No, that's your last meal. No, you don't...
0: I'd be like...
1: Steak Diane, please.
0: Dumplings.
1: Oh, no. Oh, sorry.
0: Dumplings all round.
2: Well, that linguine's repeating on me.
1: What would be yours, Tommy?
0: Meet you at the buffet.
1: I didn't do it.
3: Sorry.
0: It wasn't me.
3: Yeah, I should have moved away from the window quicker. I apologise. Yeah, okay. I'll say catch it up. You can catch it all on the podcast.
0: You'd sell in.
3: Time the radio.
0: Oh, I'm not sure if anyone was listening to it. Don't let me burn out.
1: Coming up after 5, Post Malone tickets.
0: What would you say, Kate? Would you?
2: I wouldn't say anything.
0: You know we belong to
2: Oh, yeah, that's what I'd say.
1: Yeah.
4: Pop that beat, Matt Trump. Right this little garage.
0: Yes, you would.
4: See you later.
0: All right, on a brighter note, this song is from The Devil Wears Prada 2. The soundtrack, guys, it's by Sienna Spiro. Love the sound of this. This song's going off. It's huge. Maternal lover.
1: Material lover.
0: Sorry. Material.

0: Maternal lover or material lover, whatever you want to go with. Sienna Spiro from Devil Wears Prada 2. Can we talk about Taylor Swift's wedding?
1: Countdown
0: is on.
1: I don't know when to start getting excited about it and doing my predictions and things like that.
0: Will you get an invite in your wildest dreams?
2: Any Australians get an invite?
0: Ian Thorpe normally turns up to these things, doesn't he, Thorpe?
1: What do you mean?
0: Well, like if there's a royal wedding, like if there's a big event, Thorpe's quite often on the list.
2: I don't think Taylor Swift's been a big fan of swimming over her career.
1: What about Lorde? She's not Australian.
2: What about Australian acts that she's performed with before?
0: Vance Joy. Vance Joy. Yeah.
2: Vance Joy could be getting a...
0: Oh. Call him now, Tommy.
3: Oh, yeah? Do you want... Yeah, no worries.
0: VD.
1: Please don't. Do you
3: have his number?
0: Yep.
3: Okay.
0: Here's the thing. Taylor Swift has come out and announced no plus ones. I'm so sorry. We're going to be tight on numbers.
2: It's fair enough.
1: She's come out and said this, has she?
0: Who said she said it? He said that she said it. Now I'm saying it to you guys, so say it to other people. No plus ones.
2: Yeah.
0: And that she'll be doing some significant culling of the list.
2: Oh, that's a tough one. You'd have to RSVP very early. I mean, you couldn't be lazy on that RSVB.
1: It'd be the VB.
0: VB. Do you know what I think is interesting?
1: You know, it's lazy if it's your speech.
2: Hey, can you reserve my long neck if that's all right?
1: I think with Taylor and Travis, I guess he'll be there too, ruining everything.
0: TK.
1: You're either having the smallest wedding in the world or the biggest.
0: Yeah, you are.
1: Because I don't know how, in amongst those circles, you kind of hit the grey area of invites.
0: Here's the thing, as a hypothetical, if I could be invited to one event, would I want to do the wedding or would I want to do Travis Kelce's Bucks party?
4: I think Travis Kelce's Bucks party.
1: Oh, because you're a real cool girl.
2: Man, you are such a mad dog like that.
0: Guys, you don't paint me out to be...
1: Have you got an air horn or something?
0: Don't paint me out to...
1: You're a sick skull. You are.
2: Skull. You are so psycho, mate. You have not... changed in Scott.
5: You like to party.
0: Guys, no, seriously. You know I like to party. Can I party? And if you want to party, come with me because we'll party.
2: Man.
0: You know me.
2: And I can only imagine the memories.
0: Skull! Man. Skull! Skull! Someone light his pubes on fire!
1: Which colour chinos would you wear? You'd have to wear the navy.
0: Way too far. Gucci chinos. Hey, here are the people that have been confirmed on the list. Gigi Hadid. Sabrina Carpenter.
2: Of course, she did the world tour with her.
1: Just one album of the year over Taylor Swift.
0: Cara Delevingne. Divine? Cara Delevingne.
1: Without their plus ones.
0: Cara. Yeah. Sophie Turner.
1: Oh, yes, of course.
0: And is she still with the chap from Jonas Bros?
2: No, they split.
0: Thank God.
1: She's dating Chris Martin.
0: Yes.
2: Is she?
0: Yes, she is.
1: Well, that's what they said. Must be true.
0: If Sophie Turner turns to Taylor Swift and says, do you mind if I bring my boyfriend? So it's a plus one. Who is it? Chris Martin. Helps, but I've said no to plus ones. What do you do?
1: But maybe Chris Martin isn't a plus one. Maybe it's Sophie Turner and Chris Martin.
0: Yeah.
1: They're not saying Sophie Turner and guest.
2: Chris Martin would rather the Bucks party. Am I
5: right? You said, I can't believe you said that.
0: Sky full of beers.
5: Oh, mate, what happens at the Bucks party stays at the Bucks party.
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7: Melbourne traffic.
8: Nova 100.
7: got ourselves a crash at the moment. Elston Wick on Kooyong Road southbound before Glen Huntley Road. The left-hand lane is currently out. Left-hand lane also out for a breakdown. Glen Waverley, Ferntree Gully Road eastbound at the Monash Freeway. Reports of an incident at the moment. Ring Road, Greensborough on the Pasco Vale Road exit ramp. Starting to pick up on the Hume Freeway outbound off the Ring Road past O'Hearn's Road, then between Craigiebin Road and Donnybrook Road. And all sorts of issues on the Ring Road at the moment. It's slow Greensborough bound from Boundary Road past the Deer Park Bypass, then from Airport Drive to Sydney Road and Altona bound from the Deer Park Bypass to the Westgate Freeway. 20 million reasons could be yours with Oz Lotto. 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Down to 13 tonight, a shower or two tomorrow and 17. And right now, it is 17 degrees on Melbourne's Nova 100.
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1: Harry Styles, ARIA number one record. Kiss All the Time, Disco Occasionally is out now.
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0: 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Fitzy, Whipper, Kate Ritchie. This is exciting, guys. We got Origin tickets. Game one tomorrow night.
1: Oh, big.
0: You can be there. You can be there.
2: You're listening here and you can be there. Give us a call now, 13 24 10, if you'd like to be at the game tomorrow night with a friend.
0: Thank you.
1: Of course, stadium tomorrow night. It's going to be huge. Kicks off at 8:05pm. You can watch it on 9 and 9 now. We've actually got a New South Wales player coming on before the show tomorrow night, before the Origin.
0: Who we got?
1: Katoni Staggs, who's been on fire. Do you know, actually, an interesting question we could ask. Plays for the Broncos, but plays for New South Wales as well. I wonder how the Queensland fans feel about that.
0: Is he loved or hated? A great question.
1: Can fend as well. Very good at pushing people off, Kate, which I've been trying to do around the office here as well.
2: You've got to get your speed up.
0: Mm-hmm. Okay, we've got a couple of tickets to give away. Let's do it.
2: We do. Can we give those two tickets to Kelly, who lives in Australia? Kelly, we're going to send you to the State of Origin tomorrow night. Who will you be barracking for?
3: I am Queensland through and through.
2: Awesome.
1: Yeah, what about your hubby, Kel?
3: Hubby is New South Wales through and through. Shivers. So the episode of Bluey in our house.
2: Yeah.
1: Oh, this is going to be... Well, you're in charge at the moment because you're the one who's got the tickets, Kel, so he's going to suck up your bum.
2: Maybe so don't take bums. Him, that's yeah. Find another Queensland supporter.
3: Oh, you never know. It's always fun. Heated rivalry, but... football, but
0: love
3: not
0: it.
3: Hockey.
0: Yeah. I love it.
2: Yeah.
0: Kelly, congratulations. Tickets are yours. Enjoy tomorrow night.
3: Thanks so much.
2: We're out of here.
1: Way too loud, Shay. That is
0: If you want me to leave, mate,
1: I know it's the end of the show.
2: Someone's had enough.
0: Had tonight, Shay? You on a date or anything?
1: What was the last song that you'd hear in a nightclub? It was always...
2: Closing time.
1: Time, yeah, that was a beauty.
2: Or that Green Day song. What's the Green Day song?
0: I hope you had the time of
2: your
0: life.
2: Yeah, that one.
1: Another when September ends.
0: Wake me up.
2: I mean, we could be here all night, but you know what we should do? Go home, get a good night's sleep, and come back and do it all again tomorrow.
0: That's so true. More chances to win a family cruise. And also, Kate will tell you about carrot maxing.
1: That is such a great sell for
0: you. But this is a trend that's taken off around the world.
2: Keep an eye on my socials.
0: Are you a heavy carrot maxer?
1: Where are you putting it?
4: 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No sleep for me tonight.
2: I mean, I said get a good night's sleep, fellas.
0: Ricky Lee and Tim are in next.
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0: 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Speeding, chances are you will be caught. Anywhere, anytime, anyone. A message from the TAC. Quite a few crashes out there at the moment, including Croydon North on the Maroondah Highway westbound at Croydon Road. The middle lane's currently out with speeds at 40. Need to take Dorset Road to get around that one. Elsenwick to Kooyong Road southbound before Glen Huntly Road, and a breakdown Glen Waverley Ferntree Gully Road eastbound at the Monash Freeway. The left-hand lane's currently out. 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Down to 13 tonight, a shower or two tomorrow, and 17. And right now, it is 17 degrees on Melbourne's Never 100.
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11: Good evening, I'm Michelle Stevenson. BTS has claimed some of the biggest awards of the night at the AMAs, with Taylor Swift walking away empty-handed. The K-pop group nabbing Artist of the Year and Song of the Summer, while Swift was a no-show at the Vegas event. While the singers behind K-pop Demon Hunters band Huntrix winning Best Song for Golden, the Pussycat Dolls, meantime, may have cancelled their tour but took to the stage to perform a mix of their hits.
17: AMAs, make some noise!
11: A woman with links to Islamic State is banned from returning to Australia and is reportedly planning legal action. The so-called ISIS bride has been placed on a temporary exclusion order, meaning she can't enter the country for 2 years. A separate group of seven women and 12 children left Syria last week, and they've already landed in Sydney and Melbourne. Well, the opposition has again targeted the federal government over its changes to capital gains tax. Liberal leader Angus Taylor used question time to demand the government clarifies who's exempt from the changes.
22: Will the Albanese government carve out the hairdressers, builders, gyms, pharmacies, vets, dentists, or childcare operators from your broken promises and higher taxes?
11: A fresh police search is underway in outback South Australia for missing 4-year-old Gus Lamont, who hasn't been seen since September. Major crime detectives are using recent heavy rain as a window of opportunity to scour the family's remote property. And 7 in 10 Aussies are opposed to having driverless vehicles on our roads. Here's what's leading Nine News tonight.
23: Thanks, Michelle. Hello, I'm Tom Stein.
24: And I'm Alicia Loxley. James Heard tops the wish list as the impatient Bombers sack coach Brad Scott.
25: We are not comfortable with where we currently sit. We are not going backwards from here.
26: Hero Neighbour saves 5 lives as arsonists strike in Spotswood.
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24: And thousands of pensioners underpaid. Are you one of them?
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26: Don't worry, you haven't missed the news. 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
34: Well, hello there. 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
34: Well, I'm not used to being on after 6. 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Well, I haven't been at least anyway. So
21: it's good
34: being
21: evening.
34: On in the evening is new. 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
21: Is it?
34: No. We have a $1,000 Aldi gift card to give away very soon. 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
21: Jaw-dropping. Well,
34: let me try and do it. Let me try and do it. Jaw-dropping stories coming up very soon. The things you've seen people do that are... jaw-dropping.
21: Mine was better.
34: Jaw-dropping.
21: My jaw is dropping. Oh, my God.
34: But up next, you're never going to see me paraglider anywhere, and this next story proves why.
21: Because you're a scaredy cat.
34: Yeah, and fair enough. People should be scared. We'll get to that in a second. This is Alex Warren. Good evening, everyone. This is Fever Dream.
11: All right, Jerry Seinfeld.
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0: I love it. Old school. It's Valerie. It's Mark Ronson. It's Amy Winehouse. It's Ricky Lee. It's Tim. It's Nova.
1: That's the song that they say if you are coming in to audition for Australian Idol, do not sing it.
0: Oh, really?
1: Don't ever choose that as your audition
0: song.
1: Well,
0: I'm out next season then.
1: You know, that would be your song.
0: I look across the water. Guessing that grocery thanks to our friends at Aldi in a second. But now, this is why you're not going to see me paraglide anywhere.
1: This isn't why. You're just a scaredy cat.
0: I swear. Like, I promise this happened. 13, 24, 10, we have $100 to spend on fuel. It's a story that most people wouldn't believe.
1: No,
0: like,
1: it sounds not. So made up.
0: And you have to go, I swear it happened. 13, 24, 10 is our number because I would not have believed this unless I saw the video. You know, vids to prove it because this is crazy. A woman paragliding in Austria. So no thanks, firstly. Like, as is. Like, literally no thanks.
1: You would never do it? Too scared to care. I mean, I've seen you. We were in New Zealand one time and, you know, there's like these big bungee things and the canyon swings and you can bungee jump in between, suspended on a glass bottom thing between two mountains. And me and Joel did it, but you were the little scaredy cat staying on the platform holding on for dear life because you were too scared to do the canyon swing.
0: I don't care. Like, I'm 44 now. Like, it's just no. And I don't need to make up excuses or, like, I am not doing it, and that's the end.
1: You also said you were never getting on a chopper, and we had got on a chopper and went to a glacier. And
0: well, because my brother's a pilot, and his one bit of advice is if you can help it, don't get in a chopper. And I was like, oh, I'm not doing it. And then the only way we could get to the glacier was chopper, and I'm a team player.
1: But exactly how you just said, I'm not doing it.
0: I'm not doing a canyon bungee. There's never a moment in your life where you have to do a canyon bungee.
1: Sometimes you're just a team player. A bungee swing, the canyon swing.
0: It was a two-person thing and you guys were having a good enough time for the
1: It could have been three. Oh, can you imagine you being strapped on the back of me?
0: He swung across a big gaping canyon in New Zealand. Anyway, this woman was paragliding in Austria. No thanks. And then as she's enjoying herself, I don't know how, she's flying along and then a Cessna, a little tiny plane.
1: Oh, my God!
0: Comes by and literally snaps the paragliding straps from the parachute connected to her in half.
1: Is she okay?
0: She's fine.
1: How?
0: She paraglided down, like, without a parachute.
1: Did she have another chute?
0: No, she did use her emergency chute.
1: It fully just took him out. It took out her chute. How did it not see her?
0: Because it's going so fast. Little Cessna.
1: Wow.
0: Yeah.
1: She must have been up high.
0: She deployed her emergency chute. Well, she's paragliding.
1: She must have been
0: 2 feet off the ground.
1: She was Tal Bachman. And she's so
0: anyway, the footage is crazy. You should just go check it out. And it's a proper I swear moment.
1: Yeah. You would never believe someone if they told you that story.
0: Maddie, what's your I swear moment?
2: I swear, a few years ago, I lived at the end of a T intersection.
1: Yeah.
2: And I had parked in the driveway. I'd just gotten out of the car, shut the door, and like 2 seconds later, a car went straight through the T intersection and smashed into my car.
1: Oh, my God.
2: And I pushed it into my garage, like, because I was parked in front of it.
1: Oh, my gosh.
0: Wow.
2: And I swear I would have died if I was in the car. It was crushed up so bad.
1: Isn't that amazing? Like, you think about timing and you, like, rewind and you think, if I took a little bit longer doing this or if I didn't, you know, go through that orange light, maybe I wouldn't have got home. Like, the timing stuff kind of starts to really line up and you're like, oh, my God.
0: What was that website? There was a website that made me drive really safely.
1: The dash cam.
0: No, Live Leak.
1: Oh, Live Leak. Well,
0: there's lots of accidents and you realise when you watch that, obviously they're awful,
1: yes,
0: but how quickly things can happen.
1: So quick.
0: And you're like, oh. Yeah. I'll just drive a bit slower and a bit more cautiously.
1: One of my favourite things to do on the weekend is watch YouTube videos of dash cams.
0: Yeah.
1: And it's unbelievable. One, the things that people do, and two, like you said, how quickly things can go sideways.
0: I don't understand the dash cams that are now your rearview mirror.
1: I know. Isn't
0: like, what's
1: amazing?
0: That about?
1: Also, are you recording all the time? Can you stop it?
0: Well, it feels like the world is recording at all times. Like, can I just have one private conversation?
1: Conversations? Just chill out. Stop recording my conversations.
0: Am I allowed to just speak privately to another human being as walk through this world? Even at reception here, there's a camera that records your...
1: I know. We've had so many bitchy conversations in reception.
0: I know.
1: Sorry, everyone.
0: As long as they're not recording in the car park, we'll be fine. Are they? Adrian, hello.
3: I swear, many, many years ago, I was trekking through the wilds of Canadian bushland and was chased by a mother bear after I accidentally stumbled across their little cubs.
1: How did you survive?
3: Have you ever seen the Blair Witch Project? Imagine running through the bush like crazy, yelling, ah, just chaos.
1: I swear.
0: I mean, who would have thought? Thank you, Adrian. Thank you, Maddie. And go check out that vision of the paraglider in Austria who just survived. It's
1: we'll have to put it up on our socials because that is cooked.
0: It is cooked.
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6: 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Speeding, chances are you will be caught anywhere, anytime, anyone. A message from the TAC. Quite a few crashes out there at the moment, including Croydon North on the Maroondah Highway, westbound at Croydon Road. The middle lane's currently out with speeds at 40. You need to take Dorset Road to get around that one. Elsenwick to Kuyong Road, southbound before Glen Huntley Road, and a breakdown Glen Waverley Ferntree Gully Road, eastbound at the Monash Freeway. The left-hand lane's currently out. 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Down to 13 tonight, a shower or two tomorrow, and 17. And right now, it is 17 degrees on Melbourne's Nova 100.
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0: American Girls, thank you very much to Harry Styles, who we've just seen a video of him in Amsterdam walking with Zoe Kravitz, his fiancée, for now.
1: Okay, you've got a theory. You're such a sensationalist and a gossip queen.
0: I've worked in the media my whole life. What do you expect?
1: You're like, oh, they're on the rocks, they're on the rocks.
0: Well, they are, because Harry's been confronted in a lovely, polite way by a very lovely looking fan, a beautiful lady who's come up in Amsterdam to speak to him. And Zoe has got the hints. She is storming off.
1: No, she didn't. She just kept walking because she thought he was beside her.
0: Anyway, it's not all about the American girls for Harry. It's also the Amsterdamian girls. Is that something?
1: Amsterdamian.
0: Maybe that's how he should rephrase it before he performs in Amsterdam. Anyway, let's do this for our friends at Aldi.
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5: Guess that grocery.
0: We want you to guess the grocery for a $1,000 Aldi gift card, all right? That is good. Right, here's the deal. I have to describe what's in my Aldi bag here.
1: Okay.
0: You got tissues so quick yesterday.
1: Well, because it was really obvious that it was tissues.
0: Okay, so I'm going to do a sound clue again.
1: Popcorn.
0: No.
1: Oh my god!
6: Oh, hang on. Where are we going? There needs to be a starting.
1: Chocolate.
6: Going. This is where we're in now. Okay.
1: Chips.
0: No.
6: Pretzels.
0: No. Now, let me give you.
6: Yeah.
1: Is it food?
0: Of course, it's food.
6: Okay.
1: What?
6: We didn't know food yesterday.
1: Food?
6: Who's eating tissues?
1: Food?
0: Don't yell at me.
6: Is it salty?
0: It is.
6: Savory.
1: Salt vinegar chips.
0: No. It's a red packet.
1: Pringles.
6: Pasta.
0: Yes.
6: Hey, Buffy the Grocery Slayer, we won!
7: Oh, you're a legend. Thank you so much.
0: Pasta. $1,000, an Aldi gift card for you, Buffy. Congratulations.
7: Oh, you have no idea how much that will help me at the moment.
0: There you go.
1: Well, enjoy. You deserve it.
0: That's yours.
7: Thank you.
0: That's yours, Sarah.
1: Tim's trying to give Sarah the packet of pasta.
0: Maybe we'll give that to Jared. Do you want some pasta, Jared?
8: Thanks. That's very kind, yes.
0: We will do it again tomorrow.
1: Fun.
0: You can register on Nova Play if you want to be a part of it. $1,000 Aldi gift card. That's good.
1: That's bucks. That's going to go a long way. I said

0: Ricky Lee and Tim on this, a Tuesday evening on Nova. Oh,
1: hello,
0: I'm sorry.
1: Tuesday.
0: I thought you were about to yawn.
1: I was. I just covered it. Okay. But I didn't cover it well because you noticed it.
0: It's State of Origin tomorrow. So you being a Queenslander for
1: Queenslander!
0: Here. And Sarah Harris being a New South Welsh lady, New South Welshman. What do you say for a New South Welsh lady? New South Welsh lady. Going head to head in Sing. Because it's not New South Welshman, is it?
1: It's not. But it's New so South Welsh funny lady. Watching you try and figure it out.
0: New South Welsh woman? Well,
1: there we go.
0: I'll be damned. Okay, that's coming up. Right now, it is time for some jaw dropping. Stories.
1: We were talking to a flight attendant last week on the show, I think. He was telling us like wild, amazing things that he's seen people do. And my algorithm is just going like it's on fuego right now. It really just serves me exactly what I want. It's serving me up all these videos that like I like, which are all these crazy, weird things that happen on planes. And so now I've found a new podcast, which I absolutely love, called Two Guys on a Plane, and I'm obsessed with it. And these are some of the moments that these guys have witnessed on a plane.
2: The wildest, most jaw-dropping thing you've ever seen. Breastfeed a puppy.
3: Biting toenails in their seat.
2: Carry porta potty for their toddler and proceeded to use it on the passenger seat. Then carried the plastic container of poop through the cabin and tried to put it in our trash can in the galley.
1: I mean, that's amazing and resourceful.
0: Yeah.
1: That is a mom that's like...
0: Domestic flights in America to a different level.
1: They really are. They're full,
0: it's like catching
1: full
0: a bus.
1: Sized man dogs on the plane.
0: Pardon?
1: Like big actual dogs.
0: Oh, God, okay.
1: On the plane.
0: All right, so we're talking about jaw-dropping.
1: Amazing.
0: Things that you have seen people do.
1: Watching you do that was jaw-dropping.
0: Rachel, the jaw-dropping things you've seen people do.
4: Hi, guys. Can you hear me?
1: We sure can.
0: Good start.
4: I'm a little bit concerned that this is the first time, this is what the first thing that popped into my mind, but when I lived in Hong Kong, I'd take the kids to Disneyland, and that was always a bit of a spectacle because they were quite blonde-haired, curly little kids. But when we're standing in the line for the rides, a lot of the locals wouldn't want to leave the line if the kids were busting for the toilet, so they just whip their willies out and pop it into like a little water bottle and let them wee in the line in front of them.
1: Really?
4: And it was mortifying, but apparently totally okay to do
0: that. No,
1: you're not allowed to do that.
0: I've done that before.
1: What? In public?
0: Of course, if you're busy and you're doing or you're lining up for something.
1: But in a line, like, I get it.
0: And you can't leave your children. You can't leave them. You can't leave the line. And the little, the little members fit into the bottle fine if it's your child.
1: Oh, my God.
0: It's resourceful. Bushwee. Blame Bluey.
1: Oh, yeah, true.
0: It's
1: a Bushwee. Bushwee's good.
0: Yeah, Bushwee's are fun. Christy, let me do it for you. The jaw. Dropping things you've seen people do. Christy.
5: So really early on in my career, I used to be on the rental side of things.
1: Yeah.
5: And I was doing a inspection one time and I could hear this like scratching noise coming from a cupboard. And I was like, what the hell is that? Anyway, I open up the kitchen cabinets like over the bench and they just had live chickens roaming through the cupboard. And I was like, I literally got the biggest fright of my life. And I just like looked at them and they just like looked at me like I was the one who was weird. And I'm like, okay.
1: Cooked.
0: Thank you, Christy. All right, Rebecca, it's time to hear your jaw dropping thing. You've seen someone do.
1: Rebecca, what is it?
6: I was on the train in New Zealand and I saw a dude pick the scab off his elbow and eat it.
1: No!
6: Yes.
1: Actually, no!
6: It's true.
0: Thanks, Beck.
1: Why the eating part? I get the picking it. But why the eating?
0: Just flick it.
1: Or pop it in your pocket.
0: Scab in your pocket.
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8: Nova 100. Good evening, crews are currently attending to a breakdown on the Monash Freeway outbound at Jackson's Road, which has the right lane closed, causing delays back to Ferntree Gully Road as speeds are at 40. On the Eastern Freeway, we're getting reports of a collision inbound before Bulleen Road. It's heavy on the approach. Also been a crash in Croydon North on the Maroondah Highway westbound at Croydon Road in the middle lane, where you can avoid it by taking Dorset Road. And there's a crash on the Ring Road heading Altona bound at Boundary Road, blocking off a lane, and it won't really hold you up all that much. 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Tonight, getting down to a low of 13 degrees. Tomorrow, a possible shower heading for a top of 17. Right now, it's 17 degrees on Melbourne's Nova 100.
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5: Catch up with the Ricky Lee.

0: Ricky Lee and Tim almost out of here for a Tuesday evening. I like saying evening now. Thank you to Michelle.
1: Evening feels good. Thanks, Michelle.
0: Yeah. Nova Boy Jams coming up very soon. The Matty Rose Show as well. But now let's do Sing at the State of Origin edition on the eve of Game 1. So Ricky gets Queensland artists.
1: Okay.
0: Sarah gets New South Wales artists. Okay, Maddie. Hello. Ricky's got you today in Sing.
1: Hi, Maddie. How you doing?
2: How are you going? Good. How are you?
0: And Jade,
1: ready to win for you.
0: Sarah's got you.
1: Hi, Jade.
2: Hi. Good luck.
1: I feel like you got the hospital pass here, but look, I'll give it my best.
0: First to three. Ricky, you won the toss.
1: Okay.
0: Let's go.
1: Okay.
0: I play a part of a song. You need to sing the next line. No points for spoken words. If the first person can't answer, the second person gets a turn.
1: Okay, I got this. Hopefully.
0: First to three. Ricky, you won the toss.
1: Okay.
0: Christine Andu from Queensland. My island home. My island
1: home. My island home. Full stop, because I don't know exactly the next lyrics. You, damn you.
0: Sorry.
1: Is waiting for me. But I did sing my island home. I think I should get that.
0: I play part of a song, you need to sing the next line. Not a part of the next line. You just stopped before It's Waiting for Me. You
1: We've
0: just
1: done that a million times.
0: Okay, you know what?
1: Okay.
0: I'm scrapping it.
1: Oh, I don't like it when Mum and Dad fight.
0: I'm scrapping it. Okay, Sarah, this is you. New South Wales.
1: Okay.
0: In excess.

0: right now.
1: Right now.
2: Okay, so we're going for a complete line.
1: It'd be nice.
2: Okay.
1: Oh.
2: Isn't that...
3: We've been playing this game with you for years.
1: Yeah, but we're doing it differently for some weird reason.
2: Oh, you've changed the rules without telling me.
1: I have it, but it's a whole thing. Okay, we'll have a meeting after the show. I love meetings. Okay, here we go. Queensland. This is Queensland. This is you now, Ricky.

0: night.
1: Why did you give up on me so soon?
2: I just want to wish you well. All right, here we go. Sarah, you're up.
3: Finally on the board.
2: New South Wales, this is a tough one vocally. This is a tough one.
3: If anyone can do it,
1: I think
3: it's
1: all of
3: Sarah
1: them are tough. All of them are tough. They had to turn my microphone down when I was in the school musical in high school.
2: But as we discussed in the meeting, you still got the part.
1: Yeah.
2: So that's good.
1: It's like taking the strings out of a kid's guitar, isn't it?
3: Sometimes it's just all about the quantity, not necessarily the quality.
2: They turn Posh Spice.
3: She wasn't a great singer. That's all right.
2: Let's do this. Best I ever had. I pissed at the good, I weighed the bad. Yeah. It'll never be over.
3: Until you tell me it's over.
1: These battle scars.
3: Complete line or what?
2: Okay,
3: do you
2: want
3: to complete? Don't look like they're fading. These
2: battle 2 points to Ricky, 1 point to Sarah.
3: What?
2: Ricky, this is yours.
1: Is this golden point?
2: This is for the win.
1: For the win.
2: Queensland.
1: Mm-hmm.
2: Savage Garden.
1: Oh.

0: Perfect.
1: Yes!
0: That was really good, though.
1: She's so good.
0: No, that was really good.
1: Beautiful voice.
2: That was tight. That was good. You almost got me.
3: Nova is sending you and three friends to the Big Apple.
0: New York.
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11: Good evening. Crews are currently attending to a breakdown on the Monash Freeway outbound at Jackson's Road, which has the right lane closed, causing delays back to Fern Tree Gully Road as speeds are at 40. On the Eastern Freeway, we're getting reports of a collision inbound before Bulleen Road. It's heavy on the approach. Also been a crash in Croydon North on the Maroondah Highway westbound at Croydon Road in the middle lane, where you can avoid it by taking Dorset Road. And there's a crash on the Ring Road heading Altona bound at Boundary Road, blocking off a lane, and it won't really hold you up all that much. 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Tonight, getting down to a low of 13 degrees. Tomorrow, a possible shower heading for a top of 17. Right now, it's 17 degrees on Melbourne's Nova 100.
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1: Nova 100.
2: We have a breakdown on the Monash Freeway outbound at Jackson's Road, blocking the right-hand lane, bringing the speed limit down to 40. We have reports of an incident on the Eastern Freeway inbound before Bolleen Road. Croydon North, a crash on the Maroondah Highway westbound at Croydon Road. That's blocking the middle lane, bringing the speed limit down to 40. You best allow for some extra travel time and take Dorset Road instead. The Hume Freeway moving slowly outbound off the Ring Road past O'Hearn's Road, then between Craigieburn Road and Donnybrook Road. 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Showers tomorrow with tops of 17. Tonight will get down to 13. Right now it's 16 degrees on Melbourne's Nova 100.
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1: See you at the bar, you was hardly talking. 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

0: has joined the Mile High Club. It is not what you think. It is much more wholesome than that. More on that after 9 o'clock. Plus, a famous person has Trojan horsed into a Vegas gig with Gold Coast DJ Fisher. See you soon.
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8: And it's the year 2026.
0: What?
8: And life is good.
0: So back.
9: Hello.
0: Tuesday night, we have a diva down, sort of. You're upright, but you're down.
9: Yeah. I got a cold.
0: We've got a girl with a cold here.
9: Sorry if you hear some sniffles, Australia.
0: I remember when we did our first week of this show and you were also sick and I had to get the Glen 20 out.
9: Oh, yeah. You
0: don't make me
9: with
0: do
9: Glen
0: it again.
9: 20.
0: It's right here. It's here
9: She's
0: from last
9: kept
0: time.
9: It.
0: Everyone in Australia, whoever's listening tonight, wash your hands.
9: Yeah.
0: Don't be too careful out there. The germs are spreading like wildfire. How do you segue from that into Australian music? Do you just do it?
9: Yeah,
0: just you just do it. We're on tonight. Sickness and in health. coming up, Shannon Knoll has joined the Mile High Club.
9: Scandalous.
0: So scandalous. In maybe a good way.
9: Yeah.
0: More on that in a second. And somebody has Trojan horsed into Gold Coast DJ Fisher's set in Las Vegas, which is maybe the most Vegas thing I've ever
9: yes.
0: heard.
9: Yes.
0: What is happening in the world?
9: Oh.
0: More in Australian music coming up, and we just play the best of the best Aussie music. Let's start the show with our guy, Bujara. Gentlemen, what a song. What a voice, too. This is Nova on the Oz Music Show.

0: Charlie XCX with Australia's Troye Sivan. This is the Oz Music Show here at Nova coming up. You know Shannon Knoll, right?
1: Yeah.
0: He has potentially, definitely joined the Mile High Club in a way that is not as scandalous as you may think.
1: Okay.
0: More on that in Maddie's Music Minute when we get you the biggest Australian music news headlines. Now, let's get on brand new music from Aussie Jack Gray. Aussie Jack Gray?
1: Oh, he is Australian.
0: Look at you. He is Australian. This is new too. Somebody

0: Sing it, Ricky.
1: Our girl, Ricky Lee, pipes of a goddess.
2: Yeah.
1: What do you say, pipes of a... What's the saying? Is there a saying?
2: Queen.
1: Pipes of a queen.
2: I don't know.
1: That is Ricky Lee's On My Own on my own show, the Maddie Rowe Oz Music Show here at Nova. Producer Alicia is here.
2: Hello.
1: Let's do this. Tonight we are sniffling at the bit for Australian Music News. We have a diva down tonight.
2: I'm just about upright.
1: She's upright, but she's maybe a tiny bit snotty, but that's okay.
2: That's all right.
1: The show must go on.
2: If you hear some sniffles.
1: It's not me.
3: Hey guys, Dom Dolla.
1: First up, Dom Dolla has confirmed his Melbourne show at Marvel Stadium on Grand Final Week.
2: Yeah.
1: This is huge for Dom Dolla. He, of course, played at Allianz Stadium in Sydney last year to 40,000 people. Marvel Stadium capacity, 70,000. So this is going to be a huge show.
2: Yeah.
1: My God, he posted on Instagram today with the caption, "I'm coming home."
4: Hey, Mum. Yeah, I'm in Melbourne. Yeah, sorry, I should have said something. I'm here looking for a venue for the next gig. Yeah, I think we might have found it.
1: It'll be his debut at Marvel Stadium. And I think it's going to be exclusive because it says Oz exclusive. I think this is the only show he's doing in Australia.
2: Which is ridiculous. He needs to do more. Come on, Dom.
1: But also 70,000 people.
2: I mean, that's true.
1: That's the Dom Dolla fan base heading to Melbourne. It's going to be huge. Tickets go on sale on Monday, so sign us up. Mm. We're there. Up next, Shannon Knoll has performed at 30,000 feet in the air. He's joined the Mile High Club.
2: Oi.
1: But... for singing.
2: Yeah.
1: So Shannon Knoll, to celebrate Jetstar's birthday, belted out his chart topper, What About Me, whilst cruising high up in the clouds.
2: Kind of iconic.
1: So iconic.
2: It's iconic.
1: So iconic.
2: I'll give him that.

0: was full of influenzas, including Luke and Sassy Scott. Yes, influenzas. Go on, sniff. Disgusting. And Dance Academy star Alicia Bennett joined the fun with Shannon Knoll alongside more than 50 lucky winners. So I think we should do more shows in the sky.
1: Yes.
0: So cool. Hans Zimmer has announced an Australian tour. He's going to bring his new show, The Next Level, to Australia in 2026. He's going to headline concerts in Perth, Adelaide, Brisbane, Melbourne and Sydney. His song with Ray is unbelievable.
1: Everything he does is
0: everything he touches turns to gold. Hans Zimmer, you know, Darwin DJ Cyril says he would love to collab with Hans Zimmer.
1: That would be
0: random.
1: Yeah, and amazing. Let's get that going.
0: And finally, Kevin Hart showed up to Fisher's Vegas residency on a Trojan horse.
1: So random.
0: It's so Vegas.
1: And very Kevin Hart.
0: My
1: as well.
0: God. Fisher is currently headlining in Vegas at Caesar's Palace. Kevin Hart rocked up on the back of a large wooden horse, joining Fisher at the DJ decks. David Guetta was in the crowd. What goes on in Vegas is just wild.
1: I was going to say, it sounds like somebody's fever dream, but it was a real thing that happened.
0: Yeah. So there you go. That's the Music Minute. And if you want to see Fisher live, he is doing a Vegas residency for the next few weeks at Caesar's Palace. You heard that correct. Losing It plays now on the Oz Music Show.

0: 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He's sold out shows worldwide. 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
1: What's up, y'all? This is Stephen Sanchez.
0: Stephen Sanchez is bringing his Lover Down Under tour to Australia in July.

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0: Guy Sebastian was touring the 100 Times Around the Sun tour across Australia for 5 weeks straight on Nova. This is the Oz Music Show, by the way. But now the man wants to continue. He said, I want to keep going.
1: Yeah.
0: I think it's his excuse to bring his son on tour and really launch his career because Guy Sebastian's little kid, Archie, 12 years old, whips into this amazing rendition of Whitney Houston's I Will Always Love You. And I think, you know, the start of a Nepo baby, but a very talented
1: Can
0: one.
1: Can I ask a question?
0: Yes.
1: Seeing as Archie's on tour with him and on singing and everything, what's he doing about school?
0: I was going to say, will he get paid? Yeah, what is he getting? I mean, Guy Sebastian's got a lot of money.
1: Both
0: I think
1: relevant
0: got,
1: questions.
0: Relevant, but I think Guy Sebastian's got a lot of money and I think he probably has an onboard
1: tour nanny.
0: Shooter and nanny. Anyway, if you want to see Guy Sebastian live, you missed out on the main city dates. He announced a regional tour on Monday. He is hitting every single regional town you could possibly think of. Legit. Albury, Wangaratta, Ipswich, Mackay. Your old stomping ground, Swan Hill.
1: Swan Hill,
0: in
1: yeah.
0: very, very regional Victoria. That is where my family lives. Oh. My God.
1: There is nothing to do in Victoria. So little to do in Swan Hill that he's playing at the town hall.
0: Everyone in Swan Hill will be at the Guy Sebastian show. Guaranteed. My mum, Jenny Rowe and Scott Rowe, they'll be there. And my sister as well, Charlotte Rowe. Get all the Rowe's. The Rowe community and family are going to be there. Anyway, get a ticket to Guy Sebastian's show if you want. Up next... I got to take a breath that. So much Guy Sebastian chat. Up next, Delta Goodrum, obviously in Eurovision last week. How did she go chart-wise? Because this song Eclipse has really launched her into the stratosphere, I would say.
1: Yeah.
0: How did she do over on the Austrian charts, on the German charts, on the Finnish charts?
1: Ooh.
0: More on that next. It's the Oz Music Show with Lude now.

0: 10 on the Billboard charts. This is the Oz Music Show. It was her Eurovision almost winning song, number four. I still think Delta Goodrum
1: should have been way higher.
0: Should have been higher.
1: Yeah.
0: Eclipse, how did it do on the charts following her fourth place in Eurovision? Because I feel like this song was one of the most commercially viable songs.
1: Yeah.
0: It did really well. Song was number one on the ARIA chart, number one on the iTunes charts here in Australia. So that's cool for her. It was also number 8 in Europe on the iTunes charts.
1: Oh, that's massive.
0: Number 10 in the world.
1: What?
0: I know. So people think that Eurovision, you go to win, but you go to launch your European music career.
1: Yeah.
0: So this song has done so well for Delta. I think a lot of Europeans are going to be discovering Delta Goodrum. She announced a Euro tour as well, so I think you're going to see a lot of people buying tickets for that. Actually, I think it sold out in like a few minutes, so there you go. How did this song by Delta Goodrum Eclipse do for Spotify? The week after she performed at Eurovision, it was number 13 in Austria, number 17 in Finland, and number 18 in Sweden.
1: Wow.
0: Top 20.
1: That's huge.
0: Is a top 20 song from Delta Goodrum. Should have been number one, should have been higher, but hey, she did so good. Eclipse, Delta Goodrum, plays now.

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0: dancing to. We are dancing to all of the great Australian music we are playing tonight. Mm-hmm. Isn't it true? Ain't it true? This is the Maddie Rowe Oz Music Show here at Nova. Coming up, you're going to meet the pop girl, the incredible pop girl from Adelaide, who flew all the way to Europe to play a show, had to cancel it because the toilet exploded. More on that next. Okay, I need to tell you about this G Flip song that is exploding virally because of the off-campus TV show that everyone is talking about.
1: Yep. By the way, never say exploding virally again. We'll continue.
0: Exploding virally. Especially after talking about a toilet. This song is exploding virally.
1: Yeah.
0: And it is because, yes, of the hit TV show Off Campus, which features actually an Australian actor by the name of Josh Houston. He plays a band boy. He's a boy in a band, singer. Yeah. Anyway, this song features during a very, very raunchy scene. And I just found out, I haven't seen it yet, but it features Josh Houston's butthole.
1: Oh, right.
0: Butt cheek.
1: Okay.
0: Maybe not the whole.
1: Well, not full whole, just a cheek.
0: This is the first time G has ever had a viral song. It has 440K plays every day
1: on
0: streaming. 500,000 music video views. It's top 40 on the Shazam charts in Australia right now. It is the perfect song for a hot and raunchy scene because the first lyrics of this song are, "I licked my lips after I was drinking her water."
1: Okay, G.
0: Okay. Don't know if G was sipping on water. Bed on Fire from the hit TV show Off Campus. 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
17: 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All right, 10 o'clock. We're doing it. The best Australian music, including the Adelaide pop star who went to Europe, wanted to play a show, couldn't. The toilet exploded. She joins us on the show in the next 15 minutes. Right now, though, Ed Sheeran. Huge news on our podcast about

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0: 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They put out a song with Darude last week.
1: The Sandstorm.
0: Guy, yeah, the Sandstorm guy. So random.
1: If you recognise that.
0: That's the song that plays in my head every time I have too much coffee. I'm like, oh no!
1: Running around to that song.
0: Hey, thanks for hanging out tonight. This is the Maddie Rowe Oz Music Show. Really excited to have the incredible Alexia in the building. She's from Adelaide. I think she's making some of the best pop music out of Australia. Let's do it.
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1: Alexi is here. You know what? Short Girl Alliance.
2: Thank you.
1: Hobbled onto our chairs tonight.
2: That took a bit of a skip and a hop.
1: I'm a 5'3", 5'3". You're a...
2: I don't know if I want to put this on
1: on record.
2: I am 151 centimetres.
1: Okay.
2: Which makes me 4'11 and like a little bit. So I'm almost 5 foot.
1: You're similar to Kylie Minogue and Sabrina Carpenter.
2: Kylie Minogue's way shorter. She gives tall girl energy, I feel like.
1: I know. And then
2: she's
1: you
2: got
1: meet
2: good
1: her
2: vertical.
1: You meet her in real life and she's so small.
2: She's
1: I've never seen her in the flesh.
2: You've never seen me and Kylie in the same room. I just pop on a wig.
1: Yes.
2: I just go blonde.
1: Actually, that's the truth. And let's talk about your EP, Good on Paper. Wow. What a body of work.
2: Thank you.
1: You should be so proud of it.
2: Thank you.
1: Just hit after hit after hit, I have to say.
2: Is the hint that that's the wrong thing. Thank you. Yeah, it was a very surreal experience to write. I wrote most of it in the span of 2 weeks. I locked myself, I chained myself to my keyboard and just went in gremlin mode. But it was really fun to write, and I kind of wanted to go into it as the concept of like good on paper. I always use that phrase to be like, it means obviously something that seems perfect and like good, but in reality there's something a bit off. There's something that's a bit skew-iff. And that's kind of what all the songs kind of circle around, that there's something seems a bit off when you look at it and it's supposed to be perfect.
1: Are you talking about yourself?
2: Myself and also other situations. Like one of the songs was Bullshit Baby. Like having a relationship that seems so perfect on the outside, but really you hate that person and you want them to jump off a cliff.
1: Whoa.
2: For example, Aries.
1: Good on Paper. What a great EP.
2: Thank you.
1: Let's talk about the tour. You are currently on it. You're in Brisbane tonight.
2: I am, yes.
1: You've played Perth already.
2: Yes.
1: How's it all been so far?
2: It's been lovely. I feel like it's been almost exactly to the day a year since my last headline tour, which was my last EP, Cry About It. And it'll be my last headline tour for the foreseeable future until big plans for an album per se. But it's been so lovely. I played in Perth last week and I haven't played a headline there for 2 years. So it was so lovely to go back. Me and Perth, we have a bit of a tumultuous relationship.
1: Okay.
2: My flights always get cancelled or delayed when I'm over there.
1: Oh, so this happened again?
2: It didn't.
1: Oh, okay.
2: So there's a redeeming quality. So there's some redeeming. Thank you, Perth. Thank you to the Perth gods.
1: Good on Paper is the new EP. We love Be the Diva here on the Oz Music Show. We love to be the divas at all times of the day.
2: And you are the divas.
1: Thank you. You are the diva as well. That is Alexia. We had so much fun. We chat about everything from the poo story to her rating different foods based on whether they are soup, salad, or a sandwich. We throw out some rogue ones like eggs. Is that a soup or a salad or a sandwich?
3: Salad.
1: Yeah, salad. Yeah. Anyway, full chat at the Nova Player. This is Alexia's Be the Diva, and we are
2: obsessed
1: with this song.

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0: What an incredible night at Nova's Red Room with Morgan Evans. It is available on the Nova Player. Yeah, on the Nova Player and on YouTube. We have the performance up there as well. That is Morgan Evans. I am Maddie Rowe. This is the Maddie Rowe Oz Music Show on Nova. Coming up, the huge act that is playing at Marvel Stadium on AFL Grand Final week has outed themselves.
1: Oh.
0: More on that next in Maddie's Music Minute. But now, Guy Sebastian, this is Bloodstone at Nova.

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0: sound so Coldplay? Because, fun fact, it was co-written by Chris Martin from Coldplay. That is the song that features in Kylie Minogue, the documentary Just Kylie on Netflix, which is available to stream now. This is the Oz Music Show. Great, great news from the music world. What you heard, that's true, yeah. Maddie's Music Minute. Tonight we are sniffling at the bit for Australian music news. We have a diva down tonight.
1: I'm just about upright.
0: She's upright, but she's maybe a tiny bit snotty, but that's okay.
1: That's all right.
0: The show must go on.
1: If you hear some sniffles.
0: It's not me.
2: Hey guys, Dom Dolla.
0: First up, Dom Dolla has confirmed his Melbourne show at Marvel Stadium on Grand Final Week. Yes. This is huge for Dom Dolla. He, of course, played at Allianz Stadium in Sydney last year to 40,000 people. Marvel Stadium capacity, 70,000. So this is going to be a huge show.
1: Yeah.
0: My God, he posted on Instagram today with the caption, "I'm coming home."
3: Hey, Mum. Yeah, I'm in Melbourne. Yeah, sorry, I should have said something. I'm here looking for a venue for the next gig. Yeah, I think we might have found it.
0: It'll be his debut at Marvel Stadium. And I think it's going to be exclusive because it says Oz exclusive. I think this is the only show he's doing in Australia.
1: Which is ridiculous. He needs to do more. Come on, Dom.
0: But also 70,000 people.
1: I mean, that's true.
0: That's the Dom Dolla fan base heading to Melbourne. It's going to be huge. Tickets go on sale on Monday, so sign us up. Mm. We're there. Up next, Shannon Knoll has performed at 30,000 feet in the air. He's joined the Mile High Club. Oi. But for singing.
1: Yeah.
0: So Shannon Knoll, to celebrate Jetstar's birthday, belted out his chart topper, What About Me, whilst cruising high up in the clouds.
1: Kind of iconic.
0: So iconic.
1: It's iconic.
0: So iconic.
1: I'll give him that. What?

0: was full of influenzas, including Luke and Sassy Scott. Yes, influenzas. Go on, sniff. Disgusting. And Dance Academy star Alicia Bennett joined the fun with Shannon Knoll alongside more than 50 lucky winners. So I think we should do more shows in the sky.
1: Yes.
0: So cool. Hans Zimmer has announced an Australian tour. He's going to bring his new show, The Next Level, to Australia in 2026. He's going to headline concerts in Perth, Adelaide, Brisbane, Melbourne and Sydney. His song with Ray is unbelievable.
1: Everything he does is
0: everything he touches turns to gold. Hans Zimmer, you know, Darwin DJ Cyril says he would love to collab with Hans Zimmer.
1: That would be
0: random.
1: Yeah, and amazing. Let's get that going.
0: And finally, Kevin Hart showed up to Fisher's Vegas residency on a Trojan horse.
1: So random.
0: It's so Vegas.
1: And very Kevin Hart.
0: My
1: as well.
0: God. Fisher is currently headlining in Vegas at Caesar's Palace. Kevin Hart rocked up on the back of a large wooden horse, joining Fisher at the DJ decks. David Guetta was in the crowd. What goes on in Vegas is just wild.
1: I was going to say, it sounds like somebody's fever dream, but it was a real thing that happened.
0: Yeah, so there you go. That's the Music Minute.
2: 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Let's

0: after this.
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0: gets stuck in my head every single day, every waking moment. I wake up with that song in my head. Milky and Mall Grab, he's an Aussie DJ. That is just the way you are. It is fresh to the Matty Rowe Oz Music Show at Nova. We're back tomorrow night from 9 p.m. celebrating and championing the best Australian music, as we always do. And let's do this.
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0: If any Aussie band is going to explode in 2026, it's Pash. I am obsessed with Pash, everything Pash. They put out an EP last Friday. It is called Pash. Our audio producer Lockie has a copy.
2: Yes.
0: I wasn't intentionally making that rhyme, but our audio producer Lockie has a copy.
2: Yes.
0: Did you like that?
2: Anyway, I love it. Yeah.
0: Pash. She gets me every time. Tracy is the song. This song stuck in my head too. It is so good. Get around Pash. They're going to be massive. I did ask Pash in our chat last week what their favourite song is to perform.
3: I mean, Tracy's become a favourite because we dropped that first. So Tracy or maybe Eastern Girls.
0: Okay, you're listing like pretty much every song on the EP at the moment.
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4: But I think all in their own way, they go hard.
0: Yeah. And fair enough for them to list every song because the whole EP is so incredible. If you love INXS, if you love Silverchair, but you also love like a 5 Seconds of Summer, but you also love just somebody doing it a little bit different. Pash is for you. 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
15: The fresh hits and throwbacks are non-stop tonight. My name is Maddie Rowe. Coming up, you're going to hear the collaboration between Madonna and Sabrina Carpenter. That is a collab I expected. What I didn't expect is for Ed Sheeran to jump on an electronic dance track with Martin Garrix. You're about to hear it. It's called Repeat.

0: 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This is Nova. 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And one of my favorite country pop songs from a 27-year-old artist named Ella Langley. Choosin' Texas is coming up. It's so good. Plus, on the other side, Olivia Dean and Sam Fender. I told you, the music is so good tonight.
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0: voice, beautiful. The songwriting, beautiful. That is Chills in Texas from Ella Langley here on Nova. She needs to announce some Australian tour dates soon. My name's Maddie Rowe. Hope you're well tonight. Hey, have you heard about this massive prize we're giving away? We are sending you to New York City with three besties to see Harry Styles live. If you want in, keep it locked on Nova, or you can head to the Nova Player if you're not doing anything tonight. You're sitting there on your phone. Head to the Nova Player, register your dates. We'll send you to New York to see Harry. You're welcome. Let's go!
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9: All right, Jodie, I've got one for you. And you need to either confirm or deny. And if it's confirmation, I need examples.
10: Okay.
9: A study says that girls are more dirty-minded than boys. They just pretend to be innocent. Women are often encouraged to be more reserved or controlled when expressing these kinds of thoughts, while men are generally more open about them. Because of this, it may seem like there's a real difference, when in fact it's often more about how people express themselves than how they actually think.
10: Okay.
9: Yes or no? Is that true?
10: Women dirtier than men?
9: Do women have dirty minds than men?
10: I think that you would be shocked to the core if you overheard a conversation when a bunch of girlfriends get together.
9: And that is my question.
10: Mm.
9: So you regularly catch up with girlfriends.
10: Mm-hmm.
9: What are you guys talking about?
10: Well, the last dinner we had just ended up in tears of laughter talking about sex in the shower, I'm just going to say it.
9: Really?
10: Yes. Yeah. So, like, it disintegrated. Let's just put it that way.
9: Like, it was a funny chat, or were you talking about, was it a constructive chat? Like, oh, here's, let's brainstorm some methods as
10: to why
9: sex in the shower can be more effective.
10: No. It was funny chat.
9: Okay.
10: So, like, I don't know. It just goes downhill so quickly with us women.
9: So, okay. So, I want to know, like, though, if you're more dirty-minded than men.
10: Yeah.
9: Are you guys and producer Lucy? No, come back here. Come back here. Don't hide off in the corner, you little dirty bird. Well, are you guys like, what are you thinking about when you see, say, a good looking bloke walking down the street? Okay.
10: Yeah, probably thinking to yourself, oh, I shouldn't be thinking that. You know what I mean?
9: What are you thinking then?
10: Well, I don't know. If there's someone attractive, you notice. But we're not as overt about it as you guys are. Like, you guys can't help yourselves. Your heads swivel like that. And,
9: okay.
10: and your eyes do that cartoon thing where they bounce out of you. Whereas we just have inside dialogue where we're like, oh, God, he's really good looking. Oh, gosh, but he's also quite young. So stop thinking that, Jodie. You know, that sort of vibe.
9: Yeah, okay. But is it aggressive thoughts?
10: Oh, I'm not aggressive.
9: Okay. What about you, producer Lucy?
10: She's only got eyes for boss Josh.
9: Oh, right, okay.
11: But I think, Jodie, like
9: you said. No, she's a chameleon. She's got eyes everywhere, darting off at different directions.
11: Yeah, but I'd never say anything.
9: Oh.
11: Like, I'd never be like, oh, there's an attractive guy getting a flat white. Wonder what he's like in bed.
10: Mm.
11: I just wouldn't say that out loud.
9: But you'd think it?
11: Mm. Oh, sometimes.
9: Why not? See, this is good. This is constructive, okay? We're being open. We're being honest.
10: We're allowed to think about it. You just have to be subtle.
9: Right.
11: But I might think of about 2 seconds and then my coffee will get handed to me and I'll walk off and I'll never think about that again.
10: Yeah.
9: So
11: it's not a really deep thought.
9: Yeah. So
10: whereas
9: when the girl walks past and the guy goes, oh, like that.
10: Yeah.
9: You guys might be doing that. You just don't show it. Is that what you're saying?
10: Totally. Yep.
11: Yeah. Wow. And then we forget all about it 3 seconds later.
10: Because whereas I think you, for you men, you might store that for later on down the track.
9: Okay.
10: Like if you say, same scenario, served by a really good looking girl in a coffee shop, you're checking that later.
9: Right.
10: So is that right? Is that correct? Confirmation?
9: Yeah. Probably.
10: Okay.
9: Yeah. Well, this is interesting. Mm. If you'd like to add to this as well, 13, 24, 10, we'd love to get your thoughts on this. And this has blown my mind because I've always thought that the men were just the dirty species who think like this and ladies would never have an impure thought like this.
10: No, we do all the time, but we're just, again, better at concealing it.
9: What are you thinking right now, Jodes?
10: I'm thinking I will never have a sexual thought about you ever in my life.
9: Oh, that's not what I... Damn it! Sometimes, honestly...

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1: Millennials, you're up right now. I'm about to pose the question, how would you like to play out your midlife crisis? Now, millennials, you were born between 1981 and 1996. You are 30 to 45 years old. And this is the question. You have 8 options. What's going to happen in your life next? Well, take it over, AI, please.
2: All right, millennials, it's time to pick your midlife crisis. You have 8 options. An affair with a 20-year-old. Quit drinking. Peptides. Alcoholism. Run a marathon. Have a panic baby. Divorce. High rocks. Or OnlyFans. It's time to make your choice.
3: It's a tough one, isn't it? Gee, it's a tough one. I like the idea of peptides. I don't like them for my long-term health, but, you know, maybe it's in the same category as buying a sports car.
1: How did you go straight to peptides? Can we just run through in sequential order, please? All right.
3: What's a panic baby?
1: Panic baby? It's like, oh, shit, we're going to have a baby right now. Right now. Come on, let's go. Because this is my last opportunity to do it.
3: Oh, okay.
1: Okay, let's start at the beginning. Yep. Andrew Hayes, you're a millennial.
3: Yep.
1: So these are all valid options for you. Would you like an affair with a 20-year-old?
3: No, because I don't understand 20-year-olds. I just don't get them. And everything that comes, no thanks. That's not an option because of, I think the marriage thing's not a...
1: Yeah, and the 3 kids.
3: Also the happily married thing. But yeah, 20-year-olds, it's where we can't converse.
1: But also, I always imagine, like, okay... In theory, it might be hot mummy daddy activity. You know what I mean?
3: Yeah.
1: But afterwards, what you talking about?
3: Yeah. Charlize Theron, said that recently?
1: No.
3: She's single. She has recently been hooking up with a 26-year-old and talking about how good it is.
1: Really?
3: Yeah.
1: Oh, okay. Let's not put a line through it then.
3: Okay. Leave it open, Jones. Leave it open.
1: Okay. Next midlife crisis option, do we quit drinking? That's a good one.
3: Yeah.
1: Good one because the older you get too, geez, the harder it hits you. Well,
3: that's the wisest one.
1: Yes.
3: Because that's one you're going to look back and not regret.
1: Mm.
3: Shouldn't a midlife crisis decision be something that you could look back and be like, why did I do that?
1: Yeah.
3: No one's going to regret not drinking.
1: Well, I think the next option, alcoholism, that would be a regret down the track.
3: It's an aggressive alternative.
1: Oh, here's one for you because you are an absolute wanker. Would you run a marathon?
3: Yeah.
1: Why?
3: Yes.
1: Why? Just so you can have the medal at the end and wear a T-shirt that says, I completed the Barossa Marathon.
3: Yeah, because it feels like you're somewhat of an athlete.
1: Okay. That's
3: why people do. Obviously, the endorphin release that comes with running, but I think it's an athletic achievement.
1: No endorphins in the planet or the universe could negate the absolute pain of running a marathon, of running 42Ks.
3: Sounds like someone doesn't run.
1: which brings me to the next one, peptides. You'd do peptides,
3: well,
1: wouldn't you?
3: Yeah.
1: If they were safe and if they were valid, it would give you ass, yes, so you're all about it.
3: It would. If I could somehow, even if it was in a lab, manufacture an ass, then I'm all for it.
1: Have a panic baby? Ooh.
3: Nope.
1: No, thank you.
3: Nope.
1: I think the baby days are done. Divorce? Not an option for us.
3: Not an option for us because we've spoken about this before. What happens to me? I end up living alone, drinking out of the toilet. I can't afford to do that.
1: High rocks? That's another up there with the marathons.
3: What's the high rocks?
1: High rocks is that like hardcore, oh gosh, 13, 24, 10 high rocks. Explain it. It's that really hardcore sort of short burst high intensity
3: Okay. Hit
1: training. People travel to Melbourne to do them and Sydney and all sorts.
3: Oh. So it's a community, is the little fitness sort of / wank community.
1: Okay. So marathons aren't wanky, but high rocks is. 13, 24, 10 high rocks. Take them on, please, this morning. And also OnlyFans. That's your final option for a midlife crisis.
3: Is it though? I mean, is it genuinely an option for all of us?
1: Yeah.
3: Because I feel like there's a lot of people like, do you know what I'm going to do? I'm going to do OnlyFans. And then OnlyFans goes, guess what? Now you're not. I'll make that decision and you ain't jumping on board.
1: You know what? Those feet, they're ugly.
3: Yeah. No one's going for those random bald patches on the side of your head, mate. Come on. Trying to make some money here.
0: Jody and Hazy. In the morning.
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1: Well, Joe, as we've teamed up with Live Lighter to give one lucky classroom the ultimate school excursion. Now, we all know about SA celebrity chef Callum Hand, absolute gun. Mm. He runs a thing called the Sprout Cooking School, which we've been there. Mm. We went there last year. Yep. And it's a chance just to teach these youngsters on how to cook. I mean, it's described as basic meals. But then we went there last year, and it might have been one of the best meals I've ever had in my life. So there's lots to take from that. One, it's a very, very good school. And two, maybe don't have Callum Hand over to your house because you're probably going to under-deliver. Cal, good morning.
2: Good morning. Thanks so much for having me. But I have to correct you there, mate. I love being cooked for.
1: Really?
2: Yeah.
1: Damn.
2: I think that's
1: the
2: thing.
1: Pressure.
2: People are like, oh, I don't want to cook for you. But I think the reason anyone gets into this game in the first place is because you love food, you love cooking, you love eating. So I don't care if you're making me Vegemite on toast, mate. I'm there for it.
1: Okay, so I'll test you right now, Cal. This morning for breakfast, I had two bits of toast, one covered with baked beans and the other one covered with three microwaved eggs.
3: Yep.
1: Are you in?
2: Yeah, that sounds amazing. Got a bit of protein in there. That'll keep you full for the day. No, mate, I assure you I'm not lying. I got three young kids. That's that. I reckon we have a variety of much stranger breakfast than that.
3: I have a question for you. So you would have, I presume, other chef friends, right? Does it get super competitive? Say if you go over to Poe's house or whatever and it's like you're cooking for each other. Are you trying to impress each other or how does it work?
2: No, I don't think it's competitive. I think that the nature of our work is that there often is bits and pieces that you maybe like have ordered something into trial, like a new dish on the restaurant menu, or you have something left over from something. So often it's like it's that kind of thing where you've got like this product that you're like, check out this thing I just got from my supplier. Let's have a play with it. And it's almost like it's like being a big kid. You know, instead of playing with your Lego set, you're playing with that new ingredient you found. So it's a lot of fun.
1: The Live Lighter campaign, take us through that because it's something close to you.
2: Well, I guess we've been trying to teach people at Sprout, both adults and kids, for 15 years, how to enjoy cooking. Because I think if you enjoy cooking, you're going to naturally cook more often. And if you're cooking more often, you're going to eat better. And that's what the Live Lighter campaign is all about. We're just trying to increase the awareness of healthy lifestyle changes.
3: Yep.
2: And I think that really is important for our kids as well. I think that as a parent, I think this is a really tricky generation to bring kids up in because there's this age of screens and everything's a touch of a button. Everything's there ready to go to entertain you at a moment's notice.
3: Mm-hmm.
2: And we know how much exercise and food all kind of ties in together to that overall health. And so I think if we can get kids inspired to get off the screens, get in the kitchen, have some fun with mum and dad, learn a few tips and tricks and be a little bit independent in the kitchen and increase your overall health as well, it has to be a great thing.
1: So drop your details via the player. Here's what's up for grabs for your class. Mm-hmm. You can go on a bit of an excursion. So it's through Sprout Cooking School. You're going to get a hands-on cooking class with Cal Hand. It's also going to be at the Adelaide Central Market. You must adore the Central Market.
2: Oh, it's the best market in the world. I know there was a recent poll that it was like in the top couple in the world, but it's the best market in the world. And I think the other thing that makes it so great as well is it's right here in the middle of the city, so it's so accessible to so many different South Australians. I know not everyone lives in Adelaide and you're going to do their shopping here every single week, but I think as an inspiration tool to be able to take a group of school kids there and wander through the market and learn a little bit about shopping with the seasons, it's just such a wonderful thing to see, you know, piling up the bread and the cheese displays and all the fruits and veggies, because when you walk through the market, the things that are there in abundance are the things that are growing locally, the things that are growing in season. And when something's in season, it tastes the best. It's the most delicious version of, you know, that apple or that citrus that's just coming to season as well.
1: Mate, thank you so much for stopping by. This is really cool. You can drop your details via the Nova player. And hopefully you, as part of your school class, get to catch up with Cal at the Adelaide Central Markets for Sprout Cooking School. Cheers, mate.
2: Good luck to all the schools out there.
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4: Now. Sometimes it's not how you start, it's how you finish. Mm-hmm. And that is so appropriate for this, Jodes.
5: Yes.
4: If you finish with the power, you score a whole heap of cash after a minute.
5: 60 seconds. A player v. Ryan Fitzgerald. If you have the power, as you say, Hazy, at the end of it, then the cash is all yours. And the cash today's significance, $2,000. Stacey from Prospect. Good morning.
6: Good morning.
5: Whoa, how you feeling?
6: I'm feeling a bit nervous, but I'm pumped for it.
7: Yeah.
8: Good. Oh, you've got to have the power at the end of 60 seconds. We know how Josh Rochelle felt about the power last week. He wrote it on a football.
4: Back the power.
5: No one's buying it, Josh.
7: Especially the Crows supporters.
5: All right, Stacey, you're good to go. You're going to go first, okay?
6: Okay, not a problem.
5: Just need to hold on to the power for 60 seconds. All right. You good?
6: Okay, let's start.
5: Okay.
7: We go.
5: Stacey, what are elephants' tusks made of?
6: Ivory?
5: Yes. Where is the Mona Lisa painting hanging?
6: Paris.
5: Yep. We'll take it. Yep. What two primary colours can be mixed to make purple?
6: Green and red.
5: Incorrect. Red and blue. Fitz, true or false, a kid is the name of a baby goat?
8: True.
5: Yes. Simone Biles is widely considered the greatest athlete of all time in which sport?
8: Gymnastics.
5: Yes. Name a country in the United Kingdom.
8: Wales.
5: Take it. Yep. Freddie Mercury was the lead singer for which famous band?
8: Queen.
5: Yep. What type of alcohol is typically used in a margarita?
8: Gin.
5: Incorrect, tequila. Okay, Stacey, if you take a lie detector test, this is the machine that you would use. What is it?
6: Polygraph.
8: Well, she's got it.
4: She's done it. Oh, man. I mean bless your stutter there, Stacey. Bless your stutter. Polly.
8: Well, if you actually, if you finish with anything but graph, you would have
5: lost.
8: It would have been incorrect.
5: Yeah.
8: So, well done. You've got the power. Well done, Stacey. $2,000.
6: Thank you so much.
8: What do you need that for at the moment, Stace?
6: We're doing a family trip for my daughter's 16th birthday to Sydney, so we're going to be doing the Sydney Harbour Bridge climb.
5: Amazing.
8: Oh, perfect. It is so good. Do you know we did our show from there once?
5: Sydney Harbour Bridge.
8: At 6 a.m. in the morning. Mm. And, Stace, anything that you take up on the Harbour Bridge, you have to have it. Like, it has to be, it needs to be chained onto something because you can't, if you drop it, it lands on the cars driving across the Harbour Bridge.
4: Oh, wow.
8: So if you take your mobile phone up there, it needs to be locked in to your waist. Like, it's crazy. So,
4: dangerous.
6: Well, my kids don't know how I'm going to handle it because I cried doing the tree climb here in Adelaide.
5: Oh, no.
4: It's a bit more progressive than the tree climb.
5: Stacey, well done. And thank God Stacey didn't go. Polly Waffle.
4: Yes.
8: Well done, Stacey. Enjoy.
5: Well done, Stace.
6: Thank you so much. I really, really appreciate it, guys.
4: Nah, that is awesome. $500. Let's go again tomorrow. Up for grabs. Fitzy's going to return. Let's play Gone in 50 Seconds. Thanks to Automasters.
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0: Nathan, Nat and Sean. This is Nova.
19: Come on, boys, let's have a ball. Morning, everybody. Happy Wednesday.
20: Morning.
21: Oh, we have made it.
19: We have a treat for you.
20: Yeah,
19: the star... One of Off Campus, the hottest show on TV at the moment. Josh Houston joins us.
20: People are mad for a bit of sexy hockey at the moment.
19: I know. And he's not he doesn't play a hockey player. He plays a muso, equally sexy.
20: Oh.
22: There you go.

0: in the
1: Never
0: spokes,
1: trust
0: everyone.
1: A muso, hey?
2: Mm, he's mates with my fiance Jack from their modeling days. Okay.
3: Rousing.
2: Oh yeah. Oh, Jack, right. Oh, Jack's so jealous. Jack's so jealous as he was picking me up from work yesterday. I was like, oh, the guy spoke to Josh Houston. He's like,
0: oh, I couldn't have done that.
1: That could have been me.
0: Just couldn't be bothered.
1: We talk about pregnancy announcements. How late do you leave it? Inspired by our friend Caitlin Bassett, who has announced she is indeed with child.
0: Wow, that was big news. And if you've been knocked out before, we have a conversation with people who've just woken up to a situation.

0: is Nathan, Nat and Sean on Nova.
1: We've got Caitlin Bassett with us. And Seabass, big announcement yesterday on the socials.
2: There's an extra person in the room, guys. There's a baby on the way.
1: She's with child.
3: How did that happen?
2: Yeah, exactly. My thoughts too.
3: How does it work?
2: Immaculate conception, guys.
4: I'm so happy for you.
2: Thank you. It's scary. To be honest, I'm going to be really honest here. I'm definitely not one of those people that like being pregnant. I know some people love it and they think it's the best and they're like a human and they glow. I've done none of those things so far.
3: No, I think you've got, you look great. You do.
1: You look great. Now, you're quite a way along, aren't you?
2: I'm halfway. It's half-baked, baby.
3: Is it?
2: Yeah. 20 weeks.
3: Oh, wow.
2: Got 20 to go. Yeah.
1: I know, right?
2: I know. It's got
3: quick for you. When did you, your body start changing a bit where you go, oh, shit, this is actually
1: it's happening.
2: I've recently got a new job, and when I went for the medical for that job that morning, I was a bit off, and I just thought, oh, just go get a pregnancy test. And I was like, oh gosh, here we go. So
1: at the medical for a new job.
2: And great timing. It was the scariest thing. But I couldn't say anything because I was really early. So I didn't know what was going to happen. So I was just like, oh, just try and do this thing and see what happens. Exactly.
3: Yep.
2: And I was really nervous about telling them, but they've been awesome since. But mate, there's so many changes to your body. It's ridiculous. It's nuts.
4: Yeah,
2: and I feel like I've gone from, being in complete control of my body. As an athlete, I was told how to look and what to put in my body. And then since retiring, I kind of clawed back some of that control and I could look how I wanted to and exercise how I wanted to. That's just gone out the window now.
4: Well, I was just thinking, last week when we were talking about food that you were excited to eat when your partner was away, we were just towing around it.
2: I know. And that's the thing. The people who... I want to know, have known for a little while.
1: Yes, that's right. You did tell us a little while ago and we're super at keeping secrets.
2: Yes, you are awesome. It's just the strangers who have started making comments and people being like, why are you holding your clipboard like that on TV
1: like
2: and things
1: Cece
2: like
1: and
2: that.
1: The Nanny when the actress was pregnant but the character wasn't and she just
4: Cece Babcock.
1: Carried a series of folders and cushions and... bunches of flowers.
2: Pretty much.
1: I think I told you this, but I was at a fundraiser event a couple of weeks ago and somebody said to me, is Caitlin Bassett pregnant?
2: Oh, see, that's the worst.
1: She'd been at the netball the night before and it's like, I'm like, no.
2: She's just in a blowout. She's really let herself go since finishing playing netball.
1: Loves her food.
4: What sort of mum do you think you'd be? Like helicopter mum or free range mum?
2: No, we're getting a puppy in December. So the baby's due in October and I'm just going to let the puppy raise the baby.
3: One of the pack.
1: Or the baby raise the puppy
2: either way.
4: Oh, yeah, like in Peter Pan.
2: Like Mowgli.
1: Raised with wolves.
2: Yeah, exactly. So, yeah.
3: What's the best part, if there has been a best part, a better part?
2: I actually don't see any benefits at the moment. You're tired all the time. I'll fall asleep on the couch at 6 o'clock in the afternoon. I have to get a whole new wardrobe because nothing fits. Can we do a bra swap, actually, Natalie? Because I don't need bras, and you can have some of my smaller bras. You can't sleep on your back. You can't eat certain foods. It's a crock. Don't do it.
3: I thought you could eat whatever you want.
1: But your limits are you can't have soft cheeses.
2: Yeah. No ice creams from McDonald's. Fresh juice you're not supposed to have either. Like if you go to a juice bar,
1: it's the listeria risk is the issue. So your raw fish. So some meats
2: cured meats. Have ham or any deli meats.
4: Oh
2: yes,
4: my
2: like
4: God.
2: That. It is. It's
1: yeah,
2: bad.
1: Yeah.
3: Just in case.
1: But is Reese, your husband, treating you like the absolute goddess of new life that you are?
3: Yeah.
1: Also, is he the father?
2: I feel bad because he is beside himself. This is all he's ever wanted is to have a baby.
4: Nice.
2: And to be honest, I hope the baby is 90% his personality and 10% mine. I think we'll be okay in that regard because he is very sweet and kind. I felt some kicking the other day and
1: Reese.
2: He's away. Yeah. he can't feel it,
4: watching
2: which is great. Yeah, I just have to tell him these things. But no, he's super excited. I think he cares more about the baby now than he does about me, which is sad.
1: You're just the vessel.
3: Seabass, with now announcing it to everybody, do you feel a bit of a weight off your shoulders or anything? Or you don't? It doesn't really either way.
2: I don't really to be honest, it's not going to change the way I do anything. I still got to continue working full steam ahead. Strangers maybe realizing that I haven't just chucked on a few extra kilos is good, but no, I don't know. It's business as usual. Hey,
4: look down at your phone. Have you had any messages since announcing it 3 minutes ago?
2: There's been about 300.
4: Oh, great! That is a good sign.
2: I actually need help. That is why I put it on social media, because I need help. I went to Baby Bunting a couple of weekends ago,
1: yes,
2: and I wanted to cry. It's so overwhelming.
1: I once had to buy a voucher for somebody from one of those baby shops, and I went in on a Saturday morning, and it was hell. There were just pregnant women and dazed husbands everywhere. Don't go on a Saturday is what I learned. They're just going like following around like, and just you can see the numbers racking up in their brain as they're looking at the baby seat and the pram and the crib and the monitor. There is just so much stuff that you need, right?
2: And you go, do I need this? And you go, I don't know. But
4: did
2: if I
4: really
2: don't
4: need to have that
2: it,
4: sexy time 9 months ago?
3: Gee, it was costly.
2: Yeah, that's finished. Don't you worry.
1: The shop's shut.
2: We are done.
0: Yeah. Nova's Nathan, Nat and Sean. You're the-

0: and Sean on Nova.
1: We've got the with child, Caitlin Bassett. Yeah. In the house. Seabass is expecting a baby. She announced to the world yesterday. At least you got your rabbit to do it. Big wee-wee.
2: Yes, big wee-wee.
1: Did a great job.
2: Had to be an animal in there. Reese was like, no animals. And I said, mate, you know what you married into. Come on.
1: Yes, exactly.
2: Yeah. I am having this child for you. You give me this one thing.
3: Mate, you're like the female version of Ace Ventura.
4: Yeah. I was going to say Dr. Harry.
1: Yeah, no, yes, Ace Ventura exactly. But Seabass did wait until the week 20 mark to announce her first pregnancy. Which is a little unusual, but, you know, you do you. This is very you. We want to talk to people about when they made their decision to announce it to the world, because it can be a mixed bag sometimes. Some people go very early. Some people go quite late. Mary's in Harrisdale. Talk to us about your pregnancy announcement, Mary.
5: Oh, yeah, definitely. So I announced to the world like a week before I'm about to give birth.
1: A week? And, why bother?
4: Last
1: why
4: minute.
1: Took you so long? Why'd you wait?
5: Yeah, it's because I had a traumatic experience on my second birth.
1: Yes.
5: Second pregnancy.
3: Yes.
5: I lost pregnancy.
3: Yep.
5: So I had a stillbirth. So after that, I was like very, very anxious. So I only announced it because I'm going to give birth already. So
1: yes.
5: If I didn't have to leave or anything, I would probably keep it until I have the baby in my arms.
1: And you can understand that.
3: That totally
1: completely understandable reaction.
3: Sure.
1: Yeah.
3: Mary, were you able to hide it for so long from people? Did you, by wearing, I don't know,
5: it was
3: different...
5: actually winter. So
3: I was wearing
5: like heavy clothing.
1: Yeah.
5: But of course, I'm still showing. I'm a small person, so like I'm really big. And I still deny it in front of everyone. So
1: That's just a really puffy puffer jacket.
5: Everybody knows.
2: Scully.
5: Yeah. Everyone knows. I just still deny it. Yeah.
4: You can just say, I'm wearing a bum bag, you know, under my jumper.
2: Well, like my
3: Mary's
2: friend
3: really on the
2: around saying, oh, I've eaten so much bread this morning, yes, I'm really bloated, to all her colleagues
1: like,
2: at work.
1: Oh, what, eight loaves?
4: Right.
1: Thank you, Mary. Damien's in Rivervale. Hello. When did you announce your pregnancy?
6: It was actually a colleague of mine many years ago. She came through the warehouse rubbing her stomach. And I said to her, I go, are you pregnant? She goes, no, I'm just fat. And I got in trouble.
1: Yes.
4: Okay.
2: Yeah,
6: big boss and everything.
1: Yeah.
6: And then found out later that she actually was pregnant.
4: Classic gag.
1: But also, rule of thumb, everyone, this applies to everyone, never ask somebody if they're pregnant. If they're in labour and crowning, maybe.
3: Yeah.
1: Maybe then ask them, is there any chance you are having a baby if they're writhing on the floor? But other than that,
3: don't do it.
1: Yeah, because when it goes wrong, it's really awful.
3: It's really bad.
1: Yeah. So, you know, that's
3: Dame,
1: my advice.
3: I feel for you.
1: I know, especially, especially if it was right.
2: Yeah.
1: Kelly's in Armidale. Morning, Kel. How did your pregnancy announcement go?
7: Yeah, so it was back in 2021 when it was COVID and everyone was working from home.
1: Yes.
7: So I was going through IVF and I was going through the 2-week wait.
1: Yeah.
7: And then I had to have a blood test too, which would tell me if I was pregnant or not.
1: Mm-hmm.
7: And of course, I told my team leader so that she knew while I was having all my time off.
1: Mm-hmm.
7: And so I got the results, got excited, jumped on Teams, capitals, I'm pregnant. And then I started getting some replies from my team. I had messaged the whole team instead of just my team leader.
1: So at this stage, you're about 3 days pregnant, right? You're not prepared.
7: Four weeks,
1: minimum.
7: So very early.
1: Yeah.
4: At least you got all the attention for the longest period of time.
7: I did. And, yeah, we tried for her for about 6 years.
1: Oh,
4: that's very great. Congratulations.
7: They knew my journey.
1: Yes.
3: Oh, that must be so hard.
1: Yes, and then, exactly.
3: Oh, of course.
1: But then you just blurt it out.
2: Yep. The day that I told my greater team at work, so my boss knew, and I was like, I'll wait for a little bit to announce it. And then one day I just woke up and I go, I'll do it today in the team meeting.
1: Mm.
2: And I was like, I'll tell my boss quickly first. And I didn't see her beforehand. So we sat down in the team meeting. Everyone was talking about their weekend. And I said, oh, actually, I went to Baby Bunting because we're pregnant. And the girl next to me just gasped. And I said, what? She goes, I'm pregnant too. She's like, I didn't know whether to say it. I'd talked to our boss to talk about it in the team meeting today. And I was like, oh, my God, I didn't. I'm so sorry. I don't want to steal your thunder. She's like, no, I don't want to steal your thunder.
1: That's
4: nice. I was going to say story topper,
1: no,
4: you know.
1: Yes.
4: Save it for tomorrow's meeting,
2: yeah,
4: please.
2: Word. I know. So I was like, it's probably the best way. Because imagine
3: might
2: that
3: have been
2: next
3: a relief
2: week
3: too.
2: I'm like, oh, by the way, I'm pregnant too.
1: Yeah, exactly.
2: Yeah, so it's fine.
1: And then, yeah, to raise it, I'm like, I'm more pregnant than you.
2: Exactly.
4: Yeah. I'm having twins. Well, I'm having triplets.
1: The thing about when you wait a long time to tell people and then it's like it's over really quickly, right? Because 20 weeks, that's going to fly by. But when you tell people really early, they're like, are you still pregnant? Like, how can you still be pregnant? Because 9 months really drags.
3: True.
1: But when you don't find out till later, easy. You've done it right, Sebas. We're right on it.
4: I thought the bird delivers them.
1: The stork. That bird.
3: The stork. Yeah. How does it work? Nathan, Nat and Sean.
0: 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Returning to Australia in 2026.
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0: and Sean.
1: Nova.
2: Oh, one of the hottest guys in the world right now, Josh, off campus, has taken the world by storm. It's been massive.
3: It's been nuts, yeah. And I mean, I'll take that. Good morning.
2: I know, right?
1: Hey, Josh, you know what was interesting? Nat and I, we were trying to catch up with everything, kind of binging it over the weekend. Yes. And you know what I was thinking about too, whilst you do that? Because you can watch it, you can knock it off in a day almost, certainly over a weekend. And then I think, you poor bastard, you put so much time and effort into it, and we can just bang it out in a heartbeat. How long did it take to be able to do the first series?
3: I was on it for about 3 months, and I think it took about 4 of filming in total. And then, yeah, like a lot of editing and promotion, and then everyone smashed it out in a day.
2: Yeah, that's right. Yeah. And then it's forgotten.
1: All your effort.
2: Move on.
1: We just watch it.
3: Season 2. I'm like, come on, man.
2: Now, I saw an interview over the weekend with Ella Bright, who plays Hannah Wells. She's the lead in this show.
1: Yeah.
2: And she's British, right? But she does the full American accent. Now, your character is inexplicably Australian, so you didn't have to adopt an accent. Did they try and make you be American, or were you just like, they were just like, no, we just like you being an Aussie for no reason?
3: Well, I booked the role in American, and then while I was there, I guess I was talking in the audition space, like for the chemistry read in my normal accent, probably just getting up to no good. And they're like, do you want to just do it in Australian while you're at it? And I was like, sure. And then a couple of weeks later, we find out I'm being Australian.
1: I didn't mind it because there's no explanation, but yeah, I don't think I needed one.
2: No, I mean, foreign exchange student, what were you?
3: Yeah, I'm just there for the experience, really.
2: I love it.
1: One of the things about, I guess, going through all the rigmarole to get the job on
2: off campus,
1: learning how to play instruments and faking, I don't know, how good a singer are you, by the way? Because you do play the musician very well.
3: Thank you. I mean, everything you see on screen there and on the album that's on Spotify at the moment, like that's all me singing.
1: Oh, yeah.
3: I did it all. Everything you see with the piano and the guitar, I learned how to do as well. And I mean, beforehand, I could sing never at all.
1: Yeah, awesome.
3: Absolute zero.
1: Yeah.
3: I guess I had a really good music team that basically got me where I needed to get to be, I guess, as convincing as possible.
1: I think there's nothing cooler than being able to play a music instrument, let alone singing. So how much intensive work was it?
3: Yeah, it was pretty much every day I wasn't filming, I was in some sort of music class, whether it be, piano, guitar or singing.
2: It really was like you went to that college, wasn't it?
3: Pretty much, yeah.
2: When you first heard about this role, were you worried, and I presumably asked to audition, were you worried that you were going to have to learn how to ice skate to play ice hockey?
3: Well, I mean, like, a little bit. But I feel like, well, I can play the guitar on the ice, I suppose, by the end of it. But yeah. No. Thankfully, I didn't have to add that to the skill set as well.
2: No, right? Because that's a real, if you haven't been doing that all your life, that's tough to pick up, isn't it?
3: Yeah. That's a super hard one to do at the same time.
1: Hey, Josh, things are going brilliantly for you. I know it doesn't happen overnight, obviously, but there's been a lot of talk about what's coming next for you, and it seems like you could be involved in another movie make of a book I'm reading.
3: I don't know. I guess at the moment just tossing up what role feels right to do next. And, that's basically where I'm at, trying to figure out what is the story that I want to, I guess, jump into.
1: Can I ask you from that point of view, when you're getting roles and you get the opportunity to maybe try out for roles and or ask to be a part of them, is it, because we see that, say, Off Campus comes on, all of a sudden, bang, that's hot.
2: And it's huge.
1: And then let's say that we see you in something else very shortly. How do the people know that you've done a really good job? Because you normally take up a job before we see.
2: Oh, I see what you're saying.
1: But, yeah, before we see this series, if you know what I mean. I'm sure you're employed already.
3: Well, I guess I've got other stuff they can check out as well.
1: Yeah.
2: I mean, Heartbreak High, awesome.
3: Yeah, Heartbreak High, and then, it's a little homegrown show that I love. And then there's another show called Doom Prophecy. I was on for a couple of seasons. And then, I think a lot of the time casting directors will get sent episodes ahead of time to see what you've done in your, like, most recent show as well.
2: Yeah.
1: Oh, yeah, cool.
2: I mean, it must be tough to pick the next project when you've been on something that's had worldwide domination like this, that's really just exploded.
3: Yeah, but I mean, it's a rare occurrence at least for me in my career so far, to be able to pick and choose. But yeah, I'm like kind of enjoying that process a little bit.
2: Yeah, so you should.
1: Oh, it's outstanding. Yeah. Hey, I want to know, when you first got into modelling or you were picked out, how did that happen?
3: Yeah, I was working at a bar. Or like, you could hire me to come make cocktails for your house, basically.
1: Yeah.
3: Is what it was. Yeah. At the age of, I will say, 18, for argument's sake.
1: Sure. Yes.
3: You could bring me to your house and I'd whip up whatever cocktails you want. And there was a guy there who was like, oh, you should do modelling. And I was like, yeah, all right, sure, buddy. And then he gave me his card and asked me to call him, and I never called him. And then the next week I was at another house party. And then he was like, you never called. And I said, ah, right.
1: You're serious?
3: You know, yeah. And then pretty much gave him a call. And then everything, I guess, more or less took off and started. I think I booked a shoot the following week or something like that.
2: Unbelievable.
1: Yeah.
2: Unbelievable.
1: What's your best cocktail that you make?
3: I mean, what do you want?
1: No, you make them, yeah. Margaritas in a heartbeat. What else?
3: Oh, done, you know. Yeah. Why not?
1: That is a great skill.
2: Yeah, great skill to always have under the belt. Yeah.
3: It's come in handy, I'll be honest.
2: Yeah, I bet it has. Hey, Josh, look, you can do no wrong. You are absolutely, Off Campus has taken over. You can check it out on Prime or be like Sean and binge watch it in a whole weekend. Mm. Thanks so much for talking to us, buddy. Good luck with whatever's next. I'm sure you're going to kill it.
1: Good on you, mate.
3: Appreciate that. Thank you.

0: Nat and Sean.
1: I was talking to one of the dads from school yesterday, and we normally just checking out what each other doing from an athletical pursuit type of a situation.
2: Oh, okay. What's your flex?
3: Wow.
2: I can only move one arm.
1: No, I always say, no, I can't do anything again.
2: I swung to a right knee so many times. Keep going.
1: No, I'm injured again, and then this is what I've hurt, this is what I've had an operation on. That's how my story goes. But I was asking him about his running because he does ultramarathons.
3: Oh. What's an ultramarathon?
1: Anything over...
2: 50?
1: 50. I think 50 and above.
3: Oh, my God. Yeah. Who's got the time?
2: I know.
1: Mate,
2: or the inclination.
1: A lot of people I've run into,
2: but it is really popular. Yeah.
1: There's people around here that run 100Ks on an event.
3: I'm doing a half marathon coming up, but, like, that's it, because I don't want to lose any toenails.
1: Yeah, absolutely. I totally get it, Joel.
2: Yeah.
3: I feel like the half marathon, you're not going to lose. You're going to be sore, but toenail loss.
2: Yeah.
1: I don't know.
3: I really pride myself on my toenails from the sound of this talk.
2: I mean, I think it would be highly dependent on your shoes, but yes.
1: Yeah.
2: Maybe don't run it in pumps.
3: Oh, yeah, I was just going to do a nice pair of Witchery pumps, you know, and then pop into the office with a smart blazer.
1: You're a slashy runner.
3: I'm a real slashy. Yeah.
1: Anyway, so he was getting prepared for a big race that he went in on the weekend. And, you know, he just gets up early in the morning to get his running done.
2: Yes.
1: In the dark, generally. And
2: this time of year.
1: Yeah, this time of year it's pretty dark. So he went to East Fremantle Oval. Nat, as you would know, Joel, they've rebuilt East Fremantle Oval, which isn't far from us, and they put a skate park in at the back of the goals.
2: Yes. So, yeah, that's right. The one at one end, the Marmion Street end, there is a skate park because it's a community facility. So, you know, there's a dog park, there's a bowls club and everything, and a cafe and a gym. It's got everything, basically.
3: What else? Yeah.
1: The croquet people haven't moved.
2: Croquet.
1: They're refusing to, apparently.
2: No offence, but...
1: Very difficult. Anyway, so he's 5:30 in the morning. He's doing his laps. He's been running for a fair time, and then time's up. He's about to go home, but it's pitch black. Pitch black, and he's black.
3: Pitch black.
1: It's
3: black. So posh.
2: It's both dark and pitch black.
1: Yes. And he's heading home. So he starts to make his way jogging across the skateboard park area.
2: So instead of just going around it, after because he's training for a ultra marathon, you think a little bit extra distance, but he decided on this occasion to take a shortcut.
1: Just go straight through the middle of it.
2: Because he'd finished his training, he was just jogging home.
1: Just jogging home.
3: Although I guess you get the downhill, but then you have to have the uphill part on the other
2: side.
3: That's
2: a great point.
1: Yeah. So he was running across, and all of a sudden he run into one of the rails that is there for if you were to do an ollie and grind across the rail.
3: Oh.
1: And he's gone down like a sack of potatoes,
2: hit his head,
1: and knocked himself out. Now, he just came to by two people, women, who were shaking him to wake up. He had no idea what had happened. He just two people
2: was
1: sitting over him, waking up.
2: Had he cut his head?
1: A little bit, but massive bruises. He showed me it's just over a week.
2: So that suggests he kind of got air and then dropped down.
1: Yeah.
3: Yeah.
1: Yeah.
3: Shame no one filmed it.
2: I know, right?
3: Pop off on
2: So by the time they found him, what time, like how long had he been out cold for?
1: He said it must have been a couple of minutes, but there was two ladies were running, so it depends on what side of the oval they were at.
2: They were doing the same. Yes, okay, right.
1: But they just heard the noise. They didn't see him, and they've come over, and then they found him and woke him up. Yeah, so that particular day was a complete write-off. He can't remember a thing from the
3: day. Yeah.
1: But being knocked out that badly and
2: not
1: knowing what happened when someone's just woken you up.
2: That was pretty much your whole football career, wasn't it?
1: Yeah, and they went out and kicked three goals in that quarter.
3: Yeah.
1: Two more, so I didn't even remember.
3: We're on Nova, just a reminder.
2: We do have to remind you frequently. Have you been knocked out, Joel?
3: Yeah, I did a TV show many moons ago called A League of Their Own, which is a big hit in the UK, and we did an Australian version. Not such a hit, one season wonder. I'm really good at choosing them. And I was the comic that would do the big stunts at the end.
1: Yeah.
3: And we did a rehearsal, and I was wrestling two female wrestlers, and they knocked me out. But production, hey, you know, the show must go on. I then went on to film the panel, and then actually do the stunt again, not realising I had concussion the whole panel show. So I don't remember a thing. I haven't had the guts to watch it back, nor do Template have it anymore because it was so old. But I don't think I was very informative on the panel.
2: No, we must dig that out.
3: Yeah. Oh, yeah. You can find it somewhere. Yes. These girls pummeled me. I thought it was all like stunts and stuff, but no. I don't know what I'd done to wrong them.
2: Yeah, I thought they were supposed to pretend.
3: I thought it was pretend too.
1: You learned the hard way. You learned the hard way,
3: John. Literally.
0: Nathan, Nat and Sean. 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

0: Sean.
1: We are talking about getting knocked out, inspired by the guy who made a few critical errors. I think it's safe to say, probably don't run through a skate park in the dark.
2: Yeah.
3: Polished concrete.
1: Yeah, so it's slippery, it's dark, and you can't see the obstacles.
2: Mm. Yeah.
1: And what happened was he tripped on that rail that get grind on if you're a skateboarder.
3: Yep.
1: And whacked his head and came to two ladies shaking him going, are you all right?
3: He wasn't.
1: Spoiler alert.
2: Yeah. I was almost knocked out on Saturday night at this charity function I was hosting as I was skedaddling off stage. A lady was really getting into the dance moves and whacked me in the eye with a real big ring. Yeah.
3: Throwing her hands in the air like she just doesn't care.
1: Yeah, she didn't care.
2: I didn't care about John's face. Why time warping, babe? It's not even on. Yeah. But yeah, really got me in the eye.
1: This is time for the Macarena. What are you doing?
2: Yeah, hands down, please.
1: Yeah. All right, let's go to Jackie in Parkwood. Hi, Jackie. How'd you get knocked out?
4: Well,

0: just playing softball, and I was about 15, doing what the coach said, and not watching the ball, and running, stealing from first base to second base.
1: Yes, fast as you can.
0: Yep, as I did, the batter missed the signal, and instead of leaving the ball, they hit it and hit a line drive, and I didn't see it coming, and just knocked me out cold. Hit the side of my head.
2: Oh, the ball hit the side of the head.
1: It's out.
0: Well, I was playing softball, and I was about 15, doing what the coach said, and not watching the ball, and running, stealing from first base to second base.
1: Yes, fast as you can.

0: It is.
1: Definitely not
0: hard.
1: The soft. And the worst thing was, in softball, if you get hit by a battered ball, you're out.
0: Yeah.
1: So not only was I out cold, you're out. I was out as well.
2: That is a double whammy.
0: Jackie, that sucks.
3: Did I win?
0: How long before you came to?
1: I don't think it was long, but I don't really remember much.
0: Yeah.
1: So I just remember my mum freaking out and the coach freaking out. And then I was freaking out because they told me I was out.
0: Yeah.
4: Oh, no.
0: Ruffle out.
4: Can I go again?
0: Were you still friends with the girl that batted? Because that was her fault.
1: It was someone from the opposition, so yeah, I didn't know who it was.
0: Yeah, right.
4: Oh, my gosh.
1: No, it wasn't.
0: It was your teammate.
1: I don't remember. Yeah.
4: Are you still knocked out, Jackie? Yeah.
0: Jackie has a protest.
1: It is Monday morning.
4: It is Monday morning.
0: Oh, Jack, thank you. Let's go to Claire in Pearsall. Hi, Claire.
5: Good morning. How's
0: how you
5: going?
0: How'd you get knocked out, Claire?
5: Year 11 trip, first time ice skating. And they said, first time ice skating. So whatever you do, if you fall over, don't put your arms out. You want to keep all of your fingers.
0: Yes.
5: So next thing, feet go out from underneath me, out cold on the ice, unconscious.
2: So you didn't put your arms out.
4: Brutal.
0: Yeah, and you just like
5: arms
0: literally
5: out,
0: your head.
5: Still have all my fingers, thank goodness.
0: Yeah, head injured.
2: I'll lead with my head instead.
0: Yeah.
5: Absolutely. Out cold, soaking wet. And then once I came to, school friends had to help me stand up in the shower to have a shower to warm up
0: and
5: keep an eye on me all night, so I wasn't concussed.
4: Gosh.
5: So horrible.
0: Does that mean all your friends have seen you naked?
5: At least four of them, yeah.
2: Yeah.
0: Oh, that's rough.
4: That's also like all rough. My mates, don't worry.
2: It's annoying when people are concussed. I was in a shower, one guy I used to play with, and he kept asking me the same question.
0: Oh.
2: And he prefaced it by saying, I know I've probably asked you this, but did we win? What was the score? How did I play? And it was just the three question cycle that
0: Sean,
2: kept
0: happening. Now you know how we feel working with you.
2: Very good.
4: I thought in the showers, I thought you were going to say he was asking you to pass the site. You know, give my
0: repeatedly,
4: back a rub.
0: Repeatedly. Yeah. Taylor's in Two Rocks. Hi, Taylor. Talk to us. How were you knocked out?
6: Okay, so this is a bit of a story, but I used to be a flight attendant. Our procedure was if a captain had to go to the toilet, he had to notify us so that we could open the door for him.
2: Yes.
0: Yep.
6: And we had a new captain on board who didn't notify me. And I was in the middle of making the hot coffee pot for all the passengers. And the captain swung the door open and knocked me out. I ended up falling and I hit my head on the corner of the coffee, the brewer. And so I split my head open. We landed the plane and everyone was freaking out. And all these passengers had to offload climbing over me on the floor.
0: They just left your cold, unconscious body lying there in the galley.
6: Honestly,
0: my God.
6: And the worst thing was it was a return. So I flew to state and then I was supposed to fly back to Perth.
0: Yes.
6: The flight got delayed back to Perth by 4 hours because they had to get new crew.
0: Yes.
6: And they wheeled me out in a wheelchair through the terminal and did a PA saying they were doing a crew change. And I'm there with blood down my face in a wheelchair.
2: I wonder what was everyone thinking. Oh, my God.
0: Yeah.
2: Catching that flight. Look how she ended up.
6: Yeah, and it was in the mines. So, all these fire guys wanted to go home and I'm there with blood pouring down my face.
0: Yeah.
4: Honestly, I feel for you, Taylor, but I'm that sort of passenger that even with you lying on the floor, I would have been tapping you on the shoulder, sorry, can I get a little red one refill?
0: Yeah.
4: I can help myself. Just point me to which one I need to go to.
0: A black coffee, crackers. No sugar, thank you.
2: Yeah. Oh, that's hectic.
0: No,
4: oh,
0: right?
4: Poor thing.
7: This is Nathan, Nat and Sean on Nova. In case you missed it.
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0: Lutzy and Susie O'Neill.
1: Do you have an accent? You can give us a call if you've got one.
2: Yeah, because I want to have a sexiest accent debate. I saw this thing on Instagram. Chris Hemsworth's being interviewed by Anna Taylor-Joy. I don't know if you know her. She was the Queen's Gambit, the main character in that.
1: Yep.
2: Piggy Blinders she was in, which is interesting.
3: Yeah.
2: A few other things. They were doing an interview in Lad Bible and they were chatting about what accent is the sexiest. And here's Chris Hemsworth talking about the Australian accent.
4: The Australian is definitely not a sexy accent. How you going, babe?
5: No, but I think...
4: Give us a kiss, honey.
5: Oh, Lord.
4: You're looking hot. You're looking so hot.
5: So, I was just saying...
4: You're so sexy.
3: I think people would find that sexy, though.
1: Yeah, somewhere out there.
3: Well, I don't know. I think in America, I think a lot of places, like the Aussie accent, you know. I once had a chick in LA. I was dating her. And at one stage, she said, "I'm not even attracted to you. I just wanted to date an Aussie or an English guy."
1: It's like so they think they sound similar, Aussie and English.
3: Yeah, and their brains, they don't even know the difference. But she was certainly attracted by it.
2: But your accent sounds better than how Chris was just hamming it up.
1: Yeah, he was hamming it up.
2: You wouldn't say speak like him, would you?
1: G'day, Dal.
3: Oh, well, yeah. Again, sometimes in America, you
1: ham it up.
3: People ham it up. Australians ham it up.
2: Okay.
3: Yeah.
2: Anyway, it got me thinking about what is the sexiest accent, because I tend to agree, especially how Chris did it then. I'm like, I was not turned on by that accent. But you know who I did love, which is funny that it was Peaky Blinders, because Anna Taylor-Joy, the interviewer, was also from that. I loved Tommy Shelby.
6: For them, family is a weakness, a big afternoon. For me, family is my strength. There's business to be done. I need you.
1: Yeah, he's got a good accent.
2: I tried to find footage that wasn't him not swearing, which was very difficult.
3: Yeah, it's almost impossible.
2: It's impossible.
3: Yeah. So that's an English accent. He's an Irish actor.
1: Birmingham.
3: He's doing a Birmingham accent.
2: A Brommy, sort of a cross between a couple of things.
1: It is a good accent, isn't it?
2: Oh, that's so good.
3: What about his accent just him, like that actor?
1: The Irish accent.
3: Ireland, because Ireland, the Irish accent is one that gets my... gets my blood flowing.
2: For better
3: analogy. So there's an Irish actress called Saoirse Ronan who I love.
1: Got a bit of her here.
7: It's Saoirse, but it's easier for Americans and English people to say Saoirse or Sasha.
8: What was the difference?
7: Saoirse is how Irish people say it.
8: And how do Americans say it?
7: Saoirse.
8: Sounds kind of the same.
7: Sounds the same, okay.
3: Yeah.
1: Yeah, that's
3: what do you think of that accent?
1: I like that accent.
3: It's pretty nice.
1: Just the start there where she's speaking.
7: It's Saoirse, but it's easier.
1: Yeah, that's nice. Yeah, I like that. I don't mind just the straight British accent. Like,
3: really?
1: On a girl, like a Liz Hurley.
9: You're sleeping on the sofa, Mr. Powers. In fact, I'd like to take this opportunity to remind you that the only reason we're sharing a room is to keep up the context that we're a married couple on vacation.
3: So a posh English accent.
1: Yeah,
3: that's an uppity
1: English accent.
3: Yeah, so you'd find like Queen Camilla, people like that, attractive.
1: Queen Lizzie was in her
2: the
1: time.
2: Queen.
1: Yeah.
2: I heard that thing the other day that how you do it with the Queen's accent is you just don't join your lips.
1: Go on.
2: I probably can't do it now. I mean, this is just off the top of my head. Hello. I'm not going to do it.
3: I'm not going to do it
2: because I haven't practiced.
3: What do you mean? So lips never touch, like.
2: But I was just thinking when I was talking, my lips never touch anyway. Look, when I talk, my lips never touch anyway.
3: Like this, it's touch.
2: You do it, Lutzy.
3: Well, I don't know. That's what you're saying. When you don't let your lips touch.
9: Do you want to the TN scans, honey?
3: Yes.
2: But that's not hot.
3: That's not hot at all, is it? So they're good ones.
2: We have a lot of Irish people who ring up the show, and I reckon there might be a sexy Irish one. Listens to this show.
1: Yeah.
3: What about New Zealand accents?
1: Sexy. I don't mind a Kiwi accent.
2: A male Kiwi accent?
1: Not for me.
3: That's what you're doing.
1: Yeah. Whatever gets you going.

0: and Susie O'Neill.
1: We're calling for your sexy accents.
2: Yeah, we're just talking about what's your sexiest accent off the back of Chris Hemsworth in a podcast talking about how he doesn't think Australia's accent is sexy.
3: The Australian is definitely not a sexy accent. How you going, babe?
4: No, but I think...
3: give us a kiss, honey.
4: Oh, Lord.
3: You're looking hot. You're
4: looking
3: so hot. So,
4: I was just saying...
3: You're so sexy.
4: I'm just...
2: By the way, isn't the word sexy a stupid word?
1: Sexy.
2: Anyway, so we asked you to call in if you had an accent.
1: Yeah.
2: We've got a lot of callers from all corners of the earth.
1: We do. We're international.
5: Yeah. Impressive.
1: Ivan out of Fernie Grove. Good morning to you, Ivan. Where are you from?
6: Yeah, good morning. Good morning. How are you today?
1: Oh, we're good.
2: What is that?
5: Oh, that's deep.
6: Well, I was going to ask, tap into Susie and say, hey, Susie, what really turns on the ladies? That's wonderful deep voices. Oh. What's magic about it?
1: Wow.
5: Yeah, the deep voices. Yeah. Where's Ivan from?
1: Ivan?
6: I'm from an island. That's all I can say. I'll give you that much. And, have a stat.
2: I thought I was flirting with him. Sorry.
1: Sorry, you flirt. You go. Let me, let's set the scene.
2: Are you putting some music down?
5: Yeah, we need some sexy music.
2: Excuse me. Hang on for a second.
6: Yeah. Hey, baby. We just got, some people say I'm a Barry White fan, but
2: You do sound like Barry White. I think you sound kind of American, but not quite American. So I'm guessing that you're close to America but you've got more of a, I feel like you've got more of an island vibe
5: Reminds me of Sir Vivian Richards.
2: Yes. A West Indies type
5: West
2: vibe.
5: West Indian kind of vibe going on.
6: Yeah, you're close. Yeah. You're in the region.
2: Put us out of our misery. We don't know.
6: I'm very, from Grenada.
5: Grenada. So Caribbean.
6: Yeah.
1: Nice. Well, that's a good one.
2: That's pretty good.
1: That's a strong start.
5: That's a sexy, voice.
1: Yeah. But don't worry, Eric out of Deception Bay. Yeah. What do you got for us, Eric?
7: Good morning, lads. How are we?
1: Oh, here we go.
2: I'm very good, thanks. Eric, what do you call female lads in Ireland?
7: Female what?
2: What do you call females in Ireland?
5: Lads.
7: The girls.
1: Girls.
7: Yeah.
1: Have your best flirt with Susan, Eric.
7: So, Susie, what are you up to tonight? Do you fancy going for a pint?
2: Yes, I would love a pint. Gee, a pint of Guinness.
7: Let's go split the G.
5: Where would you go in Brisbane, Eric, for a pint?
7: I go to a couple of the Irish bars around the city.
5: Finn McCool's.
7: Finn McCool's.
5: Nice.
7: Anywhere there's a bit of crack going.
5: That's nice.
1: That's good accent. That is nice. Well done, Eric.
2: They seem friendly.
1: Yeah.
5: They are very friendly.
1: We now go to Rochdale South. We go to Adash. Good morning, Adash.
8: Hey, good morning.
2: Ooh. Oh, you need to say a few more things. So what? Tell us what you're up to today.
8: Oh, I went to the gym in the morning. While coming back, I was listening to radio as always, and I thought of calling you.
5: That came out pretty strongly then.
1: Now, where would you take Susan on a date, Adash?
8: Do a swimming pool?
2: Love
1: play
2: that.
1: The player.
2: A swimming pool. I think you're Indian, but you've got a bit of an Australian mix with that.
8: You're very close, yes. I've been living in Australia for 10 years or so now, so probably got that vibe.
1: Yeah, nice.
2: Is it weird if you've got an accent and your kids are born in Australia and they have a different accent to you?
8: Oh, yes, certainly. I have a 4-year-old who is completely Australian. She, I think she's starting to get to an age where she's mocking my accent now.
1: Oh, that's hilarious. That's your own child.
5: That's awesome.
2: You see that a bit on Instagram with Chinese people mocking their parents' accents.
1: Yeah.
2: Have you seen that?
1: They're not fully Chinese.
5: Yes, I wouldn't have said that.
1: Helena, out of Northgate. Ooh, go for it.
9: Good morning. How are we?
1: Ooh. Mm,
5: I haven't heard anything yet.
1: Helena, where would you take Susan on a date? Just for the sake of the game.
2: Why me?
9: Well, I would take her on a horseback.
2: Oh. Horseback.
5: Horseback. I'm still not hearing the accent.
1: No, give us a few sentences, Helena. What are you up to today?
9: I'm on my way to work.
2: Only way to work.
1: It's cutting in and out.
2: Yeah, it's
1: first
2: cutting
1: in. I thought it was a bit, Nordic.
2: Yeah, I think it is.
1: Where are we from, Helena?
9: Sweden.
2: It's funny because on the last week I was speaking to a full Swedish person who still lives in Sweden. Uh-huh. And it was hard to understand, so I can understand you.
5: Well, Sweden obviously has always been a a beautiful accent.
2: Yeah.
5: Coupled with the fact that they have glorious skin. Sounds like, you know, at least if you look on the internet, everyone's a 10 out of 10 that lives there.
2: True.
5: You know?
1: Yeah, absolutely.
0: Well, most people rate or think Switzerland. I lived in Germany for 10 years too.
5: Yes, we would know the difference. We would know the difference between Switzerland or Sweden.
1: We wouldn't. One more here. Shannon, good morning to you, Shannon.
10: Kia ora, Nova. How we going?
2: Beg your pardon?
1: Let's go again, Shannon.
10: Can you hear me?
5: Yeah, mate. What are you up
1: to?
5: What's doing? What are you up to?
10: Nah, I'm just on the side of the leg of motorway, bro.
2: Are you really a New Zealander?
1: Where are you taking Susie on a date, Shannon?
5: Is this Chris Lilly?
10: If she's keen, if she's keen.
2: Yeah?
1: Where are you taking her?
10: Oh, mate, we can pull up the Maccas, whatever, we can put up a snack, whatever's good.
5: That is sexy stuff.
2: I do like Maccas.
1: Yeah.
5: You know how sexy the New Zealand accent is? That when they made those new Star Wars, they made, you know, they pretty much made stormtroopers all Kiwis. You know, the Kiwi accent. You know, Jake the Mus.
10: Yeah, bro, that's him.
5: Jake the Mus, well, he became like, I think he's Boba Fett. Like, Boba Fett's a Kiwi.
2: Really?
5: In Star Wars.
10: He actually stole my last name, bro.
5: Mus or Fett.
1: Either way,
5: it's cool. Cool name.
1: Gotcha, Brucha. Gotcha. Yeah,
5: there's something sexy about the Kiwi accent.
1: Well, thanks, Shannon. Thanks, mate. Have a great day.
10: Easy, bro. Thank you.
2: See you. Bye.
1: So, Suze, who do you want to give $100 to spend at the cheesecake shop to?
2: Definitely Ivan from the Caribbean.
1: Yeah, I thought so.
2: Ivan was number one for me.
1: Ivan, well done, mate.
6: Thank you. Thank you, Madam Butterfly.
2: No problem.
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1: Sad news overnight. It's been in our news, running through our news. AFL legend Neil Danaher AO's passed away, age 65, from MND. 13 years he had motor neurone disease.
2: So that's what Jairo has just been diagnosed with.
1: Yes.
2: So 13 years, I'm not an expert on it, but 13 years seems like a long time with this disease.
1: They said the average life expectancy after an MND diagnosis is around 27 months.
3: Yeah, right. Jeez.
1: So,
2: and no cure.
1: There's no cure. Ugh. No cure. So horrible disease. Actually, the Melbourne Football Club posted a wonderful tribute to him on their socials, and I just want to play a bit of it this now.
4: Selfless, resilient, courageous, heroic, a fighter, a leader, a legend, an inspiration, the Australian of the year.
5: I want to talk to you about not taking things for granted. I think when you've got a terminal illness, and I took things for granted, when you're young blokes, you take things for granted.
1: So he did a lot of good work in that 13 years that he lived. So he started the Fight MND charity, and the big thing they did every year was called the Big Freeze.
3: Yes.
1: It's coming up on June the 8th. It's on the King's birthday weekend in Victoria. They have it at the halftime of a football match down there.
3: Yeah, right.
1: And they get, I don't know if you've seen it, they all dress up the celebrities and they slide into freezing cold water.
2: Yes, I've seen that.
1: Yeah, and raise money. They've raised, in the 13 years, or I don't know if the charity's been around for quite that long, but they've raised over $117 million into the research of finding a cure for MND.
3: It's going to be huge this year then.
1: Not
3: presuming, I guess we'll continue on. It's a whole foundation, everything now, won't it?
1: Yeah,
3: so
1: yeah.
3: It's got the, you know.
2: I'm sure it will.
1: I think his daughter, Beck, is, you know, helps run that. But we're advertising on the show as well for the big Freeze beanies.
2: Oh, yeah,
1: You know, you can go to Fight MND website and purchase a beanie and also raises money for it. But, I think he was really inspirational. There's been so much feed on my Instagram of how he's been so inspiring to people and, how, you know, showing that he was never going to survive this, but how he fought it.
3: Well, the fact that even up here, obviously in Melbourne, in AFL Central, where everyone lives and breathes it, obviously it became a juggernaut, but it actually went bigger than Melbourne. It became Australia-wide. And as you said, $117 million. That's extraordinary funds, isn't it?
1: Yeah. You know? Oh, it's crazy, yeah. I heard that there's actually some research going on in Brisbane that's getting closer to finding a cure.
2: Really?
1: Yeah, yeah. So maybe we should reach out to them, actually, and try and get them on and
2: see. Yeah, that'd be really interesting.
1: Yeah. So horrible, horrible disease.
2: Could you imagine the mindset, like, for him to be so strong, finding out you get a disease like that with no cure and to still be so strong and survive so many years? Like, that, the mindset of it must be absolutely incredible.
1: Yeah, crazy. I was involved in a charity similar in Brisbane years ago with Scott Sullivan. So Scott Sullivan, a lot of people know him in Brisbane, was married to a girl that I knew from school, and he started a charity here years ago. And I went to some of his functions. At one of his functions, actually, Sam Burgess was at, because his dad had also passed away from motor neurone disease.
3: That's right.
1: Yeah, we did a swimathon for that.
2: Oh, really?
1: Yeah. So.
2: Yeah, right. It would be good to get the Brisbane people on to chat, actually, if that was true.
1: Yeah, and they're going to have a state funeral for him in Victoria. It's been accepted for the family. And also, the Big Freeze this year is obviously on June the 8th, the King's Birthday AFL clash, and will be expected to become a major tribute to him moving forward.
0: Nick Lutzey and Susie O'Neill on Nova.

0: Lutzy and Susie O'Neill.
1: I'm in a weird space now, I think, as a father with this. What's your thoughts on kids on social media? Do you put your kids on social media? Do you hide them? Do you have an age maybe where you pull them off social media?
2: Or do you put them on and cover their face up with with something?
3: I always laugh at that one. I don't know why. It's just like...
1: Oh, yeah, yeah.
3: What's the point? What do you put them up for?
1: Because right now with Flo, you guys know Flo's only, what, 14 months or whatever, over a year.
2: Baby.
1: And I post her a fair bit, and my wife and I have discussed it, and we're fine with it. Obviously, she'll swing with you and in the paper, in the Courier Mail on Sunday, Suze. But mum and dad, so on the weekend when I was away at Noosa, we didn't bring Flo with us. And mum and dad had her, and they're at the Brookfield show.
2: Mm.
1: And a listener, who was lovely, by all reports, everything was totally fine, but came up to mum and dad, and they recognised Flo. And they said, oh, my God, this must be Flo. Like, oh, we love the show. We listen every day. We know Nick's running, you know, the half in Noosa or whatever. Like, oh, this must be Flo. And I guess presumed they were just, you know.
2: That is so funny. They recognised her, and yes. You weren't even with her.
1: Yes.
2: She's very distinguishable.
1: I suppose, yeah.
2: Isn't she?
1: Yeah.
3: I mean, I'd spend the rest of my life in a some sort of baby, what do you call it?
2: Line up.
3: Trying to pick Flo out.
1: Yeah, you couldn't tell.
3: No.
1: Maybe it's if you had kids before you'd be able to. But they just, mum and dad were like, they were shocked. She came, and she was very nice. There was nothing wrong. But she came up, wanted to say hi to Flo, knew Flo, obviously from my socials.
2: Right.
1: Our socials, mm-hmm. Which is, you know, totally my choice. But then I was chatting with you about it off air, Suze, and it's sort of got the conversation going, 13, 24, 10, what your take is, because it kind of scared me a little bit. In the sense that, is it the safest thing to do to then be posting? I know she's so young, she will change so much over the years.
2: Yeah.
1: So maybe there's an age cutoff.
2: Well, I think when my daughter, if I look back to myself, Alex is 22 now. I think when she was little, there mustn't have been Instagram and stuff when she was a baby. But I know that when she was a child, I never posted her or my son, who will remain nameless, on Instagram. Now that they're older, like I think I put my daughter's 21st up.
1: I feel like
2: it's fine. I felt uncomfortable, even though I spoke about my kids a lot on this show, so people knew their name. I felt uncomfortable people knowing what they look like. That was just me. I don't know. And also, there's that thing that people say. They don't consent to it.
1: There's that, yes.
2: So that when they're older, you know, there's so many things that our kids are going to complain about us, you realise.
1: You put that of me up when I was younger?
2: When they go and see their therapist.
3: I totally get that.
1: Yeah.
3: I just think it's weird when people put their kids up with a pineapple head over their head.
1: Like, what's the point of posting them at all?
3: What are you doing?
1: Yeah.
2: It's meant to cover it, isn't it?
1: Yeah.
2: So that you can't tell.
3: I don't know. For some reason I get cynical and think that's some sort of like... I don't know what it is.
2: An attention-seeking thing.
3: It's a cry for attention or something. I don't know what it is. There's something weird about that.
2: I've seen people repost pictures with kids, like famous people, like Emma McKinn.
1: Yeah.
2: Like reposting something that someone's posted, and she'll cover out the
1: kid.
2: The kids.
1: That's not her kid.
2: That's not her child.
1: Yes. And like you've got to ask, if you're posting a photo with someone's kid, and obviously you need to ask them, and we're pretty open about it, but someone's sort of saying, as they get a bit older, like Flo's age now probably, she did get recognised, but it doesn't matter a heap, but as they get a bit older, let's say she's catching the bus home from school and then someone recognises her and then someone can be like, oh, you're such and such's daughter. Oh, I know where you're, you know, it's that sort of
2: thing. I think there's a lot
1: of
2: sinister stuff around it as well. Is that what you're talking about?
1: Yeah, absolutely. Yeah, absolutely.
2: Apparently you can take the pineapple off their face. We found out yesterday, producer number two said that you can get some AI software
3: that can remove them.
1: So if you really wanted to, if you're really like, you know, creep and that stuff,
2: I just think you can do that. Yeah, you just need to be careful once you start doing it because...
1: Where's the line with it, essentially? When do you stop, what age? Because right now I feel like, and I spoke to my wife about it last night and we were sort of okay with it, but it did take us by surprise, this Brookfield show story, and just her getting recognised on her own.
2: And when she's at school?
1: Yeah, I think I'd have to stop
2: like
1: as
2: with her friends,
1: older.
2: You know, and because they can all... Because you've got a public account, don't you?
1: Yes. Yeah.
2: Like we put our kids' pictures on Cliff's account. Which was always been private, you know. So we do, but on a private account, as opposed to a public account.
1: Yeah.
2: Which is obviously different as well. But you know, there's so many. When you've got a child, you just think. Well, to be honest, even that swimming lesson that you did, and then the paper. I actually thought, oh, wonder about this. But I did that with my daughter.
1: When she was young.
2: I used her to get free swimming lessons as well with my friends.
1: Well, actually, haven't got any free lessons.
2: No, I haven't got lessons.
3: Oh, really? You paid the other
1: day? No, that was free. Thank you.
3: So you did get one.
1: Just one. Yeah, I don't know, 13, 24, 10, if you want to weigh in on it, we'll get you on next. Like, do you have like is there an age cutoff where you think after, because right now that's what I'm thinking, maybe after two or something like
2: when
1: that.
2: When they can talk?
1: Yeah. I mean, she can babble right now, but actually makes
2: sense.
1: Or when
2: they go to school? When they go to school.
1: Definitely when they go to school, I think, is
3: the interesting. I'd like to see some of these people put the pineapples on their heads and then the kid becomes a child actor and yeah, famous and they're raking in $1 million a year. Yeah. No.
1: Hang on.
3: The privacy of this child is more important.
1: Yeah. <You know.
0: laughs> Nick Lutzy and Susie O'Neill on Nova. Oh. After sold-out shows worldwide, yeah. Alex Warren is back.
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0: Lutzy and Susie O'Neill.
1: Discussing hiding your kids on social media. Do you do it? Do you have rules about it? After my daughter was recognised when I wasn't even there, she was with my mum and dad in a pram at the Brookfield show on the weekend just gone. And then a listener who was lovely, but just came up and recognised Flo and wanted to see Flo and say hello and stuff because she saw her on our socials.
2: And that was before she was in the paper.
1: Yes, it was. It actually
2: well,
1: was.
2: Just to say.
1: Before she rose to stardom even more.
2: Yeah,
1: when we did our swimming lesson. So it was a weird one. Made me sort of think, I suppose, as a new parent. Because right now, I film her a lot, put her in my stories, whatever. So does my wife, and we're fine with it. But it was a bit of an eye-opening kind of, should we be more careful with this, or is there an age cutoff with this?
2: Well, it's a new thing now, isn't it? Because I think when my kids were little, there was no social media. I'm pretty sure.
3: Where were you going to post the photos?
1: Yeah, exactly.
3: They shared a slide night at your house for
2: your closest friends.
1: But you can see why if you had them now, Suze, right? If you were in my age, that you would film them a bit and post them because, like, you're spending so much time with them. They're such a big part of your life.
2: I see that. I personally wouldn't put them up
1: right
2: myself.
3: Sorry, that was actually funny though when you think about it. That in the olden days,
2: thank you.
3: Your weirdest friends would say, "Guys, come over. We're going to have a little barbecue. We're going to sit down and watch a slide night of our holiday recently."
1: Yeah.
3: And everyone would go, "Yeah, I'd rather die than do that." Yet now, literally, our lives are obsessed by looking at other people's holidays.
1: Yeah.
3: Isn't that actually funny?
1: All on social media. Yeah, it is weird.
3: Yeah, but
1: wouldn't do it at all.
2: Well, you know what? I'm a bit of a hypocrite because in saying that, both my kids were in the Woman's Weekly when they were born. We did baby photos.
3: Oh, you got money. You got money for that, though.
2: Probably.
3: That's my point about money, getting some money out.
2: Oh, mate, I don't know. But we probably did.
1: My thing is, because Flo is one, right? She's a baby. She's going to change so much. They're going to change so much. Like, baby photos on the Women's Weekly, they look so different. And Flo's going to look different in a couple of years what she does now. But anyway, Jazz, out of Tagum, what's your thoughts on this, Jazz?
4: Hello. I don't judge anyone who does, but I personally don't share my children anymore. I've seen a couple interviews with investigators and officers who advise against it and say that predators are actually watching our socials to gain information on our kids to then, try and lure them or take them. So if you're posting your kid at their dance lessons or in their cute Paw Patrol pajamas or with their dog, whatever it may be, those predators can then use that information of, hey, do you want to come and watch Paw Patrol at my house? Or, your mum.
3: Your mum's name.
4: Whatever it may be. Mm. So I think keeping our kids safe is better than boasting about how cute our kids are or the best day that we've had.
2: I suppose they're a baby, usually with them.
4: And I want to share my kids to the world, and it's really hard not to. I just want to keep my baby safe while I can.
1: I reckon that's the age thing again, though.
2: Yeah, age thing, because when they're a baby, there's someone with them all the time, isn't there?
1: Yeah.
2: I mean, they're meant to be.
1: Hopefully. You can't just leave with a bowl of water and hope for the best. I've tried.
2: I've forgotten. It's been so long ago.
1: Thanks, Jazz. Laura out of Tambourine, what's your thoughts on this?
5: Hey, guys. I do share my son on social media quite a lot. He's 13 months old now.
1: Right.
5: I guess my reasons for it are I have a lot of people in my social circle that I don't really see anymore. And we went through quite a difficult journey to have our baby. And lots of people followed that as well. And so I get so many comments and messages from people saying that they love being able to watch him grow up. They love seeing what he does, and they love seeing him. You know, he's changed from a newborn into a crazy little running around 13 months old. So I just feel that with social media, you can, you can allow people to watch things that they otherwise wouldn't see, because you just, especially when you're a parent, you don't have time to go out and see all your friends anymore or socialise with everyone that you used to socialise with.
3: Yeah, I guess that gives you the ability to, like maybe if you got Facebook and only it's for friends and family, whereas Instagram's a free-for-all.
1: Yeah.
3: You know what I mean?
1: Yeah, yeah.
3: So
1: yeah,
3: you share different things on different platforms, I think.
5: Yeah, my social media is public. I actually run a horse rescue out at Bow Desert, and everyone, all our followers out there, followed my journey being pregnant as well, because I was still out

0: yeah.
1: for both my wife and I. So, I mean, particularly where I was when we sort of had Flo as well, there was a lot of people invested in it. So there are a lot of people sort of invested in that and invested in her. So I relate to what Laura's saying there a lot. And you do feel like responsibility feels like the wrong word to say, but you do feel like this. So many people were so invested and so kind during that tough period that when you do post her out there and they're so happy to see it, it makes you feel good. It makes you feel like they're part of it as well.
0: Yeah.
1: Which is weird in itself. I understand that. But it's strange. Like, even my most viewed video on Instagram is a picture, is a video of Flo's ankles, or her cankles when she's trying to stand up.
0: I saw that one. That's so funny.
1: the lack of engineering.
2: Yeah. Nick, Lutzy, and Susie O'Neill. Nova. Coming up tomorrow, Jace, Lauren, and Clint have tickets to all the biggest artists.

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3: Every 18 seconds, someone in Australia needs blood. 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
13: You are listening to Nova. It is Jace, Lauren and Clint.
14: Right now, the Enhanced Games are being run and won.
13: Oh, this is the drug game.
14: This is the drug game. So basically, athletes who in a former life were clean and now they're juiced up. And they're
15: but
14: juiced
15: they're
14: up.
15: Legal steroids in terms of the world, but illegal in terms of performance.
14: When it comes to professional sport, you can't have these in your system anywhere near your body. But for the enhanced games, you're allowed to do what you want, basically. Mm-hmm. They've been, they're almost 2 days in.
15: Question

0: And they've already been branded a huge flop.
1: Is it just swimming or is it all sports?
0: Swimming for the time being. That's okay. the first sport that's underway. And the first athlete to be representing Australia is the missile, James Magnusson.
1: What did he do? The freestyle.
0: That's right. He was a freestyler. He finished fourth in the freestyle. He was more than 2 seconds outside his personal best.
1: He was slower.
2: Yeah, he was slower on the
1: with
2: juice.
1: All the droids.
0: Yes. With all the juice.
1: No.
2: Yeah, waste of money on the juice.
1: No.
2: Yep.
1: Well, I guess he's got older too.
2: I know, but it just should counteract
0: it. Have you seen his shoulders?
1: Oh my God. I saw was this hot pink shirt he was in, and he looked like a WWE wrestler.
0: Was he showing off the
1: He had a silky pink shirt done up with just the bottom two buttons. He looked like he belonged on the
0: show. Was he off stereo? He looked like he got off stereo. Yeah, what is it called? Stereo. Yeah.
1: Stereosonic.
2: Imagine how small his little missile.
0: Because it does shrink, doesn't it?
2: Oh, yeah.
1: What
2: and
1: does?
2: The, and the balls?
1: What does?
2: I'm pretty sure.
0: The balls.
1: Why do your balls shrink? What are you talking about?
0: I think the peignoir shrinks.
1: When you're swimming?
2: No.
0: Well, sometimes
2: well,
0: if it's too cold.
2: Well, depending on the temperature of the pool, yeah.
0: It's too cold.
1: What makes it shrink?
0: The juice makes both the balls
1: does
0: and the peignoir.
1: Does it make your body bigger shrink. So it just looks smaller?
2: No, when you were going to Brisbane, he was juiced up. Very small penis.
1: But did he have a small penis to begin with?
0: Yeah, pre.
2: Don't know, never checked.
1: Do you ever see his donga before?
2: Can you not call it a donga? That really rattled me.
1: He called it a peignoir.
0: Yeah. There was one record broken, and that being a 50-metre freestyle record, a Greek swimmer who achieved the first world record of the enhanced game.
1: He hasn't actually broken a world record.
0: Well, no, because it doesn't count.
1: Oh, so it's just a fake world
0: record. It's a fake world record.
1: What do you get, a certificate?
0: Yeah, I guess you get an enhanced games world record certificate.
1: Wow.
0: Well, it's just like... It's just a bit shit, isn't it?
2: It is. They suck.
0: Like, seriously.
1: I mean, I don't mind it, to be honest. Whatever.
0: But you're
1: not breaking world records.
0: No.
1: Like that. You can't say I've broken a world record.
0: No, and they've all
1: but
0: got...
1: if you want to go and do
0: they're
1: that,
0: they're all running around with small wangers.
1: Oh, my God. So they've all got small willies.
0: Yeah.
1: Well, I mean, it's their choice. It's their bodies.
2: How many different names did you have for it then?
0: Oh, I've got so many names for it. Yeah.
1: Do you call yours something? Do you have a name for yours?
2: I don't.
0: Do you have a name for yours, Jace?
2: 13, 24, 10. What do you call it?
1: No. I don't have a name for mine either. If you're wondering.
2: 13, 24, 10 is our number.
1: What
2: do you call your bits?
1: What, they call their own.
0: Oh, but this can...
1: No,
0: this
1: not
0: can
1: like
0: be...
1: a name, not like a pet name.
2: You might have a pet name with your partner, or it might be a slang term for, you know, someone else's.
0: But also, Lauren, you can tell us what you call your hoo-ha. What do you call your hoo-ha? Do you say your hoo-ha?
1: I don't talk about it much, to be honest.
2: I feel very uncomfortable.
1: Why? You've been talking about willies, willy-nilly, no problems.
0: Willy's quite a...
1: A willy. No,
2: it's
1: that's
2: a fun term.
1: It's a bit childish.
0: It is.
2: It's a fun term.
1: But don't they say you should call your private parts the correct name to children so they don't think it's
0: taboo?
2: Yeah, they do.
0: Vajuts.
1: You're not saying to a kid... You're not calling it a vajuts to a child.
2: That's what he said on Kindergarten Cop. Boys have a penis, girls have a vajuts.
1: No, he didn't.
2: Vagina.
1: I think we should talk about it. We should do something else.
0: No. 13, 24, 10, what do you call it?
2: People, Lauren doesn't think people will ring.
1: So you're asking people, what do you call your schlong?
2: Or your hoo-ha.
1: Oh, my God.

0: This is Nova. You got Jace, Lauren and Clint. Lauren, what are we asking this morning?
1: I'm not sure. You ask the question, so go for it.
2: We're asking, what do you call it? Be it your
0: bits.
2: Yeah.
1: That is the worst. Bits. Ew.
0: Meat and two veg.
1: Oh, Jason.
2: Oh, yeah.
1: I think you two need to grow up.
3: Beans and Frank.
1: How do you get the Frank? How do you get the Frank below the beans?
0: Frank above the beans. Yeah.
1: Frank and beans.
0: You know what? I only watched that the other day. Still holds up.
1: Frank and beans.
2: I've got
1: Frank
2: another
1: and
2: one.
1: Beans. Oh, here we go.
2: Pinocle?
0: What?
2: You ever heard of a pinocle?
0: No.
1: What the hell is it? I mean, where does pinocle come from?
2: I don't know.
1: Like a penis and a snorkel.
2: Yeah. It's a
1: wow.
2: Pinocle. Okay, 13, 24, 10. Let's open the phone lines because I'm intrigued to know. What do you call it?
0: Hey, Lauren said they wouldn't ring and you have called.
2: Oh, here we go.
1: Oh, awesome. Someone called Mad Dog has called.
4: Hi, guys. How are you?
0: We're good, Mad Dog. How are you?
2: Oh, Mad Dog.
4: Thanks. I had to come up with it. It's a small town. Everyone knows everyone here.
1: Right. Okay. So Mad your Dog. Name's not Mad Dog on your birth certificate?
4: No, of course not.
1: Okay. Is it you? Sorry. What do you call it?
4: It's Virginia.
1: Oh, Virginia
0: sounds nice.
4: It does, it does. Look, we collectively came up with it as girls back in the day.
1: Are you all call it Virginia?
4: Not. No, like we sit in a bathroom stall and we all came up with one. So.
1: Oh, everyone's got a different, all your friends have a different name for their.
4: Yeah.
2: Okay.
1: Virginia makes sense.
2: So you're
0: Virginia's
2: Virginia.
0: Nice.
2: Ginny.
4: Yeah.
1: Oh, Clint's already given it a nickname, Mad Dog. I hope you don't mind. Ginny.
2: Ginny.
4: Yeah, that's good. Love it, love
1: How's
4: it.
1: How's your Ginny
4: you.
1: This morning, doll?
2: No, don't want to answer.
0: Good morning to Sarah. How are you?
5: Oh, I'm very well. Hi, good morning, guys. How are you?
0: We are good.
1: This
2: Sarah.
1: Is ridiculous.
0: Sarah, what do you call your bits?
2: Come on, Sarah.
5: Well, growing up, as we're little girls, Mum called it a farfallina, which in Italian means a little butterfly.
0: Oh.
1: How do you say it?
5: Farfallina.
1: I can't even say
2: farfallina.
1: It.
2: Farfallina. Farfallina.
5: Yeah, farfallina. So as we got older, we shortened it to faff.
1: Faff.
0: I'm not sure.
2: I don't know.
0: Faff,
2: you can be because some people are faffing around.
0: Yeah.
2: You know. You don't.
1: Well, maybe they are faffing around. Yeah.
0: I like faffalina.
1: Faffalina.
0: I don't know.
1: I'm not sure if we're saying it right. Little butterfly. That's very cute.
2: It's cute.
1: Yep. All right. Next. It's all chicks. It's all females.
2: Hey, Sarah. Another Sarah.
0: Hey, I don't think you want something too cute though, because in the throes of passion, I don't think you want to be.
1: No, but I'm not sure. They were little girls, so that's different. She said when she was little.
0: Sarah.
6: Good morning.
0: Every day's a school day here at Nova. What do you call your bits?
6: So I don't like the V word. I think it's really gross. My daughter, inspired by Ali G, who's much more, acceptable.
1: Way better, yeah.
6: We call it a punny, which is like, short for punani.
0: Punani.
6: Acceptable. And if she said something in public, no one would really know what she's talking about.
1: Don't say, though, you're supposed to call it by its correct name to children so they don't find it embarrassing or funny.
0: Hope you and your punny have a good day, Sarah.
6: It is funny and it is embarrassing. So why not?
0: Imagine a doctor. If you just want to show me your punny.
2: I think a doctor would probably say punani.
0: He would. Yeah.
2: He'd say the medical term.
0: The obstetrician's out there. No, the obstetrician's out there.
1: Oh, you guys are cooked. This is not acceptable.
2: Should we go again?
0: Just want to get up.
2: We've got another one.
0: There you go. They are. They're all girls.
2: Yeah.
0: All girls.
1: Hey, like, don't blokes, like, don't, no.
2: I don't know. Well, Emma's got
1: They're so grown up men. That's why.
2: Emma likes to call her husband's bit something. Hello, Emma.
7: Hi. How are you going?
2: We're good.
1: Hi, Emma.
2: What do you call it?
1: What do you call your schlong is what Clint wants to know.
7: Well, it started off as Mr. Craw, and then so now it's the Craw Daddy. So when we're talking in front of the kids, we're like, oh, how was Mr. Craw's day? Like, so they have no idea what we're talking about.
0: I don't think the kids should be asking.
1: How was his day?
7: Yeah, Mr. Craw. Like, does Mr. Craw need to see me for a minute?
2: And when does Mr. Craw turn into Craw Daddy?
7: Not in front of the children.
0: When he hangs out with
1: Mrs. Craw.
2: Yeah, the Panani.
0: Yeah.
1: Craw Mummy.
0: All right, one more to wrap things up. 13, 24, 10.
2: Here we go.
0: All right.
1: Oh, my gosh.
2: Come, Mitch. How are we going?
8: Good, guys. How are we?
0: We're good. Mitch, what do you got for us?
8: Call it the White Wiggle.
1: Oh, gosh, the white wiggle.
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1: Turn it up.
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2: Unfortunately, it's the day we all knew was coming, but it's still so, so sad all the same. Today we are reflecting on the life, a life well lived, of the late, great Neil Danaher.
3: Neil Danaher passing away at 65 after a life defined by inspiration and courage.
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5: The beast doesn't discriminate, and neither do we. I choose fight. Do you? Let's play on.
6: I just can't look. It's killing me.
7: I'm always overwhelmed when I've got an army behind me. They got my back. They got MND on the back foot.
8: You know what I reckon he'd say? He'd say, nah, get on with it. Get on with the fight. He didn't have time for self-pity.
7: What can I do? Might help me. Or what can I do that might make it better for others?
9: That's what Neil was about, the power of community, about saying, you're not against one of us, you're against all of us.
10: There's no one person who's done more for the MND community individually than Neil Danaher. It's a huge loss for Australia.
7: When all's said and done, more is said than done. And the mark of a person is not what they say, it's what they do.
2: Wow. They're just emphatic, beautiful words from Neil Danaher there. A man who knew him so, so well is his captain. Neil was his coach, and that is David Neitz. Morning, Nita.
11: Morning, Nita.
12: Yeah, morning, Loz and Clint and Jace.
1: Morning, mate.
12: Yeah, brilliant tribute there, the words and from Neil and from others. And, yeah, just an amazing man.
2: How are you, Nita? Obviously, this is a huge loss for the Melbourne Footy Club. And as I said right at the top of the show, you know, it's unfortunately the day we all expected but dreaded.
12: Yeah, that's right. Well, it's a huge loss for more than the Melbourne Footy Club community. It's all the different communities that Neil touched along the way, from his school community, the Essendon Football Club, obviously Melbourne, the broader AFL, and then, you know, as Australian of the Year. And the Danaher drive that goes around to, you know, all small country towns around Victoria. He's touched a hell of a lot of people and built a huge army. And you're right, it's a day that we knew that was coming, but each year when you suspected that it might take hold of him, he somehow found something more and kept the way to keep on fighting, keep the fight going. And I guess, yeah, the finality of yesterday hit pretty hard. It would have hit a lot of people pretty hard. It certainly hit myself and a close group of mates through the Demons very hard. And, you know, I know Jan and Beck and Ben and Loz and Luke are doing it pretty tough at the moment as well.
11: Of course. Dave, I think it's affected the whole country, actually, because he's an Australian icon. He's done so much great work. Now, we obviously know Neil Danaher for his fight against the Beast, but prior to that, he was your coach. What was he like as a man? How do you want to remember Neil Danaher?
12: Yeah, he was a fierce competitor. He came in with gusto at the Melbourne Footy Club. We were finished bottom of the ladder in 97, and he was a great educator, so he took us to school. He took us down to Caulfield Grammar. We had our training program down there, actually, it was sort of embryonic of what he was doing. He was teaching us or reteaching us all how to play the game in his way. So he was a great educator. He was fierce in trying to execute what he wanted to do. But he was a hard but fair taskmaster. I like. He wasn't as big on empathy on some of the coaches these days. He got his message across in a pretty forthright manner. But you always knew he was striving for excellence. He was trying to make us better as a team, and I think he got the best out of a lot of us.
11: Oh, he was a wonderful man. The Danaher Drive, no doubt that will continue for many years to come. I know my mum loves going on that trip with you too, Nita. It's a huge week. Today is a very sad day. There's lots of heavy hearts right around the country, and we're thinking of you this morning, Dave, and all of your Melbourne Football Club mates.
12: Yeah, thank you, and thanks to everyone. And I'm sure that Neil's message is to play on. There's a big beast out there still to fight, and lots of people still in the middle of their fight as well. So I'm sure that Neil would want us to reflect on those people as much as anything. And in his words, play on and let's keep fighting that beast.
1: Good on you, Dave.
2: Thanks.
1: Talk to you soon, mate.
11: Thanks, Nita.
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1: Neil Danaher passing away at 65 after a life defined by inspiration and courage.
2: With the passing of Neil Danaher, we all grieve for a great Australian.
3: Well, what can I do that might make it better for others?
4: Excite Mr. Brightside.
5: Every so often, sport produces somebody who transcends it. Somebody whose influence stretches well beyond the game. Neil Danaher was one of those people. Sure, Neil was a talented footballer. He was a crafty coach and a steady administrator. But most importantly, he was an impeccable man. He loved people, and people sure loved him. My dad was one of them. He recalls Neil walking into the Melbourne Footy Club back in 1998. The club faced with an imposing rebuild after a few years in the doldrums. Neil wasn't daunted. He simply told everyone to roll up their sleeves and get straight to work. Dad recalls Neil never left anybody behind. He made everybody feel important, feel wanted, and feel special. We talk so often in life about legacy. Neil's legacy lives in many places, in football, in family, and especially in his fight. Neil knew he'd succumb to the beast, but ironically, hope was central to his mission. When all is said and done, more is said than done. The mark of a person is not what you say, but what you do. Those were Neil's famous words. He lived by it and urged others to do so as well. He changed the conversation around MND. He also importantly provided dignity and visibility for those in the most horrible moments and battle of their lives. Some people leave an impression, Neil leaves a void. A man who inspired so many simply by the way he lived. With courage, with warmth, with humility. This morning we send our love to Neil's wife, Jan, a beautiful woman who was there every step of the way for the Reverend. And to his kids, to Beck, to Lauren, to Ben and to Luke. We also send our collective love to the team at Fight MND who continue to do such brilliant work in the community. Vale Neil, forever Australia's best and fairest.
6: Oh.
7: Oh, well said, mate.
6: Well said, Clinty. It's a really sad day for so many communities. It's a sad day for our country. It's obviously a terribly sad day for the Danaher family, for the Melbourne Football Club family, for anyone fighting this insidious beast. But I think, as you said there, Clint, he put up the most extraordinary fight with so much grace and dignity, and not just for him but for anyone else who has to walk that path following him. He was an extraordinary man.
7: Tell you what, it's not many people you'd see the country come together like it has today.
6: Yeah.
7: To mourn.
5: I had the pleasure of sitting in Neil and Jan's living room not so long back, actually. It would have been about 18 months ago to do a special interview, more so with Jan, because Neil had very much started to lose his ability to speak. And one thing that struck me about Neil was the way he looked at Jan. He adored her and he was so thankful for everything that she did for him. Not just her, but the family. You know, he adored his kids and also he adored his grandkids.
6: Poppy.
5: And he didn't think he'd get that moment with his grandkids, but he did.
7: What was it like being in the presence? Just to, you know what I mean, in the home?
5: It was, you know, it was always deeply moving meeting Neil. He had a presence about him.
6: Yeah.
5: Back in the day, back when he became coach of Melbourne, he had this booming voice. You know, it was a booming voice. And you know, obviously, in his last year or so, he lost his ability to speak, but his presence remained.
7: How's your old man, John?
5: Everyone's, you know, very reflective today.
7: Yeah.
5: It's a sad end. We all expected this day to come, but it's never easy when it does. So
6: of course not.
7: It's going to be a very emotional day at the G in a couple of weeks.
6: Yeah, and I think for the next few weeks as well. I know his family have accepted that the offer to have a state funeral, and I think it'll be another moment in time that we can all come together and not just mourn the loss of a wonderful man, but celebrate his extraordinary life, because he had an incredible life before MND got involved in his life. He was a wonderful footballer and coach and a really wonderful man. So,
7: and then what a legacy to leave behind, raising over $115 million.
5: When that fight rolls on, right?
7: Yeah.
5: You know, well, and what a fight it is.
6: Yeah.
5: $121 million so far.
7: That's crazy.
6: It's just amazing. You know. And his beautiful family. Mm. You know, we've spoken to Jan in here. She's a wonderful woman, and his gorgeous kids will continue that fight, as will everyone else who goes off on the Danaher drive right around the country to raise money and awareness for MND. And if you would like to support, of course, you can jump on fightmnd.org.au. But just look after everyone around you. I think today is a sad day for Australians right around the country.
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0: This is Jace, Lauren and Clint on Nova. Bit of a situation at my place. We're in a watch and wait situation at the moment.
1: With who?
0: Let me explain. Last night, my wife.
2: I don't know why I'm...
1: What?
2: I'm cautious. Because I was saying before that I felt a bit queasy. This is not... This isn't going to...
1: Is that going to make him more queasy?
0: So anyway...
2: Oh, no.
0: Last night, my wife was on... cooking duties.
2: Oh, no.
1: Yes.
0: I went to school pickup.
2: Yeah. Mm-hmm.
0: Which I'm quite mindful of now after you guys came back and told me that someone from the school was bagging me out at school pickup.
2: Yeah, for having the big red loud
1: they
2: truck.
1: They just said, oh, Jace goes to the same school as my kids and I see him all the time in that big orange truck. And he's they said he's very loud.
2: The car's loud and he's loud.
1: Yeah.
0: Well, I'm not loud. I'm not hanging out the window going, Hudson, get in the car. Like,
1: maybe you lack self-awareness because she says you're loud.
2: Yeah.
1: This girl that I've met once said you were loud and I believe her.
2: I think you
1: said. You get out and go, Hudson, like scream across the school yard.
2: Or like this, Sam, Pokemon, Sam. Hi, Jerry. Do you?
1: And he walks like the president across the oval, waving to people like Donald Trump. Hola, I'm here. Yep, big boy's here. Let's go.
0: Yes, all of the above.
1: Yeah, you are loud.
2: Do you want me to sign that cap?
0: Don't scream. Shut up. I don't scream out or anything, so I went and did school pickup.
1: Did you remain silent after we told you someone said you were loud?
0: Oh, so self-conscious now. I almost rolled into the school grounds.
1: He's gone off to buy a Tesla. They'll never know I'm here.
0: So while I was gone, Lou was prepping dinner.
2: Okay. Is that unusual?
0: No, I normally do the cooking. We're taking it in turns. Oh, okay. She was on cooking duty last night.
1: I'm impressed that you're prepping dinner at 3 o'clock.
0: Well, we're just working ahead. We're doing some roast buds and everything. And we did one of those, if there's one thing I like, it's the Aldi butterfly chicken.
2: Yeah, I love it. It's really good.
0: Have you had it?
2: Yes.
0: The Greek
2: sensational.
0: Yeah, easy to cook.
2: Tastes like a souvlaki.
0: Yeah, it does, doesn't it?
1: Well, it's pre-marinated.
0: Yeah.
2: It's very good. Their pork's very good as well.
0: And it's boneless.
2: No. Very, very good.
1: Sounds amazing.
0: You've got to grab one when you're there for the special bus.
1: I will.
2: In fact, most of the meat is tremendous.
0: Yeah, the meat's good.
2: Yeah.
1: Tremendous.
2: Tremendous.
1: How old are you?
0: No, it is. It's true. Anyway.
1: Tremendous.
0: She did the butterfly chicken. Now, I wasn't eating... early with her. I had stuff to do. And I said, look, just leave some for me.
1: What'd you have to do?
0: I was doing yard stuff.
2: Yard. He's doing yards.
1: sounds yard time. Dodgy. Like you're in prison. I had yard time.
2: It was something. What are you hiding?
0: No.
2: What are you?
0: I was in the middle of some jobs, right? It was just one of those busy nights.
2: In the yard.
0: It was one of those big.
1: Yard stuff.
2: What, you're raking leaves or something?
0: Anyway, I said, can you put some aside for me? She was going on and on about the chicken. Oh, my God, it's so juicy. This is amazing. It's so moist.
2: Oh, please.
0: Wait till you eat it. It's so moist. Then I get the kids to sleep.
1: Well, she's yelling this out the window while you're doing yard stuff.
0: Shut up.
1: And they're eating.
2: So moist.
0: And then I sit down to heat some up later, and as I just carve into the chicken.
2: It's pink.
0: She raw dog in the middle.
2: Oh no, that is my nightmare.
1: Because yours would have been more cooked than theirs.
0: I know, that's what I thought. Cause mine's been sitting there,
2: and yours you put it in the microwave.
0: Now I put it back in the air fryer.
1: You can't put it in the microwave.
0: No, not the microwave.
1: Not the microwave.
0: Not the chicken in the microwave.
2: No, but if you're heating it up,
0: I'm reheating it. But this still need to be cooked.
2: Oh, it still need to be cooked.
1: You're cooking chicken in a microwave. Sorry.
0: That's an air fryer.
2: I thought she'd cooked it.
1: So hang on, everyone, all three children and her had eaten it.
0: Well, I didn't tell them. Because I thought...
1: No, don't.
0: No,
1: do you know what's way better than telling them is just talking about it on the radio?
0: Hey, they don't listen pre-8.
2: Okay.
0: And I just thought we'll do a watch and wait.
2: Yeah,
0: so, last night...
1: But had all three kids eaten it?
0: Yeah.
1: Did they all think it was juicy and delicious?
0: They didn't say anything. I couldn't hear them because I was doing yard time.
2: Okay. So was it dangerously... pink?
0: It had that...
2: It screamed salmonella.
1: A little bit of pink's okay, isn't it?
2: No.
1: Like a little bit of dry.
0: I told you my mate, Glenn, who actually owns a restaurant, he went over to Singapore, was it Singapore or Japan? And he had chicken sashimi.
1: Okay, it's not sashimi. It's sashimi, not sashimi.
2: Sashimi.
1: So
2: chicken, you can't do that. You'd get
1: It must have been seared and slightly cooked. Don't you dare put it on the screen.
3: You get the vomes.
0: Live chicken. Apparently they kill the chicken and it's quickly freshly turned around and there it is.
1: Nah. I don't want to see it. I don't want to see it. Don't put it on the screen.
3: No, because I'll probably vom. So I had dinner.
1: Okay, how about this? I had dinner at a friend's. That's gross.
3: That's actually horrendous. No, you can't. It actually looks like tuna, doesn't it?
0: It does. But it's chicken.
1: Nah. Well, if they can eat that, you can eat
0: the elderly chicken.
3: Has anyone had the yak yet?
0: I'm watching the text. I've got the little...
1: Nah, you'd know by now.
0: I've got the wafers ready.
1: Yeah, raw chicken gets you quick.
3: Does it?
0: Yeah. What's the turnaround time?
1: Oh, it'd be 12 hours. And you've gone 12 hours.
0: We're in the clear. Oh.
1: You're safe, honey.
0: We are in the clear.
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1: 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I wish you could sleep in my bed. I haven't heard that for a very long time. Even this one. Do you want to go for a walk?
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1: I can't imagine life without you.
3: Mm, say it to me.
1: What about this one? 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
2: 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It is still early. Some delays forming on the Western Freeway around Ferris Road, continuing through to Leakes Road. Then, for now, clear run the rest of your journey onto the Ring Road, then the Westgate Freeway. 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Drizzle at times today with a top of 17 degrees. Right now it's 14 on Melbourne's Nova 100.
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6: Good morning, everybody. Welcome to your Wednesday.
7: Very good morning to you, Jason.
6: Oh, you just made it. How are you, Clint?
7: I'm very good. But very, very chirpy I am.
6: Oh.
7: Yeah. Had a good sleep.
6: Oh, you're in a mood.
7: You're
6: in a happy mood. You're in a cheeky mood.
7: I'm in a happy mood.
6: I haven't seen this little mood for a while.
7: I'm in a happy mood.
6: No, I'm excited.
7: Had a great sleep. Had a sleep yesterday afternoon and then a sleep last night.
6: What's it, you?
7: You okay?
6: Yeah. Just,
7: It's a nice jacket you're wearing today.
6: Thank you. Thank you.
7: It's like a parka.
6: Mate, I go to bed in one bed and wake up in a totally different
7: one. Oh, where did you... What, and not in your own
6: way.
7: House, though.
6: Yeah, like mid-20s, that might happen. I mean,
7: like
6: rare,
7: in a frat house.
6: But it might happen. Yeah.
7: So you're not in like a fun sort of frat house?
6: No, it's not a fun frat house.
7: Not playing beer pong?
6: No,
7: and then.
6: It's kids that wake sleep, Clint. So more melatonin.
7: For me.
6: Hey, we've got a fun show coming up today. More details about that very soon. What's the news we're waking up to, mate?
7: Plenty happening in the news this morning. Two people now arrested over the movements of cop killer Desi Freeman after, you'll recall, he evaded police for 7 months. 35 and 48-year-old man, both taken into custody, separate locations northeast of the state. And it seems the apple doesn't fall far from the tree after all. Rebel Wilson's daughter, Royce, is already following in her footsteps after landing her first acting job in the US. Also,
6: her daughter.
7: Good question. I'll make sure I get onto that. Maybe 4 or 5, let's say.
6: No questions, please.
7: No questions about the news. Especially not at 5:30. Sport, how about this for a story? All eyes now on the Bombers as James Heard has indicated he wants to be considered for the top job at the Dons.
6: What's his background?
7: Well, you might recall back in 2015, he last coached the Bombers. But he was at the club when it hit a bit of a speed hump, a big speed hump when it came to the supplements.
6: Oh, my mate was in that team.
7: Yes. So Dean Solomon, for the time being, is appointed interim coach, but that is one to watch at the Essendon Football Club.
6: Thoughts, feelings, emotions?
7: I mean, if I was an Essendon supporter, I wouldn't be keen on it, but
6: no.
7: I'm not an Essendon supporter.
6: No, you are not.
7: No, and I'm kind of thankful for that,
6: yeah,
7: Jason.
6: Not planning to be. Yeah, cool. Wow.
7: Yeah.
6: It was
7: a tumultuous time. Essendon fans will recall how full on that was and how it almost destroyed their footy club.
6: Mate, I talked to a mate of mine who was part of that team, and you can still see it's with him today.
7: Yeah, exactly. And
6: that's just
7: the thing.
6: I just sit there and go, really, for you to put your hand up.
7: Does it not reopen sort
6: of? Old wounds?
7: Old wounds.
6: I feel like that's a selfish decision, him putting his hand up. Mm.
7: Well, he claims he has the best interest of the Essendon Footy Club at heart. He wants to make Essendon great again.
6: Was he holding a syringe in the air?
7: Just asking.
6: Hey,
7: they'll come for you.
6: We got a big show coming up today. How would you like to go and see BTS? We got your tickets.
7: Oh, we got lots of tickets, Jace.
6: We got tickets to Post Malone.
7: Posty.
6: And, of course, the artist. This song always gets a run over grand final weekend.
7: Are we going to play it?
6: Oh, we can.
7: Let's play it.
6: Yes, we got tickets to Script coming up a little bit later on today as well. Yeah, should we play it?
7: Yeah, play it. I like the Script. Are they Irish? English? Oh, you don't like the questions, do you?
6: No. They are an ish. I believe Irish.
7: They're an ish.
6: I believe it is Irish. 13-24-10 is our number. If you are up nice and early and want some free stuff, give us a ring. You know when they roll this out?
7: Hall of Fame inductions?
6: Yeah. Would you please welcome?
7: Yeah. Those accepting his Hall of Fame award, Jace Hawkins.
6: The convertibles come out around the G. Say goodbye for one last time at the G. Let's stand and give him a clap.

0: Welcome to the MCG Grand Final Day. The Scripts. There's always a vibe, isn't there?
1: Oh, great vibe. And that is a great bloody song. Welcome to you. What are we, Wednesday?
0: Huh? Dare I say, modern day Hunters and Collectors Holy Grail.
1: Very much so. And they are Irish.
0: Yeah, I told you. The Ish.
1: Yeah, the Ish.
0: Not the Ick, the Ish. 13-24-10 is our number. This is Pre-Drinks. It is Jason Clint. We're going to be joined by Lauren coming up from 6 here on Nova. Hey, have you caught out the Nautical Museum after dark? This is great. Invites you to explore Melbourne Museum after hours. Perfect for a memorable night out. We got tickets to that. I got tickets to a whole bunch of stuff this morning, actually. 13-24-10 is our number to join us on the air if you're a pre-drinker.
1: Let's say good morning first and foremost to you, Elizabeth. You're going to kick things off for a Wednesday. How are we?
2: Yeah, good, thank you. How are you guys?
0: Excellent. You're on hands-free, just checking.
2: Yeah, no, I'm on my phone.
1: Okay.
0: She's a cop.
1: She is a cop.
0: We got her.
1: We actually had the...
2: No, I'm not a cop. I'm a scientist. Forensic scientist.
0: Oh. So you got the badge or you work for the police?
2: No, just work for them.
0: Okay. Right, okay, gotcha.
1: Forensics, like NCIS style. I love it.
2: Yeah, somewhat.
1: Somewhat.
0: Yeah, right.
1: Okay.
0: You're telling me it's not like in the movies?
2: No, funny that. It's nothing like it.
1: Okay.
0: I can't believe we're still taking photos of fingerprints these days.
1: Well, like, that could be the most traditional means lead to an arrest.
0: Hey, we're going to hook you up with, where should we send you? Off to, have you got kids?
2: No.
0: How about we send you the movies then? Double Pass to Masters of the Universe coming your way.
2: Awesome. Thank you.
0: No worries, Elizabeth. Have a good day, doll. 13-24-10 if you're a pre-drinker.
1: G'day, Cara.
3: G'day. How are we?
1: G'day. How's the week been so far?
3: Oh, it's been busy, but I've got no work today, so I'm looking forward to that.
1: What are you doing?
3: Oh, you know, not a lot.
1: What absolute bliss.
3: Not having to go to work is a good thing.
0: Must be nice.
1: Yeah,
0: well, I'll tell you what. You can sit on the couch at home and scoff down Daniel's Donuts. How about a $250 voucher?
3: Wow. Oh, amazing. Thank you.
0: That's a lot of donuts. Daniel Throwback Party Donuts are here. Classics like Fairy Bread, Chocolate Crackle. They're in store on May 28 while stocks last. You enjoy that.
3: Amazing. Thank you so
0: much. No worries.
1: Oh, you didn't let her say it finish. Her. She said amazing.
0: So.
1: Okay.
0: You want me to go back for the match?
1: No.
0: Okay.
1: Morning, Jody.
4: Morning.
0: Jody.
4: Morning. Hello.
0: Hello, Jody.
4: Hello.
1: Hi, Jody.
4: Hello.
0: How are you? Jody. Hello.
4: Hello.
0: Hello.
1: Hey, Jodes.
4: Hello. Hello. Hello. Hello.
1: You there, Jodes?
4: Yes, I'm here. Can you hear me?
1: No, we're toying with you, Jody.
0: Sorry.
1: Where are you right now?
4: I'm just going to work.
1: Oh, nice.
0: Where do you work?
4: At the airport.
1: Oh, here we go. Okay.
0: Give
1: us a clue. Give us a clue.
0: Yeah,
1: what
0: we'll
1: do you do
0: we'll
1: at the airport?
0: The section.
4: I'll do a bit of check-in.
1: Oh, she's just told me.
0: Great clue. all right, that's solid. I'd say you check in people.
4: Yeah.
0: It's a skill I have, Clint. I'm going to chuck you a family pass to Bounce so you can get the kids out of the house.
4: Oh, sounds awesome. Thank you.
0: No worries. Bounce the Ultimate Action Arena to test your physical limits and unlock your best performances. Not great, the clues.
1: Thank you, Jody. Good to speak to you. Have fun at the airport. Now, Jace, the State of Origin starts tonight.
0: Oh, it does too. Yes.
1: Queensland and New South Wales.
0: I distinctly remember.
1: Mm-hmm.
0: When I was in primary school,
1: mm-hmm.
0: we used to go to, believe it or not, I was a kid of the church. We'd go to Mass on Sundays.
1: You're a kid of the church.
0: We'd go to Mass on Sundays, and on State of Origin night, the priest hosted pies and beers to watch the Origin.
1: Did he?
0: Yeah, and we all went up. We're in like the outside section outside church, and he'd set up TVs. And I remember my old man having a beer, and I was having a pie, and we're watching.
1: Wow.
0: Then I look over, and then... Priest lights up a dart.
1: Did he?
0: And starts screaming Queenslander. I was like, jeez.
1: Good on him. Was he in, did he wear a maroon outfit, priest outfit?
0: What yeah, I think he got one specially made. Yeah. Queenslander down the side of the sash. I'm going.
1: Try time.
0: It is just gone. 17-6. Lauren joins us from 6. We had a lot of free stuff to go. Tickets, the hottest events, plus cash as well. It's all coming up here on Nova.
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0: Right across Melbourne. This is Nova 100. Jason Clint wrapping up pre-drinks. The Nocturnal Museum After Dark invites you to explore Melbourne Museum after hours. Perfect for a memorable night out. Clint, we've been offloading a few of those.
1: We have. It sounds great, doesn't it?
0: And the big one's coming up. Your chance to win your way to BTS. We got tickets to The Script, Post Malone, plus cash to go as well.
1: We're it's all happening for show. All happening for a Wednesday.
0: Lauren going to join us coming up in minutes. And what's the news we're waking up to?
1: Two people arrested, Jace, over the movements of cop killer Desi Freeman. And how about this? James Heard's big statement. I want to coach the Bombers again. Well, him, not me.
0: Thank God. All the details coming up next on Nova.
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0: 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Western Freeway definitely building now. City bound from Ferris Road through to Hopkins Road, and delays continue on to the Deer Park Bypass, passing Christie's Road through to Robinson's Road. Monash Freeway slow city bound from the Princes Highway through to Belgrave Hallam Road, and those delays are building. Works Watsonia Elder Street closed between Greensboro Highway and Frenshaw Road. 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
3: Good morning, Melbourne. Clint Stanaway with your latest news. Police say investigations into the last group of ISIS brides returning to Australia are ongoing, although no arrests were made on their arrival. The seven women and their children landed in Sydney and in Melbourne last night after leaving their camps in northern Syria last week. The Allen government is being accused of playing politics with gun reform. The Age is reporting Victoria Police backed the proposal to limit the number of firearms a gun licence holder can own. Just how cop killer Desi Freeman evaded police will be the subject of discussion in an upcoming inquest. Inquiries have also revealed specialist police continue to work without body-worn cameras 8 years after a state force began to roll out the technology. The US is being accused of committing a gross violation of the ceasefire currently in place with Iran. US officials claim the recent attacks on missile sites and boats were in self-defense. The Iranian Foreign Ministry has described the actions as aggressive and unjustified. And Russell Crowe, he's cracked it while signing autographs outside his Paris hotel. The 62-year-old actor, who was in town for the tennis, was seen laying down the law to admirers, asking that he be given space because of a lack of security. Nova Sport, this end of financial year at Mercedes-Benz Brighton. Enjoy savings on select new and demonstrator vehicles, plus additional end of financial year finance offers. James Hurd says he'd love to coach Essendon again. The Bomber legend says he's ready to go up against the best candidates in what will be an exhaustive process to find Brad Scott's replacement. 18 players were taken in last night's mid-season draft. Essendon took Tasmanian halfback Jackson Artemis with the first pick. And at the French Open, a little-known Aussie has pulled off a stunning upset in the first round at Roland Garros. Adam Walton beat 6-seed Daniil Medvedev in a topsy-turvy encounter. 6-2, 1-6, 6-1, 1-6, 6-4. And you're up to date on Melbourne's Nova 100.
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0: This is Jace, Lauren and Clint on Melbourne's Nova 100.
1: Wow. Good morning, everyone. Welcome to your Wednesday. We're almost there.
2: Almost there.
3: Remember when we used to play Bon Jovi every Wednesday?
1: Oh, we did too. Today.
3: Living on a prayer.
1: Hang on, Bon Jovi might get a run today because today is Boy Band Wednesday.
3: Oh, my gosh, it is too.
1: Would they like being classed a boy band?
3: Well, I mean, they were on, I don't know.
2: No, because it was very much a one-man show, wasn't it?
3: Well, no, it was the Bon Jovi band.
2: Yeah, but it was, you know, he was
3: the front man. And that's what I'd say is the difference between a boy band and a male band, is that a boy band had no main front man. They were all equal.
2: Yes.
3: Like, your Fives, your Backstreet Boys.
1: Let me set the scene. After 7:30 this morning, we are playing nothing. Boy
2: Fantastic. Bands. I've got a nomination in.
3: Question.
1: Savage Garden.

0: classed as a boy band?
1: They're a duo. I think you need four at least to be a boy band.
0: All right. Duo Tuesday next week.
1: And generally the boy bands didn't actually play any instruments. They were just boy vocalist groups.
0: Right.
1: And they danced.
2: Right. I've got a goodie.
1: Do you?
2: I'm obsessed.
1: Is it a walk back in time?
2: Oh, is it what? Is it what?
0: Would you say these guys are a boy band?
1: Who is that?
0: That is BTS.
1: Kidding.
2: Behind the scenes.
1: Of course I know that. They just won, what did they win? Artist of the Year at the AMAs last night.
0: They won everything. And when you hear us play this song today, give us a ring and tickets to BTS will be yours.
2: Get it. Let it go.
0: Go.
2: Anyway, are we well this morning?
0: Yeah.
2: I'm
0: excited. State of Origin tonight.
2: Oh,
0: come on, Queensland.
2: Train time.
1: Yeah, I'm on the Maroons. I wasn't sure if it was the Maroons or the Maroons.
0: We do this every now, year.
1: Maroons because I'm married to a Queenslander. Queenslander.
0: Billy Slater's still a coach.
1: Yeah. And we love Billy.
0: Can we put a call through to Billy this morning, please?
1: Yeah.
0: We did last year.
1: Oh, we could get his wife on. I love how we can never get that close to the source, so we go the closest to the pin. I can try for his wife.
0: I'd rather chat with his wife. Let's get the wife on.
1: Do you want to chat to Nicole?
0: Yeah, let's get Nicole Slater on.
1: If you think I can talk, Nicole Slater can talk.
0: Jesus.
1: She will be on. We won't get her on.
2: What a great woman she is.
1: She's a ripper.
2: She's an artist. She's a, like,
0: what
2: paints,
0: do you mean?
2: Paints the most extraordinary.
1: Have you seen her
2: horse
1: art?
2: Horse canvas.
0: She's not.
1: Oh, hang on.
0: Trippy artist, is she? Like?
1: No. Have you seen Nicole Slater's paintings?
0: No.
1: She's stunning. Amazing.
0: Does she paint Billy?
1: No, she paints horses, but like race horses, and they're... Hang on, please hold.
0: Okay. We're holding.
2: What? Are you asking if she does like portraits?
0: Yeah.
2: Yeah.
0: She
2: does horse portraits.
0: Okay. Right. Yeah. I'm just thinking if you've got a Melbourne Storm legend living in the house, he's the coach of the Maroons, or the Maroons.
2: Yeah.
0: When you paint him as well.
1: Like, amazing.
0: Oh, wow. Oh, okay. She's not
1: like,
0: bad with the...
1: huge.
2: She's quite huge good with the easel.
0: Jesus. You know what she would have? One of those, Crayola sets that you used to have when you were kids.
2: Yeah.
0: And you'd open
2: it up. The watercolour
0: ones. The watercolour set, the crayons
2: strong.
0: In there and, yeah.
2: Very strong.
1: She does amazing.
0: All right, we need to chat with her.
1: You call it realism, don't you? When you
2: realism.
1: Paint it, it's like a photograph.
2: Mm.
0: State of Origin tonight.
2: Yeah, let's get
1: Nicole Slater on. That's more fun.
0: Yeah, it's in Sydney. We're getting one down in Melbourne. Game
2: the
0: two.
2: The following week, two weeks' time.
1: We
2: and
1: are.
2: Then they finish in Queensland.
1: And I know they're coming to Melbourne because Paul said, oh, you know I have to go to the State of Origin. I was do you?
0: Has he sorted?
1: Well, he was like, oh, yeah, I've got to go to Brisbane. Probably got to go to Sydney. I was like...
2: Oh, is he there now?
1: I know, because he pretended there wasn't a Melbourne one and he wanted the boys' trip in state.
0: Right.
1: And I said, you know they're playing in Melbourne. He goes, no, they're not.
0: Can I take him to the Melbourne one?
1: If you like.
0: Yeah, I'll reach out to that big boy.
1: You can take all three, to be honest. I don't mind.
0: State of Origin? Rugby league crowd?
2: Yeah.
0: Oh,
1: I went last year, remember?
0: Yeah, that's right. You did too.
1: With Tom Hawkins and Pat Rafter, and Tom Hawkins was on crutches and were right down the front and took so long to get down there on his crutches.
0: Come on, Tom. Don't
1: remember that?
0: Because he'd
1: had his foot or his knee
2: that's
1: or whatever was wrong done.
0: Hey, boy band day
2: Wednesday.
0: Coming up after 7:30. Thanks, mate. Not only that, we got tickets to the script and 5K up for grabs as well. Should we, just to get things going?
1: Do a boy band. Oh, yeah, let's do it.
2: Yeah.
1: I mean, this isn't a boy band.
0: But we are halfway there.
1: It is a male, all-male band.
2: Got there.
1: Different.
2: With a headliner.
0: Got there.
1: With a front man.
2: Front man.
1: First concert I ever went to, John Bon Jovi at Waverley Park. It was amazing.
0: Solid. I saw him after Shaggy at Rumba. Saw a little bit of smoke left in the audience from Shaggy. Here he is. Bon Jovi on Nova.

0: heaven on a prayer. Settle down, Dale. We are halfway there, Melbourne. Coming up after 7:30, we are doing Boy Band Wednesday.
1: I'm excited. So I love boy bands. Love them, and I love that they're back because we had a bit of a boy band
2: shortage.
1: Yeah, drought for a while. Mm-hmm. Now they're back. I mean, K-pop's really bring back the boy band, girl band.
0: Question. Is there any mature boy bands out there?
1: Well, yeah, like Human Nature, they've just got.
2: They're still
1: touring Vegas. Or something.
2: Yeah, they're very click of the fingers, aren't
0: but
2: they?
0: I mean, like,
1: and I went and saw the Backstreet Boys in the Sphere, and I would dare say that they are a mature boy
2: band.
1: They're mature. Still got it though, don't they, Clinty?
2: Still bloody got it.
0: But I mean, anyone launching into the boy band world. Mature.
2: I mean, pop stars ain't a thing anymore, so maybe not.
1: Mm. I mean, there's not a lot of artists that appear later in life as new artists, are there?
0: No.
1: Why? Have you got someone? Or are you
2: Are you about to do a Simon Cowell?
0: No. I was reading an article about Steve Carell the other day, and he really only, like, when it comes to movies compared to music, sometimes actors only, like,
1: come onto the scene
0: when
1: later.
0: 50, you know?
1: But that's also because in the acting world, there are older roles that need. You know,
0: look at like Ricky Gervais did nothing. I'm sure he did stuff, but we didn't see it until he was like 40, 45.
1: Yeah.
2: What do you want to do?
1: You can start an acting career at any age. I don't think
0: maybe I'm the next Anthony Hopkins.
1: Silence of the Lambs.
2: Bit of a psychopath.
1: I mean, he was young in that, to be honest.
0: Okay, bad example.
1: But you've got more chance of doing that than being in a boy band.
0: Maybe I'll go to one of those acting places where they take your photos and stuff.
2: Yeah, I could see you. They would check you in at NIDA, wouldn't they? Like. Let's give him a shot.
1: VCA.
0: I dated an actress once, like someone that was studying acting, and it was a real scene.
1: Why?
2: What she put on a scene for
0: Pardon
2: you?
0: No, like, you know, it'd be an emotional day in the classroom and they'd all have to just sit there crying for 3 hours and real hipster sort of. Not my vibe.
1: Method acting, that's called.
0: Yeah, not my vibe, Loz.
1: Oh, so you dumped her, did you? No, she still would have dumped you. But go on.
0: Anyway.
1: So it wasn't your vibe.
2: Did she act emotional when she dumped you?
1: Yeah, she pretended to cry. She'd been working on it for weeks.
0: Come to think of it, she was a bloody good actor. It was the same face she pulled when she said, "I love me." Yeah, right.
1: Shame. Hey, guys, we are heading out today to the Youth Cancer Centre at Peter McCallum.
0: I'm
1: very excited to go out there and meet a bunch of teens, listen to the show, because there's a big Sony Foundation charity lunch tomorrow that we're going to. They do an amazing work.
2: Yeah, it's
1: an amazing
2: work,
1: job,
2: isn't it?
1: The UCAN Centre, it's called.
2: There is a bit of a gap in treatment or in care between, you know, when they're really young kids and adults.
0: Yeah.
2: So this is set up to accommodate them. And
0: what I love about the area they have at the hospital is it doesn't feel like a hospital. This section where the kids hang out.
1: Yeah, yeah. It's like a giant living room.
0: Yeah,
1: isn't it?
0: Yeah. It's like you said, it's that teenage gap. Mm. You know, they're in there, they're playing PlayStations, just chilling out, trying to escape what they're going through.
1: Mm.
0: I was talking to my boys about it yesterday and just saying to them, you know, like, guys, if one of you get hurt and we whinge about sitting in a waiting room for an hour to see a doctor, like, some of these kids are in there for months, you know, years.
1: Yeah.
0: So, you know, puts things into perspective. That's
1: incredibly
0: brave.
1: So shout out to any of the kids or families who are in the
2: cancer
1: centre at the moment.
2: We're
0: bringing pizza.
2: It's a good day for pizza.
0: Oh, it is, isn't it?
2: A few showers
1: about. Today, isn't it?
2: Yeah. Great day to lock in and
1: do you know what?
2: Have a slice of pepperoni.
1: I'm not hating the change in season.
2: Yeah, I sort of like it.
1: I was sort of dreading it, and now I'm like, I am kind of happy to
2: Those
1: be wearing
2: big winter coats
1: and layers and sitting by the fire. All the pubs have fires going. Dick Clint.
2: Hello.
1: Yesterday, you told us a story that you went to a sauna and then you got out and sat by fire.
2: I did.
1: At the sauna.
2: At the sauna, yeah.
1: How amazing.
2: I love it. Yeah, I'm
1: So what,
2: right
1: you get out
2: it.
1: Of the sauna, have a shower and then go and have a tea by the fire?
2: Yes, there's an open fireplace.
0: In the
2: middle
0: sauna.
2: Of the day, at lunchtime.
1: Question.
0: God, everything's hot there, isn't it?
2: The sauna's hot.
0: Sauna.
2: And the tea.
0: I'm overheating just hearing that.
1: Mm. Question.
2: Question.
0: Question.
1: Have you been to one of those floating saunas?
2: Floating sauna?
1: There's one in.
2: What on earth?
1: What? What do you mean you didn't know where that was going?
0: I'm not sure where it was going.
1: Huh?
0: How many different things are there out there?
1: Oh, the floating sauna. I've seen them all over the socials. There's one in Tassie. There's one up in like Dalesford or something.
0: Hang on. Are you talking like
2: work?
0: A float?
1: It's like on a lake, but the sauna is like on a pontoon.
0: I've seen those.
1: And then
0: those.
1: You can get out and then you jump in the lake.
0: They look incredible.
2: So what is it, cold water or is it?
0: No, you're on a lake.
1: Yeah, then you get in the, you can get out of the sauna and jump in the cold lake and then you climb up like a little ladder.
2: So it's
1: and get
2: like
1: back.
2: Hot cold.
1: Yeah, but have you seen it?
0: The best way to describe it, you know, a barbecue pontoon?
2: Yeah.
0: Right? You got the pontoon, sauna on top.
2: Wow. Okay.
0: So like those, you know, nice little Airbnb.
2: I see. When you said floating sauna, I just assumed you were floating in the sauna.
0: That's what I thought.
1: No, sorry. Yeah. No, like this.
0: Yeah, I don't think you sold that right.
1: I mean, this one's in Canberra, but you get the idea. They're beautiful.
2: Oh, that's stunning. I must go.
1: Look at that one.
0: It's Canberra.
1: You know. No, that one's not.
2: Yeah, that's Canberra's lovely.
0: Is it? I've never done it.
2: You've never been to Canberra? The nation's capital.
0: Never been to Canberra.
2: You're kidding.
0: Nah, someone told me, unless I want porn or fireworks, there's no point going.
2: It's so good.
1: Queenstown.
2: Beautiful.
1: Long way to go for a sauna. Tasmania.
2: Surely Dalesford would have one.
1: 100%. That'd be
0: Yeah.
1: Just showing you all the different shapes and sizes.
2: Thank you.
0: So Canberra's the way to go, eh?
2: Yeah, Canberra's good.
0: I'll put on the list.
2: You're never going.
0: No, it's on the list. It's right down the bottom. Hey, just gone 16 past six. Some huge news in the footy world has broken overnight, and I'm not sure how the supporters are going to feel. We'll go there next.
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5: Fairly incident-free around Melbourne for the moment. We are, however, seeing delays building on the Monash Freeway from Clyde Road through to Belgrave-Hallam Road. Then delays kick in again just after Eastlink and continue through to Warwick Road. Moreton to Peninsula Freeway, some delays forming now from Eastlink through past Thompson Road. Prince's Freeway is slow through the Mobby Bypass all the way through to Corroy Creek Road and delays building citybound on the Hume Freeway from O'Hearn's Road past Cooper Street. 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It's 14 right now on Melbourne's Nova 100.
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2: Hey, 13, 24, 10, I want to hear from Essendon supporters this morning. James Hurd wants the top job at the Bombers.
1: Does he?
2: Good idea, bad idea. Given the history, not too sure it's great.
1: Do the fans love James Hurd?
2: Well, of course they do.
1: But also, do they want him as
2: like
1: the coach?
2: Bomber legend.
0: The fans, don't forget, 13, 24, 10 to weigh in. We're going to dive into it after this here on Nova 100. Morning.

0: Over 100, it is Jace, Lauren, and Clint. We're doing it. Thanks to our mates at Shell Already Express. Let's head to the hangar.
1: Yeah, the hangar is drama fueled at the moment because yesterday news broke, while we're on air actually, that Brad Scott had been sacked as Essendon coach. Now, that in itself wasn't too surprising, the timing of which was a little bit off given the fact that we were mourning the late, great Neil Danaher, an Essendon icon.
2: What, that is...
0: I thought that was tacky.
1: It was a bit off. The club will tell you that it was in discussions at board level before Neil's passing.
0: Doesn't matter.
1: But you would just hold fire for at least 24 hours.
2: I didn't even know Brad Scott was the coach of Essendon.
0: I found that really disrespectful yesterday.
1: Yeah, look, I didn't love the timing.
2: Did they apologise for that?
1: They justified it by saying the wheels were in motion before they left.
0: They're not dumb. Neil's they care. Did it to try and hide
1: now,
0: it.
2: To hide it?
0: Oh, just like sweeping under the carpet or the rug, depending what you got in your house, floorboards.
1: Yeah, that's fair. Now, Essendon, one win for the year, so they're in a bit of dire straits, right? They need a reset. They need someone at the helm that is a strong coach, ready-made coach. And many have suggested that James Hurd is the man. Now, before we get to the history of James Hurd, let's hear about his... Well, he sort of campaigned last night on the television for the top
3: job. Do you want to be the coach of the Essendon Football Club?
4: If I'm the best man for the job, yes, I would love to do that job. But if I'm not, choose the best man and let's go forward with this club and make it the best club.
2: That sounds like a done deal to me. I don't think he would be talking like that if he wasn't going to be the coach.
1: Well, one of his best mates is the CEO of the footy club, Andrew Welsh, these days.
2: That helps, yeah.
1: The issue that a lot of people will have, and maybe not so many Essendon supporters, but a lot of football people, is that James Hurd was at the helm when the club was engulfed by the so-called supplements saga.
0: It was a time that broke
1: that football
2: club. Was he the coach then?
1: Yeah. And many would ask, did he know
2: about it all?
1: Well, here's the thing. Did he? Didn't he?
2: Does he say?
0: That was never answered.
1: Yeah, right. You know, the club was punished, and many say still, you know, feeling the impact and the effect of the supplement saga to this day.
2: Did an Essendon player win the Brownlow or something and have it taken off him?
1: Joe Watson.
2: Did he ever taken off him?
1: Yeah.
0: I was saying to Clint, I got a mate of mine who was part of that team. Whenever he talks about it, you can see it's still bloody raw.
2: Yeah.
1: So 13-24-10, we want to know from Essendon supporters, you know, would you have James Hurd back at the helm? Given the history, do you just want a clean break? Just get somebody... I don't know about ghosts from the past.
2: Was he a good coach when he was the coach?
1: He won a final, you know.
2: Like a grand final?
1: No.
2: A final?
1: No.
0: Simon in Kilmore, what's your thoughts?
5: Good morning, guys. Yeah, look, he's got unfinished business at the club, and after the whole saga where he was basically the scapegoat in the short terms, I really think he's the best man for the job. He's got a spiritual connection to every player that ever dons the sash. I think he'll go down as one of the greatest captains ever of the red and black.
2: So you don't think his tarnished legacy would do more damage than good?
5: No, I think this will be an opportunity for the club to repair.
1: But here we are talking about it again, Simon.
0: Yeah, that's the thing.
5: Yeah, but it's never going to end. But I think if he was to come back and have maybe take us to a final, but get us up into the top eight, top four, maybe. He would be able to sit back and say, "Well, look, that era is done. Look at where we're going."
1: All right. Famously, captained the club to a premiership in 2000. Like his legacy
2: in the year 2000.
1: Yeah,
2: that was a long time
1: wasn't
2: ago,
1: wasn't it?
0: Jason, good morning.
6: Good morning.
0: What's your thoughts?
6: If James Hurd coaches the Essendon Football Club, I will never watch an Essendon game ever again.
2: Are you an Essendon fan?
6: Absolutely.
2: Are you a member?
6: I'm not a member, and there was no way I was going to become a member after what happened with the drug scandal.
2: Yep. Right.
6: The caller before just said about James Hurd being a scapegoat. That's not true. He came out early on and said, "I'll take the rap if there's any rap needed to be taken, but he was the last one to leave.
2: Wow.
1: And you're... Your club's still feeling the effect of this.
6: We absolutely are. I reckon we're just
7: We're just starting to come out of it, to be honest with you. We had to get a whole heap of players from different clubs to, you know, so that we could get a team together on the field. And we're just starting to get rid of all those players and regroup, you know?
2: Yeah, so start fresh, you reckon, Jason.
7: Absolutely. He was a great player. Don't get me wrong. I one of the best Essendon footballers that I ever watched play. Don't get me wrong. But as far as the coach, the damage has been done. Move on.
0: You know what? If it's dividing the fans, then there's your answer.
1: Jason, I love your passion, mate.
0: So do I.
1: I really do. And I wish the Essendon Footy Club all the best because they've suffered for a few years now, haven't they? I just don't think James Hurd is the answer.
0: Well, no doubt people
2: are
0: will be...
2: Are there other names being thrown around?
1: Well, there will be.
2: But
1: not
2: the
1: yet. Likes of Adam Simpson and John Longmire.
0: Sure. Your dad ever step up? Give it a crack?
1: Coaching,
0: yeah.
1: He did coach the under 12 or 14 Rovers back in the day, Glen Waverley Rovers.
0: How'd that go?
1: Did very well.
0: Yeah, right. No scandals or anything there with the Rovers?
1: No.
0: Well, they weren't testing back then, were they?
2: The Waverley Rovers. What a team.
0: Yeah. Oh, you'd get away with anything.
1: Dominated.
0: Hey, it's just gone 6:30. We'll keep across this story throughout the morning, but we'll check you around to work. Latest in news coming up next here on Nova.
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21: 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On the Ring Road heading green to Bowen, we have an incident at Pascoval Road and delays a building. On the Hume Freeway, delay city-bound from O'Hearn's Road past Cooper Street. Monash, slow city-bound from Clyde Road through to Belgrave Hallam Road, then from Eastlink through to Warragul Road. Unlock a Volkswagen deal this end of the financial year, like the MY25 ID4 Pro from $59,990 drive away. Ends June 30, T's and C's at Volkswagen.com.au. Drizzle at times today with a top of 17 degrees. It's 14 degrees right now on Melbourne's Nova 100.
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1: Good morning, Melbourne. Clint Stanaway with you. James Hird wants to coach Essendon again. The Bombers didn't rule anyone in or out of the job yesterday after Brad Scott sacking. But James Hird, he wants in.
4: Pit my wares against the other coaches and seen off the best man for the job. And if I'm the best man for the job, yes, I would love to do that job. But if I'm not, choose the best man and let's go forward with this club and make it the best club in the AFL again.
1: He did coach a club from 2011 to 2013 and then again for most of 2015, a period in which the club was beset by the drug saga. Also in the news, 19 Australian women and children with links to ISIS are now in Australia. No members of the cohort were arrested when they touched down in both Sydney and Melbourne from Syria. A man who was bitten by a police dog after an alleged attempted aggravated burglary in Melbourne southeast has been charged after spending 2 days in hospital. Landmarks across Melbourne lit up in blue overnight in honour of Neil Danaher. The AFL legend is being remembered after losing his 13-year battle with MND. There's now a growing push for a permanent statue to be built honouring the 65-year-old, probably at the MCG. And Drake has broken the record previously held by Michael Jackson for the most number ones on the Billboard Hot 100 by a solo male artist. Nova Sport is next. Podium AI gives home services, trades, business and AI employee that answers calls, texts customers, books jobs for you 24/7. 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Brad Scott has revealed he would have let Zach Merritt walk from Essendon at the end of last year. The former skipper failed in his bid to be traded to Hawthorn, with the club doubling down yesterday that he is contracted until the end of next year. And in tennis news, Aussie Adam Walton has pulled off a stunning first round upset of 6-seed Daniel Medvedev at Roland Garros. And Melbourne, you're up to date on Nova 100.
0: Well, good morning and welcome to your Wednesday.
2: Good morning.
0: We had a fun one coming up after 7:30.
2: We're doing a boy band takeover.
0: Boy band takeover.
2: Because Five were in town on the weekend and we just thought we'd get amongst boy bands.
0: Pop quiz.
1: I love that.
0: Name the Backstreet Boys.
1: Oh, jeez.
2: Nah, let's do that later when we do boy band hour.
0: Okay.
1: One of them's Nick Carter, I know that.
2: I love Nick Carter. I know them all, yeah. Obviously. I mean, obviously. Nick Carter. Nick Carter is my favourite.
0: Now, can you name NSYNC?
2: Oh, NSYNC.
1: Was one of them AJ or is that a Backstreet Boy as well? DJ?
0: No, DJ was on Full House.
2: I can't name NSYNC. Hang on, did you just go and get changed?
1: Timberlake?
0: Sorry?
2: Why did you change in the middle of... You've come back in a different outfit after the news.
0: Are you going to polish it? I was overheating.
2: This is... But you were in a T-shirt, then you put a jacket on over your T-shirt, now you've come
1: just
2: back.
1: Done a little...
2: That's your third outfit of the morning.
0: I know, I'm just not feeling comfortable. I'm trying to find the right outfit.
1: What? What's the issue?
2: What's going on? Are you guys doing something
1: funny?
2: Are you
1: overheating?
0: No, it's just overheating.
2: I'm looking it up. Why is he in his third outfit of the morning?
0: I got a mark on my shirt, so I put the jacket on. The jacket was overheating me, so I just went and got a special... I always carry a spare shirt at work.
2: Oh, okay.
0: You taught me that.
2: Yeah.
0: Yeah, you were like, let's get a clothes rack.
2: 6:40. Always,
1: you're very observant. I couldn't give a
2: third outfit of the morning.
1: I was like, whatever.
0: Hey, guys, we got new Kylie Minogue.
1: What?
0: Light up.
1: Melbourne's Kylie Minogue.
0: Melbourne's Kylie Minogue, brand new here on Nova 100. You are on the air with Jase Lauren and Clink. Good morning.

0: Kylie Minogue, Light Up. You'll see her do that live at the G on grand final day.
1: Yeah, potentially.
0: Hopefully, sandwiched between Spinning Around and On a Night Like This.
1: Well, yeah, and Locomotion as well.
0: Don't
1: forget that. All the classics. I don't mind that song. It's quite nice.
2: Grand final week is going to be massive. That Dom Dolla concert. Did you see all the videos they put up yesterday?
0: Yes.
2: Mom, I'm back at home trying to find a stadium.
1: Cool. Walking through Marvel.
0: That's cool.
2: Yeah.
0: Hey, it's just gone 17 to 7, guys.
3: It's a nice day to start again.
0: Don't need a wedding ring anymore. We're replacing it.
1: No. Could renew your vows.
0: Replacing wedding rings with Allen keys.
2: I've got my friend's 40th this weekend.
1: Yeah.
2: And they're doing it together because they turned 40.
0: Oh, yeah.
2: And I keep saying, you guys can renew your vows.
1: Can you imagine?
0: Are they having it at an IKEA store?
2: No.
0: The reason I ask is you can now, for what, one special day, get married at IKEA.
1: Oh, yeah.
0: Got to go to...
2: What do you mean one special? What, like
0: so
2: one
0: they're doing
2: it
0: as a one-off day, five different locations in Sweden.
1: No. I was going to say, it sounds utterly boganic.
0: Yeah, it's not down at Richmond.
1: You've got to go to Sweden. Vic Gardens.
0: Yep. Get your Allen keys out.
2: Why isn't it at Vic Gardens? Do it here.
0: I mean, look, it takes off in Sweden, I'm sure.
2: How many IKEAs do we have in Melbourne?
1: A few, quite a few.
0: Not many.
2: Where are the others?
1: Oh, like...
2: I've only been to the Richmond one.
1: Water Gardens, I think they call it, out there somewhere.
0: I've heard a rumour.
2: You've got no idea.
0: I heard a rumour IKEA only build a new store once they've paid off the other one.
1: Oh,
0: so that's
1: very,
0: why it's just
1: thrifty.
0: Yeah. So anyway, you can now get married at IKEA if you're into meatballs and Allen keys and that sort of thing.
1: That would be the catering sort.
2: What are they
1: doing?
2: Are they catering by IKEA?
0: They're bringing in.
2: What aisle are they getting married? Is it like a walk down the aisle gap?
0: They will set up like a little ceremony area.
2: Why?
1: No, you've got to build your own arch with the Allen keys.
0: Oh, you would too.
1: Yeah.
2: What? Can I ask why they're doing it?
0: Just as a promotion. You know what these companies are like.
2: Oh.
0: You don't want to do it?
2: No.
0: Springvale. Is that what you were referring to?
1: No, there is one in Springvale.
0: Yeah, it's a massive one in Springvale.
2: There's not one in Water Gardens. It's just Springvale and Richmond.
1: Is that just two?
2: Yeah, mate, they're huge. You need a lot of real estate to build an IKEA.
0: You guys ever gone to
1: them? Is that it?
0: Yeah, they're massive.
1: Oh.
0: You guys ever gone to a really random location for a wedding?
2: Not like IKEA. No. Remember we had that woman that called and said they had the wedding at Smorgies?
0: That's right.
1: Yeah.
2: A random location.
1: I mean, reception. But the nuptials, were that nuptials at Smorgies?
0: I would say random receptions as well. 13, 24, 10 is our number.
1: Yeah.
0: If you have been to a random location for a wedding or reception.
1: I don't know about a theme wedding.
2: No.
0: Like a dress up?
2: What, like a Viking's wedding? Like,
1: yeah, exactly.
0: We're
1: getting married at Cryle Castle and dressed as your favourite knight.
2: Freaks me out.
1: Yeah, I know you were the queen or the...
2: I was a wench.
1: You were the wench.
0: We're redoing our vows at Witches and Britches. Can I put you guys down for a yes?
2: Where's Witches and Britches?
0: Still a thing.
1: Is
0: just
1: it?
0: The other city.
1: Is it? I thought it was
2: Dracula's. I thought we had Dracula's.
1: Oh, no, it is.
0: No, we got Witches
1: and Britches.
2: Dracula's was near the Queen Vic Market, wasn't it?
0: Yeah, Witches and Britches is down there.
1: Oh, so you arrive on the ghost train.
2: What about the Titanic restaurant? Moby went to that, our audio guy, didn't you?
0: Yes. How was
2: it? Or it's a Titanic pub, isn't it? Imagine getting married there. You could be Jack and Rose.
1: Oh, romantic.
2: Well, that didn't end well.
1: No.
2: So maybe not.
0: 13-24-10 is our number. Have you been to a random location for a wedding or reception? In return, we've got staycations up for grabs at Crown Plaza, Melbourne, Carlton.
1: Yeah, IKEA is just...
2: That's just ridiculous.
1: Yeah,
2: is
1: silly.
2: It free? Is that why they're doing it? To get as many people in as they can?
0: Probably.
1: Mm.
2: Yeah.
0: IKEA always ends in a fight.
1: Does it?
0: Oh, mate. Yeah.
1: A lot of weddings end in a fight.
0: I went on a date with a girl, and when I got to her house to pick her up, she was midway through assembling an IKEA cabinet, and she said, hey, can you come in and help me before we go? That's
2: why
0: I was...
2: She didn't want to go on a date with you.
0: Yeah,
2: she wanted
0: you
2: to fix her cabinet.
0: Yeah,
1: she needed a distraction.
0: Now that I think about it.
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5: Let's start off with the Monash Freeway. There are city-bound delays from Clyde Road through to Belgrave Hallam Road. Then delays pick up again from Eastlink through to Warragul Road. And the latter delays are impacted by a broken-down truck inbound at Wellington Road in the left-hand emergency lane. But it was always busy passing there anyway. Princess Freeway building city-bound from the Mobby Bypass through the Point Cook Bend through past Coray Creek Road. And the Westgate Freeway starting to slow up now. Some slow patches as you're approaching Miller's Road and then the Balti. 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Authorised by the Victorian Government Melbourne. Drizzle at times today, looking for a top of 17 degrees. It's 14 degrees right now on Melbourne's Nova 100.
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0: Harry Styles, American Girls. Good morning, Melbourne. It is just gone 4 to 7. You're on the air with Jase, Lauren and Clint. We're doing a thanks to our mates at Shelleretta Express.
1: I love that song.
0: Coming up.
2: So do I.
0: Can't believe I'm going to say this, but Lauren's taking us inside the what camp?
1: Maroons.
0: Jesus.
1: Cracky.
2: State of origin.
1: I'll be kicked out of my Queensland family before I know it if I keep saying that.
0: Mate. There we go.
1: State versus state.
0: You got it.
1: Yeah, we've been talking about the state of origin because it's tonight. I know absolutely nothing about it, but I said I can get closer to the team than Clint Stanaway can.
2: And game on.
1: And I'm working on it.
0: Yeah. All right, we'll take you inside the
1: Maroons.
0: You got it. Camp.
2: She's on.
0: Coming up. At the moment, we are talking weird locations for weddings and receptions.
2: And you're telling us about the fact that IKEA is hosting weddings in Sweden. Now, I went on to read the rest of that article, which reveals following the ceremony, couples will be served an IKEA summer menu and receive a special wedding gift from the retailer. So they're receiving some form of furniture to put together when they get home.
1: Well, there you go. You can get married and break up on the same day, courtesy of IKEA.
0: Never had a meeple from IKEA.
2: Yeah, I have.
1: Neither have I. I've never been to the IKEA
2: it's
1: cafe.
2: Costco do amazing pizza, actually.
0: I've heard that.
2: Yeah, very good, very strong.
1: No, don't they do? Who does the hot dogs? Is that IKEA?
0: Costco does as well.
2: Hot dogs.
0: The coffins, the hot dogs.
2: Yeah, you can get it all.
0: Yeah.
2: Have you been to Costco?
1: Yeah, I was a Costco member.
2: Were you?
0: What?
1: Yeah.
2: And you went?
1: Yeah.
2: What did you get?
1: The membership, and that was about it. I think I wandered around.
0: She was a bad girl.
1: Costco hit Melbourne when I was like living in a share house with my friends. Yeah. And we'd buy frozen
2: dumplings and you'd come home with a 500 tons. Pack.
1: Yeah, I don't know what I ever bought there, to be honest.
2: Maybe we could have a Costco wedding. Not you and I, but, you know.
1: Well, they sell diamond rings there, don't they?
2: They do.
0: Yeah, and coffins. Yeah. It's very odd. And outfits.
1: Why do you keep going back to the coffins?
0: Because it rattles me. I don't want to buy dumplings and a coffin in the same place.
2: Are you ready to invest?
1: Coffins are expensive.
2: You should. You know what? You
0: Not could a put Costco.
2: It, you could put it in the man cave.
0: They do hot tubs too.
2: Put that in the man cave as well. There's enough Costco. Room. Yeah. Okay. Unusual wedding spots. Ben, good morning.
3: Morning. Had a nice wedding down at the Coolart Wetlands in Summers. Went back to a venue in Balnarring. We all look at each other. Where's the caterers? They should be here by now.
0: No.
3: Anyway, they ghosted us. So we ended up having to feed over 100 people through KFC and the fish and chip shop around the road.
0: Because the caterers didn't turn up.
3: No, they just ghosted us. They weren't there. It was a mate's wedding. And, so did the ring around.
1: Sprung into action.
0: What, everyone got a zinger box?
3: That should be here by now.
0: No.
3: Anyway, they ghosted us. So we ended up having to feed over 100 people through KFC and the fish and chip shop around the road.
0: Because the caterers didn't rock up.

0: Imagine the poor 12-year-old at KFC trying to be like, holy moly, boss, we just got an order for 100 Zinger boxes.
1: Or when they go,
0: I don't know how to do that.
1: Let me put that in a meal for you. Oh, it's going to save money.
2: Oh. Pepsi Max.
0: Did the booze turn up, Ben, at least?
3: There was plenty of booze. Good. It ended up being a great party.
1: Yeah,
0: sometimes when things go pear-shaped, they end up good. Being more fun and finger-licking good, Clint.
1: Lauren on 13-24-10, where was the wedding?
4: All right, so we had a wedding on the beach in Queensland that we went to. And then the uncle, he can drive a bus. So they hired a little minibus. We get on this bus and we've all got little gift bags and thought, what the hell is this? And there's bathers from Sheen and a towel in there.
0: Oh.
4: They took us all to Wet n Wild thinking it would be awesome, but none of the wedding party, the women, had prepared to think you're going to be in bathers and need to, you know, shave certain areas.
2: Well, they've had a spray tan, haven't they?
1: So legs up on the seat in front and shave away.
4: Yeah, so they thought it was a great idea. That we're going to Wet n Wild and, not many people were very happy about it. Yeah,
0: it was a bit of a flop, was it?
2: They had their hair done, nails done.
1: That was a problem.
0: And they hadn't had a wax, Clint. That's what Lauren was concerned about. Yeah. She hadn't popped down to Brazilian Butterfly pre-Wet n Wild.
2: I mean,
1: very odd.
2: You'd be doing that before a wedding.
0: Well, they would have been like, this is so fun. And then people would have been like, oh, I need to prepare.
1: Yeah, I don't think people really thought that through.
0: I don't think I'd be thrilled to be in a Sheen bikini.
2: I mean, it'd be pretty.
0: Zero warning.
2: It'd be pretty cool.
0: Spray tan.
2: To have your bride and groom on the speed slides, though, racing each other. That'd be good.
1: Well, then you enjoy that wedding.
0: I think you need to give people some warning, though, so they can get some tan on their bods and, you know.
1: I mean, I've just dry cleaned my suit. I don't want to be getting out of that, putting on swimmers.
0: It's pretty funny.
1: Hello, Ben.
5: Well, like I said, before I say my story, welcome, Clint, officially to the show.
2: Thank you so much, Benny boy. I appreciate you.
5: No worries, mate. Well, my one was at Lang Warren Sports Bar.
1: That sounds all right.
5: It was pretty funny. We went to a wedding there. They had like a curtain that separated the punters off to the section we had.
0: Oh. Amazing.
1: Could you hear when they won on the dogs?
5: Oh, you definitely could hear some cheering.
0: Yep. Did you have 100%. A TAB on your side of the curtain?
5: No, but the people were sneaking through one side to put some bets on.
1: Yeah, right.
0: I remember going to a wedding. It was at the it was actually at the Brighton Yacht Club, but it was like it was an evening, and it was like a huge preliminary final. It was like Collingwood versus Richmond.
1: Well, that's on
0: someone
1: the couple.
0: In a pre. Well, they didn't know that game was going to be.
1: I know, but if you get married in finals time,
0: the last quarter it was like this huge game that was so tight, and there was not a man at the table. They were all outside on their phones watching. It was very sad.
1: I felt so sorry for the bride. Put it on the big screen job.
2: Oh, you just
1: lean into it.
0: Just admit defeat.
1: Lean into it. What, are you going to get up there and do a speech during the fourth quarter?
0: Well, they basically did, and the people were blowing up.
1: Oh, yeah. No. No. Remember I was at the Boundary the other week?
0: What would you do, Clint, if you had a wedding and Melbourne on the same night?
2: Hypothetical?
0: No, not your wedding.
2: Oh, not my wedding.
0: If you're invited to a good friend's wedding and it was the game, what is it, the prelim that gets you into the grand final?
2: Oh, you go to the footy.
0: You would, wouldn't you?
1: That's why there won't be someone waiting at the end of the aisle. Because they're not sure if you're going to turn up.
0: Not your wedding, but a friend.
2: Would
0: it depend on what tier of friendship they were?
2: You'd think very seriously about it, put it that way.
0: If it was my wedding?
1: Oh, careful.
2: Can we relocate it to the MCG?
0: If it was Jace's wedding?
2: Oh, no, I'd go to the footy.
1: He thought he'd be invited. It is just gone at 7:03. Going to check your run of work, latest in news. And then still to come this morning, it is boy band day. All boy bands after 7:30, and especially when you hear BTS. And then give us a ring, and when you wait to see them live on Nova.
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17: 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Limited time, buy now before winter hits. A crash on the Ring Road Altona bound at Sydney Road in the left-hand emergency lane. A truck has broken down on the Monash Freeway inbound at Wellington Road in the left-hand emergency lane. On the other side of the road, a breakdown outbound at Springvale Road, also in the left-hand emergency lane. Speeds have been dropped to 40 passing of that incident. 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Melbourne, drizzler times today, looking for a top of 17. It's 14 now on Melbourne's Nova 100.
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18: Good morning, Melbourne. Clint Stanaway with you. A man has been taken to hospital after he was stabbed on a train in Melbourne's north. The 38-year-old was on board a city-bound train which was stopped at Thomastown Station yesterday when he was stabbed by another man. Essendon's search for its next coach is heating up, with James Hird declaring he would love the job. The Premiership captain apologising again for that role in their decline during the drug saga and promising he has learned from the debacle that nearly killed him. The club says it's not ruling anyone in or out for the job. In Canberra, the federal government is reportedly looking at widening existing exemptions to the capital gains tax. Legislation to be introduced tomorrow scrapping the 50% CGT discount from next year and linking the measure to inflation. A driver has passed away in a crash at Yanyin, northeast of Melbourne. A car left the road, crashed into a tree on Arthurs Creek Road late last night. And the Beckhams have been spotted enjoying a family day out on a yacht in Spain. Brooklyn, a notable absentee as their family feud continues. Sport is next. 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To the footy, and Carlton could get back Jacob Wiedering for Friday night's match with Geelong. The defender has been sidelined with a calf injury. Collingwood's captain Darcy Moore could be facing more than a month on the sidelines after his hamstring injury in the win over the West Coast Eagles. And Essendon has taken Tasmanian halfback Jackson Artemis with the top pick in last night's mid-season draft. And you're up to date on Melbourne's Nova 100.
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15: On Melbourne's Nova 100.
23: Well, good morning, Melbourne. It is just gone 12 past 7. We've got a big hour of the show coming up. Cheesy's going to be joining us, our friendly police officer.
18: Yeah, lots to talk about with the Vic Police.
23: Mm-hmm. Can't wait for that.
24: It's also State of Origin tonight.
18: Oh, it is. Try time.
24: I don't know that much about it, to be honest. But I did say I'd get us close to one of the teams.
18: Victorians generally back in Queensland, yeah?
23: Yeah.
18: We don't like the cockroaches.
23: Sydney. Hate them all.
18: Nah. Also, in the news today, did you see there's a campaign?
24: Hang on, wait, did you say Victorians back Sydney?
23: No, Queensland. Oh, God. Did you think the cockroaches were the Maroons?
24: Well, aren't there cockroaches in Queensland?
18: No, I think they're everywhere.
23: I can't do this. Not on State of Origin.
18: There's cane toads in Queensland.
24: And cockroaches.
18: Oh, yeah. But they call...
24: Oh, the cockroaches in New South Wales.
18: Yeah.
24: I'm on the Maroons.
23: Yep. And we are the...
24: Queenslanders.
23: No, I was going to say cane toads, but that's all right. Yep, cool.
24: No, we're not referring to ourselves as cane toads.
23: Yeah, no, we are.
24: Do they call them the cane toads?
18: No, they call them Maroons.
23: Cane toads is the mascot.
24: No one's referring to them.
18: Jase, don't lead her up the garden path.
23: It's true.
18: There's not a cane toad mascot.
23: Mate, there was a cane toad.
18: Does everyone club the mascot?
24: Someone get Nicole Slater on the phone. Julie Slater's wife. Nope, I'm going to ask her when she gets on the phone. We're going to call her.
18: There's someone who dresses up as a cane toad.
23: Yes.
18: Do they hit him with a golf club?
23: No.
24: No, I'm friends with the coach's wife and we're going to call her next and I'll ask all the hard-hitting questions.
23: Do you reckon...
24: 101, what do we need to know?
23: You reckon that's what she'll be expecting is the first question?
24: Yeah, probably from me, yeah. Nicole Slater, join us next with all the latest on State of Origin.
18: Well, he got us inside the camp.
24: Oh, mate. I'll ask all the hard-hitting questions for the Victorians that need to know what we need to know before tonight.
23: State of Origin game 1 tonight. We'll take you inside the Maroons next.

0: morning, Melbourne. This is Nova 100. It is just gone 16 past 7. Our friendly cop, Cheesy, going to be joining us after 7.30 for Probe the Popo. We've got Boy Band Day coming up after 7.30. Nothing but boy bands. Can't wait
1: Imagine
0: to see.
1: Cheesy in a boy band.
0: I can't wait to see and hear what his request will be for Boy Band Wednesday.
1: Oh, mate, he'd be a Backstreet Boy.
2: No, he'll be the Village People. With the policeman.
0: He's the police officer.
2: Yeah. We've got it there. They're a boy band. They're like the OG boy band.
0: Hey, big night tonight. State of Origin game number one. Mate v. Mate. New South Wales v. Queensland.
2: Mate versus mate, state versus state. See, I know that much.
0: Good work.
2: Lauren? It is tonight. Now, I know very little about State of Origin besides the fact that my fiancé is a Queenslander.
0: Eyes to the screen, please.
1: Oh, my goodness. Well, that's just someone who's come dressed as a cane toad.
0: No, the cane toad is the mascot for Queensland.
2: I don't know. I don't know if you're being serious or not.
0: No, I am serious. Mate.
2: Anyway. I will ask someone who knows all about State of Origin because she's married to one of the great...
1: Oh, legend.
2: Legends of the game, would
1: Icons.
2: You say? Icon of the game. And he is the coach of the Maroons.
0: Maroons. Jesus.
2: The Maroons. It is Billy Slater's much better half, Nicole Slater. Good morning.
3: Oh, good morning. God, Lauren, I think you might have me there. I thought I was the worst footy wife. But,
0: oh, mate.
3: Yeah, you're not knowing the mascot. You're saying Maroons wrong. Yeah. Like,
2: I know. Good start. Nicole, the hardest hitting question I have about State of Origin is the Queensland mascot actually a cane toad? Because Clinton, I think Jace is telling us porcupines.
3: It is.
2: Oh, it is.
0: Thank
3: it's the cane toad versus the cockroaches. But I think I'm going to change that soon because I don't know if anyone has seen my viral videos that are going around about Dear Cheryl. We want to change the mascot to Cheryl the deer.
2: Have you guys seen Billy Slater and Nicole Slater have a baby deer called Cheryl that bounces everywhere? Go and have a look on her socials. How many million views has it got, Nicole?
3: I haven't checked this morning, but I reckon it's hit 30 million.
0: Jesus. Wow. I'm a proud Queenslander, so it's going to take a lot to get me to jump off the cane toad.
1: Hey, Nicole, how are you feeling? You're getting ready for State of Origin yourself.
2: She's the queen, whack.
1: Huh?
2: The queen.
3: Yeah, look, I'm hopeless. Look, I've got front row seats tonight behind the bench, but the thing is I've also got front row seats to Billy preparing for every single game.
2: But
3: I am so bad at understanding what's going on. I am oblivious, and I think ignorance is bliss for me because I have no idea. I go about my day. Billy could be having interviews with players talking the whole thing, the strategies, and I just go straight over my head. I have no idea what's going on.
0: So supportive. Love it.
3: I've got no insight for you guys.
2: So how is Billy? Like, it's a huge – I mean, is it – how many weeks does this go for?
0: There's three games.
2: Are they 3 weeks in a row?
0: No, like every fortnight. Yeah.
2: So how is Billy for these 6 weeks?
3: So Bill's like a perfectionist. So he, even though there's only three games, he's technically kind of away for like 8 weeks. Like he comes and goes. But mentally, when he's home, he's not really home. He's like studying for the next game. He'll be having, it's like playing a game of chess. That's how I see it. He's got literally the next five moves ready to go. He obsesses over football. I reckon on his tombstone, I've just got to watch this game. Like that's how many times I have heard him say that.
0: Hey, Nicole, how was he when he hung up the boots with the Storm and came home and sort of closed that chapter of his life?
3: No, really good. I think we're one of the lucky ones. We've got passions outside and away from footy, which is so important mentally for players. And a lot of them don't have those opportunities. Footy is their life. You know, they spend their whole life preparing for football. And as soon as it finishes, it can be really hard for some people. But for us, we're really lucky. We both have a passion with horses and our farm, and we were ready to do that the second he hung up the boots. So we transitioned beautifully. He went into commentary, which he was getting ready for that
2: He's great at that.
0: You know what he was great at? When he was doing the equestrian commentary on the back of the horse.
1: Yeah.
0: Did he do?
2: Yeah. He does it at the races.
1: At the Melbourne Cup car.
3: And no one knew that that was a natural thing for him. He used to work for Gay Waterhouse as a trackwork jockey.
0: Yeah.
3: He's so enriched in the racing history that it's very organic for him. He's not just making it up. And even the stats man that's supposed to be in his ear, he refuses just to listen to that. So he does all his own homework. So we come straight out of footy and he goes into studying all the races, all the horses, all the jockeys.
2: Oh, my God.
3: And
2: what a nerd.
3: Most incredible. Oh, yeah, I know. It's...
0: That'll be on the tombstone underneath. Just got to watch this race as well, but
1: now, Nicole.
3: Oh, no, yeah, exactly. I've just got to watch this. Maybe I could just say that. Just got to watch this. But the craziest thing is he's sitting, like, he's like a fan of racing. So he's sitting on the track as the Melbourne Cup's going around. His horse is there. He's not even, he's got the little, the paint horse and it's, you know, galloping around. And when the winners pass the post, they look at Billy to find out who won when it's like the...
1: Yeah.
3: So it's incredible, like, insight for him. He loves it.
1: Now, Nicole, what about you for tonight? Because I've been around you at the Melbourne Cup Carnival in the marquees, and I know you love a vino or two. Now, how do you prepare for a big game? What are your plans? Are you going to be with the galleys? Are you going to be sipping on the Chardonnay? Because it's all about you tonight. Forget about Billy.
3: Oh God, no! I'm off the drink. I don't drink a whole heap. I think you only see me when I come out and drink maybe about two or three times a year.
2: Yeah. Derby day, Derby day. She does her best work, Melbourne.
0: Clint's the same. You two just happen to run to each other on that night.
3: Oh no! I tell you what, I should probably take up drinking because it would help the nerves.
2: Can the Queenslanders do it?
3: What, the drinking?
0: No.
3: I was like, we've got Alfie Langer as our mascot, actually.
0: Mate.
3: Not the game, though.
0: Yeah, Alfie Langer's a loose unit in the sheds afterwards, let me tell you.
2: Good luck, Nicole. Good luck to your beautiful husband, Billy. We love him. We'll try and catch up with him over the next 6 weeks, but go the Queenslanders.
3: Yeah. Go Queensland. Go Queensland.
0: Good on you, Nicole.
2: Go the Cane Toads. I can't believe that.
0: Billy Moore famously walked out.
1: Billy Moore?
0: Onto Suncorp Stadium. What did he scream as he walked out of the tunnel, Lauren?
2: Billy Slater?
0: No, Billy Moore. Another player.
2: Oh, I don't know who that is.
1: Did he say, go the Toads?
0: No. Queenslander. That's where it started.
2: Queenslander.
0: Yes.
2: Okay. All right.
0: Every day's a school day here at Nova.
2: Yeah. Well, I can't wait to sit up tonight and watch the State of Origin.
0: Girl,
2: I'm very passionate about it.
1: You should do some commentary for us.
2: Cool. What do you mean? You should.
1: Just maybe commentate a few plays.
2: I don't know the rules.
0: That's
1: perfect.
0: Yeah. It's just gone 23 past 7. Still to come, your chance to win your way to BTS. And coming up next, we lost one of my kids.
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9: Delays on the ring road as you're heading Altona bound or due to a crash at Sydney Road. Causing delays to push back to Edgars Road. Inbound on the Monash Freeway, delays in addition to a broken down truck around Wellington Road in the left-hand emergency lane. Once you've passed that truck, you'll still be in traffic all the way through to Warragul Road and the Princes Freeway, delayed from the Moppet Bypass through the Point Coolbent to Cora Creek Road. Then inbound on the Westgate Freeway, not too bad until you're passing the Balti, slow into the Burnley. Harris Scarf mid-season sale is on now. 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Drizzle at times today, expecting a top of 17. The current temp, 14 degrees on Melbourne's Nova 100.
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0: Good morning, Melbourne. Right on 7:30 as we do it, thanks to Shell Ready Express. You are on the air with Jace, Lauren and Clint. Hey, still to come, your chance to win tickets to BTS when you hear us play. That is Butter. When you hear us play it, give us a ring and tickets will be yours. And to celebrate, we are doing Boy Band Day.
1: Oh, my gosh, I'm so excited. From 7:30, Boy Band Request.
2: Boy Band Wednesday.
1: I put in mine.
2: I did too.
0: Well, we got...
1: And it's a banger.
0: Our friendly cop, Cheesy, is about to join us at Pro the Popo. We'll get his request for Boy Band Day.
1: Cheesy will definitely want the Village People.
2: Nah, he's a human nature guy.
0: Oh.
2: Look at him.
0: Oh, yeah, he does.
1: If we have to play
2: Wash
1: Eternal
2: away
1: Flame.
2: Your tears.
1: Anyway, we'll get Cheesy's recommendation next.
0: Guys, I've brought in our executive producer, Brody.
2: Yes,
1: hello.
0: Brody. Who is a dad to be.
3: Good morning, everyone. Yes, morning. I am.
1: When's your baby due again?
3: October 27th.
1: Oh, my gosh. He's so excited.
3: Yeah, we can't wait.
1: I'm so excited, too.
2: So, what's happened here?
0: Yesterday was training day.
2: You all look a bit...
0: No. Brody helped me out big time yesterday. We had a paediatrician appointment come up.
2: Okay.
0: Now, for any parent out there trying to get an appointment with a paediatrician these days, it's like over a year wait.
1: How old do paediatricians look up after? Because it's a doctor for kids, right? Mm. Like teenagers? When do they start going?
2: You say the question again.
1: Okay, don't worry. It's not. Don't worry. I'm not the medical board. It's fine.
0: Don't take my children.
1: It's just a question. Like they look up to toddlers and like kid.
2: I'd say let's call it primary school.
0: Yeah. Into high, around that high school sort of.
1: Yeah, 20, whatever. Who cares?
0: I think 25 is the
1: question. Brody, do you know? Sorry, I asked.
0: So anyway, we had a last minute appointment come up.
2: Yep.
0: We're like, great, let's go, but we don't want to take our 4-year-old. Who
1: so
0: we,
1: it wasn't for the little one.
0: No, who we affectionately refer to in the family as the liability, because we just, you know, trying
2: I
0: to
2: love
0: keep
2: that.
0: Him,
2: it's very affectionate.
0: Trying to keep him chilled in a waiting room and stuff. So I was like, okay, I need a last minute babysitter. No one was available, and I thought, hey, dad to be. Our executive producer, Brody.
2: Oh, right. what an honour, Brody, it must be.
1: I mean, because he felt like doing that after getting up at 3:30 in the morning to come and run
0: this
1: show.
0: I said to him, he doesn't have to do it. Archie, my 4-year-old, loves Brody.
1: Did he start like this? What are you doing this afternoon? So he caught you.
3: He said, hey, mate, ... and then went into quite a long message about.
2: Oh, so he guilted you.
3: Oh, there was a little bit of guilt, yes. There was
1: why
3: a little
1: didn't
3: bit of guilt.
1: You ask Clint and I? We could have
2: could have
1: done
2: been
1: it together.
2: A duo.
0: I said to Archie, who would you like? And he said Brody.
1: Oh, well, Archie's dead to me. See you, mate.
0: That's right.
2: It's the last time we talk about him on this show.
1: Yeah, really, last time I give
2: anyway,
1: him a
2: the child.
0: Really turned on him, didn't you? So we left.
2: How long?
3: About 4 hours.
1: Oh, no, that's too long after a day at work
2: that's
1: in
2: a
1: here.
2: That's a lot.
0: Well, we got caught in traffic. The doctor didn't run on time.
2: Did you go out for dinner as well?
0: No.
1: Sounds like it. They went to bounce.
0: When we rolled back in.
1: Do you know, yesterday I overheard him say, you can take him in the swimming pool. I'm like, as if Brody in 16 degrees wants to get into his DTs and go swimming with your child, like play Lego or something.
0: Where was the child when I got home, Brody?
3: He was in the pool.
2: Oh, was he?
3: I was not in the pool. I was dragging him on a boogie board around the pool, standing on land.
1: Four hours.
2: Sounds like an enjoyable
1: day. Did he pay you?
3: He gave me a beautiful bottle of wine and sent some ice cream to my beautiful wife.
1: Did you Google how much the wine cost? Because that's Jace's favourite trick.
0: I asked him. It was a nice bottle.
1: It's his favourite trick.
3: It was a nice bottle.
2: Because we got a beautiful bottle.
0: It wasn't the free wine from work.
1: Oh, did you bring
0: it? I didn't give it
1: and you tied on.
0: I bought it at the bottle shop.
1: Did you?
2: Did it have a beautiful wax top?
1: Oh, you dodgy. Dodgy.
0: I bought it
2: anyway,
0: at the shop.
2: So what happened?
0: When I walked in, though, Brody was white as a ghost. And I'm like, is everything all right?
3: And I went back to my traditional, you know, what do you do with kids when they're young? I was like, let's play hide and seek.
1: Great game.
3: And Jace has got a very, very, very big house. And so many rooms.
2: A lot of hiding places.
3: A lot of
2: so
3: hiding
2: many
3: places.
2: Floors. Mm. It's got a different wing for
0: it is a suburban home.
1: Did he make you clean the waterfall, the water feature as well?
3: That was on, though, the water feature. Yeah, it was good. Nice. Yeah, it was.
1: Oh, he said it was broken. Turns out it's not. He's been lying. Go on.
3: And so we'd played about 5 or 6 rounds of hide and seek, and then it was Archie's time to hide. I'm like, oh, yeah, no worries. Anyway, he went and hid, and then after about 15 minutes, I was like, oh, God, this is a good one. And then about 20 minutes had elapsed, and
2: minutes.
3: I still couldn't find him.
1: And no, then, that's too long. That's call the police stage.
3: And then it went to 30 minutes, and time had elapsed, and I'm like, Archie, game's over. All right, you win.
2: Did you check the front door?
3: And then I went to the front door. I was like, maybe he's going out the front door. and then he hadn't gone out the front door. And then I went to the side, and the side gate was unlocked. I was
0: like, oh, dude. No.
3: He could be playing
0: him.
3: On the highway.
1: Oh, he's gone back to the massage parlor again, where Jace found him last time.
0: He walked in there by mistake. He walked straight out.
2: Oh, he was following your lead. That's what he was doing.
3: And then, so I walked back in the house, and I started closing the doors off to know where I had previously been.
0: Oh, that's smart.
3: And it had been almost 40 minutes by the time I... And then I was like,
1: did he fall asleep somewhere?
3: That's what I thought. I was like, oh, no. And then I heard this rustling in the wall, and I thought, the rats are back. He's got rats again.
1: Oh, he does have
2: a
1: rat.
2: You had a rat problem at the weekend, and you thought you got rid of them. But what do we always say on this show? You got one rat.
1: You got 10 rats.
2: You got more rats than you can bargain for.
1: 3 kids and 10 rats.
2: Rats?
0: I don't have rats.
2: How big were the rats?
1: Did the rat eat the child?
0: No,
1: it was so
0: the
1: big.
0: Rat, Jesus.
3: Turns out that Archie had climbed into the wall. Into the cavity and was hiding in the wall under the stairs.
0: It's his hiding spot. He goes through the air conditioning vent.
1: That's very unsafe, Jace.
0: No, it's totally fine.
1: I'm not sure it is. Yeah. I don't think you can... There's like wires and things in
0: no,
1: there.
0: No. It's like the return air, but it's
2: oh, the return air.
1: Oh, it'll suck him in.
2: Just the return air. It's all right.
0: But he's all fine.
3: He's all good. He's all good. Yeah.
1: 40? No, it couldn't have been 40.
3: It was about that.
1: Felt like a lifetime.
3: So oh, my. And I was like, I don't want to call them. I know they're at an appointment. This looks bad upon me as an employee, but as a friend.
1: Yeah. Next time you say, let's play hide and seek, you know exactly where he is and leave him there for 2 hours, yeah. 3 hours.
2: Did he find anything in the cavity? Any like rats or anything?
0: There's no rats in there.
2: Oh, what are you doing in here?
1: I'm not sure that's... I think we might need to have a conversation about safety at home.
0: No, Jesus. It has just gone 23-8.
2: You know what? I take it back. I don't want to babysit ever.
1: I'm not
2: ever.
1: Babysitting, no.
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10: 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It's Mel Tresina. Stick around after Jace, Lauren and Clint as we play.

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4: 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Gold Coast, a broken down truck still hanging about on the Monash Freeway inbound at Wellington Road. It's in the left-hand emergency lane. Delays anyway from around Eastlink through to Warragul Road. Another broken down truck on the Tulla Freeway on the Brunswick Road citybound exit ramp. And a prang on the Ring Road, Altona Bound Sydney Road. Delays back to Edgars Road. That's in the left-hand emergency lane. 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It's 15 now on Melbourne's Nova 100.
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5: Hi there, Melbourne. Clint Stanaway with you with your latest news. James Hurd has put his hand up to coach the Bombers again. The Essendon legend again apologised for his role in their decline during the drug saga and promised he's learned from the debacle that nearly killed him.
6: Pit my wares against the other coach and seen off the best man for the job. And if I'm the best man for the job, yes, I would love to do that job. But if I'm not, choose the best man and let's go forward with this club and make it the best club in the AFL again.
5: Also happening today, a man has been stabbed on a Melbourne train in what's believed to be a random, unprovoked attack. Police say a 38-year-old approached by an unknown man while on a stationary train at Thomastown Station. The US space agency NASA has announced further details of its plan to establish a permanent base on the moon. Construction of the proposed $20 billion facility is planned to happen over the next 7 years. The completed base expected to cover hundreds of square kilometres. Efforts continue in Central Laos to rescue a group of seven people trapped in a cave. Thai rescue teams have been brought in to assist in the rescue after the group became stranded by flash flooding. And Olivia Rodrigo has announced the track list for her upcoming third album. You Seem Pretty Sad for a Girl So In Love is out June 12. Among the songs, previously released singles Drop Dead and The Cure. Nova Sport is next. 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Search Podium AI today. 18 players were taken in last night's mid-season AFL draft. Essendon took Tassie halfback Jackson Artemis with the first pick. Collingwood defender Jeremy Howe will wait until the end of the season to make a decision on his playing future. And at Roland Garros, Adam Walton from Australia has stunned 6-seed Daniil Medvedev in 5 sets to advance to the second round. And you're up to date on Melbourne's Nova 100.
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13: How good. Love Post Malone.
12: Absolutely. We're going to offload tickets all this week to Posty. Now,
14: yes.
12: On the other side of this, we are about to be joined by our resident friendly cop, Cheesy.
13: We love Cheesy.
12: He's sitting on a request because...
13: Are we kicking off now?
12: We are kicking off now.
13: Guys, we're doing a boy band takeover.
14: It's boy band Wednesday.
12: Boy band day.
13: Because, you know, there's a lot of boy bands coming to town. Five were here on the weekend.
14: Yep. Should we call it a boy band bonanza?
13: We should. Clint, only you're allowed to introduce it, though. Go on.
14: Only on Nova 100, welcome to our boy band bonanza.
13: Oh, let's do it. I've put in the first request. It's Boys to Men.
12: Yes.
13: And it's
14: what a song.
13: I'll Make Love to You. And it is one of life's great gifts, this song that Boys to Men gave
12: Absolutely.
13: Us.
12: Absolutely. Crank up the radio. Oh, there'll be some tears in the car.
13: This is like a lights on sing-along banger.
14: It's a beautiful
13: isn't
14: song.
13: Come on, Melbourne, sing along in your car.
12: It's boy band bonanza. here on Nova 100.

0: I'll Make
1: that
0: a Love to You
1: is one of the greatest songs ever written. I mean, to be honest, I wanted to go with End of the Road by Boyz II Men, but I was outvoted and we went with I'll Make Love to You. So there you go, Melbourne.
0: How would you feel if you got home today and the fiancé just had this crank and with candles going in the house?
1: Oh, my God. I think I'd won Powerball. I'd hit the jackpot.
0: Mm. There you go, Paul. If you're listening, we got you back.
1: No, he'll be gearing up for State of Origin. He'd rather, be doing that
2: he'd rather End of the Road.
3: You'll first start talking.
4: Jase, Lauren and Clint. Probe the Popo.
5: Tell me what you know.
0: You're on the air with Jase, Lauren and Clint and our friendly policeman, Cheesy, Superintendent Wayne. Cheeseman, good morning.
1: Hello, Cheesy.
6: Hey, everyone. Good to be here.
1: Are you a boy band guy, Cheese?
6: Depends what you describe by boy band. If you're AC/DC or a boy band, yes. But in modern terms, believe it or not, my range of music is varied. So I'll go One Direction.
1: Oh, yeah, Bill Wandy. Yeah. What do you listen to when you're cruising in the parole car? Are you guys allowed to listen to music or are you just on the police radio?
6: Well, it's the radio because it's non-stop. The radio's non-stop from the time you get in the van till the time you get out. But in my office, I have a speaker and I have my Spotify sort of going all day. People walk past, you know, it's a good topic of conversation. They invite members into the office for
1: a
6: chat.
1: You have Nova on that
2: when
1: all the
2: Nova's
1: time,
2: not on?
6: No, Nova in the morning. Nova in the morning all the time.
0: just checking. Hey, look, 13 24 10 is our number. If you got a question for Cheesy,
1: we're doing an Ask Anything, like on Instagram.
2: It can be
1: to Cheesy.
2: It can scary. Be anything.
0: Yeah.
2: Anything.
0: Now, before we get to those calls, how are we looking here in Victoria, Cheesy? Another day, another firebombing at a hospitality venue.
1: Another one, wasn't
0: it? No, just like pretty much is. It's like that.
6: It's funny. It seems to be the topic of everyone I meet talks about, you know, where we're at and youth crime and the fires. You know, the news is we've arrested 63 people in relation to the fires on licensed premises. But most of those are kids. There are even kids I read in the news overnight that we've got kids who are like 14, 15 with, you know, cognitive abilities of a six-year-old. So, you know, the adults who are coordinating and engaging these kids really, you know, they're doing such a disservice to our community. And my message is to them, we will catch you. Our reach is long. We are patient and we have a lot of resources, you know, that are coming for you. So don't think that because you're not maybe in Melbourne that we're not going to reach. We're working with our partners and we will catch you. And to the kids who are being, you know, they're being exploited. Yes, a lot of them are doing it by choice. But they need to understand that these people who are facilitating this and paying you the sums of money that they are, they do not care about you one iota. They're not going to be with you, supporting you when you are in jail. They're not going to be standing next to you in court. It is complete exploitation.
0: These kids, it's just an easy cash grab. So they've got to film themselves lighting the fire, upload the footage, and then they get payment.
6: So that's what they do. And we've caught 63 of them, believe it or not.
1: But then because they're under 16, are they just let back out? Is that what's happening? Because they're not being charged as adults?
6: It's really difficult for me to talk about what's happening in But I will reinforce that I think the accountability and the consequences is not there for the crime.
1: Yeah. And I feel for the police because you guys are doing a great job catching these guys and it must just be so frustrating.
2: I mean, we've got to understand with juvenile justice, it's not as simple as just, you know, just letting them out. There's a lot of layers to it in terms of education, all that.
6: There is a lot of layers, Clint, and I guess what the public don't hear and what we don't hear as police often is that the backstory behind some of these kids that leads them down this path.
2: The motives, are they sort of varied? Because the other day I saw a luxury car dealership on Swan Street targeted. It's not just hospo venues.
6: We have a task force. We're still working out the why. It could be as mentioned, the illegal alcohol. Mm. It could be simply, you know, the old mafia days of extortion where you will pay and we will protect and if you don't pay, we will attack.
1: So
6: we're considering everything. The truth is we're not actually sure yet. A lot of the premises that have been targeted haven't been the subject of any demands other than we now own you.
0: So no one's making contact until after the damage is done.
6: That's right. So what's happening, what we're seeing, we had two in my area last week where the business owners get to their business in the morning and there's a post-it note or a bit of paper on the window that says, ring this WhatsApp number now or you will be targeted.
1: You'll be next.
6: So it's really difficult for the business owners.
0: Bloody hell.
1: Cheesy, it is quite scary for people who want to go out and enjoy their social life. And Melbourne thrives on its on our nightlife. Like that is, you know, live music venues. It's a huge, not only a huge industry, but it's a huge part of our culture in Melbourne. Are we seeing more police being deployed out on the streets and out on the roads those busy air night spots?
6: Yeah, and that's reflected in the arrests we've made. So we have a lot of uniform members. We also have a lot of plainclothes members. The sort of the hours that these things are happening is when businesses are closed. So it's not so much when people are...
1: I know, but it only takes one bar or nightclub to appear closed, but to be having people in the back or like we saw somewhere next door, we've seen it happen before and the building next door catches on fire and there's people in that.
6: No, there's certainly a risk. I can assure you that police are out there, large numbers of police, both, you know, in plain clothes and in uniform are out there trying to keep you safe. We're having a lot of success in disruption, so catching people on the way, people walking into venues. To the members, you know, people of Melbourne, I'd say don't let, you know, others dictate your life, but be really vigilant.
3: Yeah,
6: see anything, please call Crime Stoppers or 000.
3: I assume the feds are involved in part as well, given that there are traces of this emanating from Iraq. There are reports that there's an operative in Iraq who is...
0: Yeah.
3: Making these orders.
6: So we work really closely with the federal police because they have strong links to police forces and police organisations overseas. So, yes, we're together, and that's the sort of the back end of my message to say we do have reach and we are working really hard to hold those people to account.
0: Cody's like Tommy Lee Jones on The Fugitive.
3: Who? Chase.
0: Yeah,
3: he will find you.
6: We will find you. Yeah. I can guarantee that.
0: Nick, Jesus, the way he looks at me and says that too.
3: Are you okay?
6: Am I okay?
3: Yeah, because now, as a fellow gym bro.
0: Here we go. Gym bros.
3: Now, you hurt your back.
6: So I was supposed to come in last week and I pulled a sickie, believe it or not, on your show because it's such an upbeat show. I didn't want to come in all doom and gloom. As I approach 60, I'm 60 this year, I'm still trying to lift in the gym like I'm 20.
1: Uh-oh.
6: And my lower back just sort of went.
3: What were you doing?
6: Training legs and I was actually doing leg press. And,
1: didn't brace the core.
0: I am pinned as more of a water aerobics sort of guy.
1: Jeez, nice.
0: All right, 13-24-10 is our number. Our resident cop Cheesy's in the house. Any questions you have?
1: We're doing like an Instagram Ask Me Anything. 13, ask Cheese anything about Vic Pol.
0: 24-10 is our number. We're going to take your calls and we're going to continue with our boy band Bonanza coming up next on Nova.
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7: Well, we've got a number of incidents affecting your drive around Melbourne this morning. If you're heading to work on the Ring Road heading Altona bound, we've got a prang at Sydney Road. It's in the left-hand emergency lane, but it's caused delays to push back to Edgars Road. A broken down truck on the Tulla Freeway, Brunswick Road, city bound exit ramp with delays back to Bell Street. And another broken down truck on the Monash Freeway is still hanging about inbound at Wellington Road. It's in the left-hand emergency lane. From that point, you'll still be in traffic through to Warwick Road. Standard commuting delays through there. Australian Super, nearly $4 trillion. Bring it home. 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

0: Boy bands, back to back. That is by request from our friendly cop Cheesy, one of One Direction. Who's your favourite member, Cheese?
1: Got to be Harry, doesn't it?
0: Oh.
2: I think I'm a Nile girl.
0: We are doing boy bands back to back. You are listening out for BTS. When you hear that band, the ultimate one, give us a ring and tickets will be yours.
3: That's the sound that I'm wanting.
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5: 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Probe the Popo.
6: Tell me what you know.
0: One of our favourite segments, Probe the Popo. We have our friendly cop Cheesy's in the house, Superintendent Wayne Chesman.
2: 1324 10 is our number. If you would like to probe the Popo, we are taking the questions to the streets.
0: Oh, you got a good rap amongst the members too. I was talking to a couple of cops on the weekend and I brought your name up. They go, yeah, we know Cheese. He's a good lad.
1: I'm the old guy. He's been around a long time.
0: Yeah, I didn't say that. I just said a good rap.
2: Chase, just quickly before we get to our listeners' questions, I just wanted to ask, there was a big article in the paper today about there's a whole bunch of police stations that are closing down overnight, closing down on weekends. I think it's like in Epping and Mill Park and some suburbs that really need a lot of police attention, and residents are up in arms. I believe it's come from the police commissioner. How do you, the police officers feel about that? And it's the point is to get them more on the street, right?
1: So it's come about because we have around 1,100 vacancies.
2: Wow.
1: We have probably at 700 who are off work unwell, like with mental health injuries.
2: Yeah.
1: So we don't have the luxury of having constables at a station at a counter servicing. Maybe people come in, maybe they don't, and then having vans on the road. So the chief commissioner and the organisation decided that we're better placed to have police out on the road, attending to crime. So when you call us, we will be there.
2: Yep.
1: But it's

0: only temporarily right. until hopefully we get our numbers up.
1: Well, what helps is you can actually report non-urgent crimes and events online. And it's a great website, actually. Anytime, anywhere, just search report online. So like when someone broke into my car, went on there, lodged all the paperwork.
2: So you sort of fill out the report.
1: I upload photos and video if you've got cameras on your house and stuff, and that's it. You're not waiting at a police station.
3: They're not doing paperwork. They're actually out on the roads.
2: Well, I've also seen that there's a push to get retired police men and women back into those stations, right, to do sort of those more clerical tasks.
0: So the Chief Commissioner is really keen to get reservists back.
3: Oh, that's a great idea.
0: So we've had over 450 applicants. So they will be the ones who do the paperwork at the counter, allowing the uniform members to be out on patrol. So it's a great initiative.
3: What is the because there is an age that you have to retire in the Victoria Police, isn't there?
0: No, there isn't.
3: Oh, there's not. No. Is that only in New South Wales?
0: Only New South Wales. Victoria, we can keep going.
3: We can work forever.
0: We can.
3: Great. Yeah,
2: well, oh, Peter Hitchener can read the news into his 80s. Surely Chief can go.
1: Hitchener's going to put on the police outfit.
2: Can you imagine him with capsicum spray?
1: Oh, take a walk on the wild side.
3: But in New South Wales, I have to retire at 60, right?
0: Yeah, Queensland, I think there's an age. I'm not sure about New South Wales, but there is an age limit interstate on some of them.
2: So burning issues, Jace.
1: Let's get to these. 13-24-10 is our number. We had a lot sent in on our socials. I actually witnessed Clint Stenaway doing this yesterday.
2: No way. Don't be dobbing me into the constabulary.
1: I was driving behind you yesterday, and you had your hand out the window. Is it illegal?
2: I was waving to my fans.
1: There was no one there.
3: It's not illegal to have your hand out the window, is it?
0: It is actually.
2: Oh,
0: it is actually.
3: No. What do you mean?
0: It's called drive or travel with any part of your body protruding from a motor vehicle. And it's a $204 fine. So if you stick your hand out you're trying to cool yourself down you're in a road rage or you're waving to your fans like Clint, it's actually illegal.
1: My dad got done on the main streets of Brisbane because he would drive and use his...
2: With his wings out.
1: Yeah, the wings out.
3: But come on, the truckie's arm's like part of Australian culture.
2: I know. I sort of rest it and if there's a good song, I sort of, tap the side of the car.
3: You'd be hard.
0: You'd be hard pressed, Lauren. I agree.
3: You wouldn't do that, Chase.
0: Well, we're trying to rebuild trust. I'm hoping that doesn't happen very often.
2: Am I dobbing myself in?
1: No.
2: I swim a few laps at the pool.
1: Oh, jeez.
2: And I drive home. Every now and then I drive home barefoot.
3: Are you not allowed to do that?
0: No, you can drive barefoot.
1: Yes, you can drive barefoot.
3: Because I'm telling you right now, I'm safer in bare feet than in 10 centimetres stilettos.
1: That's
3: geez.
1: True.
0: There's no problem with no shoes. Okay. That's fine.
1: Amy and Oakley's called through on 13-24-10. You're on the air with Cheesy.
4: Hello, how are you?
0: Hi, Amy. Thanks for your call.
1: What's your question?
4: So as someone going through the application process at the moment, what was your first day out of the academy like?
0: Amy, firstly, thank you for joining. We need people and it's great to hear that you're interested and keen to help the community and join our organisation. It's a great job after 40 years, I can tell you that.
1: Do you remember 40 years ago, first day?
0: Yeah, no, I do. You learn at the academy and you learn the basics, but and it's something that you have to tick off and learn. But when you get out on the road, it's a whole different world. So for me, it's just... You sit there, you sort of learn from whoever you're with and you just follow the lead and ask lots of questions. We encourage lots of questions and you sort of learn on the job more so than what you do in the academy. The academy gives you the basics, but hopefully on the road.
1: Yeah, I was about to say, you don't come out of the academy and sit on the front desk for 6 months. Like you're in a van.
0: You'll be out on the van responding and my advice to you is back yourself. You'll have the training, you'll have the support, know what you've learned in the academy, listen to the person that you're with and take charge. Don't be scared to take charge because the community is relying on you.
3: Oh, my gosh. It's so scary going to a new job for the first day. Imagine the first day.
2: If you had a boss like Cheese.
3: I'd love to have a boss like Cheese. I mean, our bosses here are good, but I'd love to have you as my boss, Cheese.
2: Can I ask one more?
1: yep.
2: Now, I've witnessed our tram drivers in Melbourne are very good, right? Very good. I mean, they do get a bit heavy on the ding sometimes. Yep. Now, the red, the green, orange and red T's, because they're allowed to run reds, right, if the T is
1: green.
2: But what if they run a red T? Can you pull them over?
0: Yeah, it's a specific offence. And can we pull them over? Well, we can catch them.
2: You can.
0: you can usually catch them.
2: You know
0: the cars
2: where they're
0: are
2: going.
0: Faster than the tram. So, yes, it is a ticket for the tram driver if they go through the red T, yes.
3: Do Deliveroo and Uber Eats drivers get tickets as well? Because I saw an Uber Eats driver, a rider on the... You know the ones on the bike with the...
2: Oh, yeah.
3: He went through three red lights. He just kept pulling up, going, I'm clear, and driving through on his little electric bike. They have the same road rules, right?
0: It's the same road rules, yes. It's probably obviously not the police were there or, you know, they were
3: but the police
0: up doing
3: would,
0: other things.
3: Whoop,
0: yes, of course. Yes, if you break the, if you go through the, if you're on a motor vehicle and you go through the red light.
2: The same rider.
3: Yeah, the same rider.
2: He's probably on his way to Jace's house.
1: I would have been right before that. I had to wait for that meal.
2: Get here now.
3: I'd be so embarrassing being pulled over on an e-bike with you. I've got to get this tied to these people, guys. Do you mind just getting this show on the road?
1: You know what I did? I mean, someone did the other day. If you're, let's say, to hypothetical, you're on Punt Road and you want to turn left into Commercial. And you're waiting at the red light. There is the big foodery servo there on the corner.
3: Yeah.
1: If I happen to turn into the servo and then went, hang on, I don't need the servo, and then went back out the other exit.
3: So annoying when people do that, but yeah.
2: I do that a bit.
1: Frowned upon? Illegal.
0: It's all frowned upon. You know, if you look at the driving, it's out of control. You look at those e-bikes and those ride-outs, they're out of control. So just everyone be safe, please.
1: Okay.
3: Please be safe.
1: Do not wave at your fans. Keep your arms inside the vehicle.
2: What about if someone was to be driving a big red sort of like...
1: We're going
2: to
1: leave it there.
2: And it looks really out of place driving that ute. Can he be pulled over?
0: Anyone can be pulled over. We'll keep an eye for that red orange
3: ute. Please do.
1: Probe the popo. Cheesy's in the ass. Good on you, Cheesy. Thanks for coming in.
0: Thanks, everyone. Have a great day.
5: One question. $5,000. Chase, Lauren and Clint's $5,000 question is coming up.
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29: 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Truck is broken down on the Tulla Freeway, Brunswick Road, city-bound exit ramp. Delays back to Bell Street. Mount Alexander Road could be a better alternative for you. A broken-down truck on the Monash Freeway still hanging about inbound at Wellington Road in the left-hand emergency lane. Delays on the Monash, however, from Clyde Road through to Belgrave-Helen Road and passing the South Gippie Freeway to Heatherton Road. Then from Eastlink through to Warragul Road. 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
30: Good morning, Melbourne. Clint Dunaway again. Another group of so-called ISIS brides have returned to Australia. The six women, 13 children, touched down in both Melbourne and Sydney last night after spending the last 7 years in a Syrian refugee camp. No arrests have been made, but the criminal investigation into the women continues. Two men have been arrested as police investigate how police killer Desi Freeman survived 7 months on the run. The men, aged 48 and 35, were tracked down in Victoria's northeast yesterday, accused of assisting the fugitive. Landmarks across Melbourne lit up in blue overnight in honour of Neil Danaher. Tributes have been pouring in from across Australia for the AFL legend after he lost his 13-year battle with MND. There is also a growing push for a permanent statue to be built honouring the 65-year-old. NASA is getting to work on a new project that will see a moon base developed on the lunar surface. The space agency unveiling its plan to roll out the moon base in three phases. And Drake has broken the record previously held by Michael Jackson for the most number ones on the Billboard Hot 100 by a solo male artist. It comes as his track Janice makes its debut on top of the singles chart. Nova Sport is next this end of financial year at Mercedes-Benz Brighton. Enjoy savings on select new and demonstrator vehicles, plus additional end of financial year finance offers. To the footy, and Tim English will need to tick off one more training session before being cleared to return for the Doggies, having missed the past 2 weeks with concussion. Cody Waitman closing in on return, but is expected to take one more week of full training. And in tennis, little-known Aussie Adam Walton has scored the biggest win of his career, upsetting six-seed Daniel Medvedev at Roland Garros. And you're up to date on Melbourne's Nova 100.
31: Australia, it's time.
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5: One question. $5,000. This is Jace, Lauren and Clint's $5,000 question.
6: Well, good morning, Melbourne. We are continuing Boy Band Bonanza Day. Nothing but boy bands on this show. That's this right, morning.
7: Jace. I'm so excited. So far, we've covered off a couple and there are some real bangers today.
6: Andrew in Point Cook. He's a Bombers fan. He joins us on the air. Morning, Andrew.
9: How are you guys?
6: Yeah, we're good. What's your feelings, thoughts, emotions on the rumours around James Hurd heading back?
9: Oh, look, I think it's one of those things that it would be good to have him back at the club.
6: But?
9: Yeah, we need to make some changes.
7: Maybe back at the club, but not as the coach. Is he involved with the club now at all?
11: Not really, no. Right. Maybe in an ambassadorial sense.
6: And he's put his hand up to coach, but he hasn't coached, for 10 years?
11: Yeah, he's been sort of in the works at Port Melbourne.
7: Isn't he down coaching Xavier or something as well?
11: Yeah, maybe.
7: Hey, I could be wrong.
6: Andrew.
7: Come at me, Xavier Parent.
6: Medium question for 50 bucks. Easy question for 50 bucks. Medium question for 500, but you want to roll the dice and go for 5K. Let's do it.
5: $5,000.
7: Andrew, there is a very specific theme today and a very specific theme for our $5,000 question. I knew it, and I hope you do too. You'll hear a 3-2-1 countdown. You have to answer in that time. Andrew, if you don't know, have a guess.
6: You've got this.
7: Just guess.
6: He's got it.
7: Come on, Andrew.
11: You reckon?
6: Yeah. 100%.
11: Come on, brother.
6: Are you ready? You're ready to go, mate?
9: I'm ready.
6: All right.
11: Just don't channel the Bombers.
6: It is all thanks to Shell Ready Express. 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
7: Come on, Andrew.
6: For $5,000.
7: Make me proud.
6: $1,000.
12: Name the Backstreet Boy missing from this list of members. Nick, Brian, AJ, Howie, and...
3: 3, 2, 1.
9: Dean.
6: No!
7: Who did you say?
6: Dean?
9: Yep.
7: Oh, he had a guess. That's what we told him to do, yeah. But it's Kevin!
6: Kevin!
7: Well, no, that's Kevin from Home Alone, but it's
6: Kevin.
7: Kevin had the long... He's got long brown hair.
6: Oh,
11: yes, he
7: does. He's the oldest in the Backstreet Boys, but he can still move. People used to say he was the smoothest.
6: There would have been people screaming at the radio then.
11: It's Kevin.
6: Andrew, I'm so sorry, buddy.
9: That's okay, guys. Thanks very much.
11: Yeah, it cracks. That's all that matters.
6: Sorry, what did you just say?
7: I said bad luck. I love the Backstreet Boys so much.
11: Take us back
7: to the Sphere in Las Vegas. The greatest night of my life that I got to share with you and Nick Carter.

0: Morning, oh. Melbourne. Welcome to Boy Band Day.
1: It's Boy Band Bonanza. Just for no other reason other than the fact we love boy bands. There's also some big boy bands coming to town, Jason.
0: That's right. And we've got some absolute bangers still to come. But the one you are listening out for is BTS and Butter. When you hear that, we'll play it sometime between now and 9 this morning. And when we do, give us a ring and tickets will be yours.

0: Okay, so we've had people ring up and drop facts on this show before, and it turns out Lauren didn't know them.
1: Did you know that the iconic film clip of Baby One More Time by Britney Spears?
2: Yes.
1: It was filmed at the very same school as Grease.
2: Rydell High.
1: Yeah.
3: In South Africa, lions mate for 10 days straight every 20 minutes.
4: Oh, good on them.
3: So every 20 minutes, he has a little piggyback.
2: Goes
3: with
2: again? For 10 days?
3: For 10 days, day and night.
2: Hell no.
5: Day and night.
0: Today, they're into it. We're heading to the kitchen.
2: Oh.
0: Gen Z, can you please bring in the chopping board, knife and onion?
5: A what?
0: An onion.
2: Onion?
0: Onion.
5: Jace doesn't know how to say onion.
0: Onion.
2: Onion. We're not doing this dance again. Go on. What are you doing over there?
5: Okay, so you've got your little chopping board. You do. Okay. You've got a chopping board. You've got an onion.
0: There is a trick you might have seen on the socials, the wet paper towel trick. It's a bit of a hack by simply placing a damp, folded piece of paper towel directly on your cutting board. Mm. The onion's tear-inducing chemical compounds are attracted to the moisture in the towel instead of your eyes.
5: This has a little bit of fab or fad about it.
2: It does have a bit of fab or fad. Is he encroaching
5: it's
2: on Australia's most favourite, what do you call it?
5: Popular.
2: Popular favourite.
5: New segment.
2: Oh, I'm chopping.
0: If you want to take the chopping board.
5: So what does she have to do with the wet towel?
0: So, here's the knife. So if you place a piece of wet paper towel right next to the onion on a chopping board.
2: All right, am I going?
0: Right, and then start cutting. What happens?
5: Just be careful of the fingies.
0: Yeah.
2: Well, thanks, Mum.
0: The tear-inducing chemical that is released from the onion.
5: So it just needs to sit beside the onion.
2: Not against the onion.
0: I'm saying it so the far, same so way good. As you.
2: But I am sitting down. I wouldn't normally sit down to chop an onion, so maybe I should stand up.
0: So what happens to the chemical that's released from the onion actually goes to... I'm saying onion.
5: Come on.
0: To the paper towel.
2: Oh, okay. I can definitely smell it.
0: Rather than the eyes.
2: Okay, she's chopping.
5: Oh, geez, I can smell it, yeah.
0: Would you normally cry from chopping an onion?
2: Yeah. I get real water. God, I'd cry at the drop of the hat. You know that. But, okay, so far so good, guys.
5: Poor fingies.
0: Oh, Jesus, do not take a finger off.
2: I'm no sous chef, let's be honest.
0: We're going to need to wrap the finger in the wet
2: paper
0: towel.
2: There we go, guys. I've chopped the whole half an onion.
0: Are you crying? Is she mocking me?
2: There's no tears.
0: Is she mocking me?
5: Guys, there's no tears.
0: Does it work?
2: It works.
5: Did you know this?
2: It works. Guess what, guys? Lauren didn't know.
0: Hey!
2: Look at that.
5: Hey, I say that's fab.
0: That. Shut up, please.
2: Now, who wants chopped onion?
5: Oh.
2: Yeah, not a single tear.
0: Thank you. A wet piece of paper.
2: Why has it taken us until the year 2026 to work that out?
0: And why are there idiots on social wearing like scuba masks?
5: Oh, I love that.
0: Oh, my God.
5: Yeah, so they use a pan, like a pan lid.
0: Yes.
5: And put it in their hoodie.
0: What a
5: It's fantastic.
0: No, it is.
2: What do they do?
0: Haven't you seen it?
5: Oh. The lid from a pan or a pot.
0: Like a glass lid.
5: A glass lid. And then you get your hoodie and you tie it really tight and you look like an astronaut.
2: Oh, like a face mask.
5: Like a face mask. And it protects you. Yeah, you didn't know
2: because
5: that either,
2: also,
5: did you?
0: a bit of wet paper towel is a bit easier.
2: It's through your sinuses, though. So if you breathe through your mouth and not your nose, you won't cry either.
0: Okay. Oh, no. It's just...
2: Wow, that's impressive. Not
0: Thank
2: a single
0: you.
2: Tear and I just chopped that whole onion.
0: And you did not know.
2: I didn't know. Lauren didn't know.
0: Well, now you know. Every day's a school day.
5: Jeez, it stinks in here, though.
0: It really does, actually. Yeah, that's backfired. It is right on 8:30. Boy Band Day continues next.
6: Yeah. Jace, Lauren and Clint.
7: Jace, Lauren and Clint.
6: Melbourne's Nova 100.
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10: Got some good news for you. Delays are easing following a truck breakdown on the Tulla Freeway on the Brunswick Road city-bound exit ramp. Delays are still back to Bell Street, but they are lightening up second by second. And a bus breakdown in Fitzroy North, Alexandra Parade, eastbound after Nicholson Street. That's in the left-hand lane. You can still get through. And the Monash Freeway is slow city-bound from Clyde Road through to Belgrave Hallam Road, then from Eastlink to Warragul Road. 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Investing carries risk. Drizzle at times today, top of 17. It's 15 degrees right now on Melbourne's Nova 100.
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0: BTS and Butter. Good morning, Melbourne. This is Nova 100. You are on the air with Jace, Lauren and Clint. We are doing Boy Band Bonanza Day. Is that what we're calling it, Clint?
1: Yeah, Clint named
2: it.
1: We
2: love Boy Band Bonanza Wednesday.
1: Because BTS, did they win Artist of the Year at the AMAs yesterday?
0: Absolutely cleaned up.
3: Armies, we made it once again. I think it's an honor to have this precious award once again after everybody done their military service.
4: It feels so good to be back.

0: On 13th of Feb, Marvel Stadium pre-register is open now. 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It's alivenation.com.au for all the ticket info. We've got a double to go, guys.
1: Yeah, who wants to see the seven K-pop stars in BTS? Three of them rap and four of them sing. Did you know that?
0: No.
2: Wow.
0: So if there's a song that doesn't have a rap, do they just sit that one out?
1: They'd probably dance and do some
2: yeah,
1: BVs.
2: Yeah, they'd do some, yeah.
1: Some BVs. There's probably four leading singers and three leading rappers.
2: There'd be a bit of rap in everything, surely.
0: Who would be the rapper
2: they're
0: on us?
2: They're so talented. What?
0: Who would be the rapper out of us three?
2: Oh, I reckon you.
0: All right, big boy. I'm going to disagree
2: there. Let's give away these tickets.
1: Let's do it.
2: Okay.
1: Daphne, good morning.
3: Good morning.
1: Daphne.
2: Hi, Daphne.
1: Now, yesterday's winner was 14. How old are you, Daphne?
3: I'm 37.
1: Yes,
2: good
1: Daphne.
2: On you, Daphne.
1: See, everyone loves BTS. Well,
2: get
1: the
2: it.
1: Tickets are yours, my love.
0: Wow.
1: How good. Who are you going to take?
0: Why can I not understand the BTS winners?
1: Because they're the new Beatles, man. The chicks are going mad.
2: What is Daphne? What is it about BTS that you bloody love?
3: I don't know. They're just absolutely amazing. I love V. He's just so stunning.
1: V.
3: And their voice, their vocal. They are amazing.
1: V's the most popular,
0: V.
1: isn't he?
0: Well, Daphne, you will be there. Enjoy the concert, Daph.
2: Good on you, Daph.
1: I love it. I love the enthusiasm. You're getting rattled by how excited people
0: no,
1: are.
0: No, no, no. Hey, I love the enthusiasm.
1: Come on, spark joy, bro.
2: Who would you get excited about? Like,
0: no.
2: If Daphne is the case in point for BTS, who would you get excited about? What band?
0: Oh, no. Like, I'd get excited for the Killers. But I'm just saying,
2: Jace, we've got a double to see Matchbox 20.
0: Oh, my God. Oh, actually, I would. I'd like Matchbox 20.
1: Well, no. Who would you get excited about in a boy band?
2: Oh, is your request next?
1: We're celebrating boy bands and you're being a bit of a killjoy.
0: Oh,
1: so you can pick the next one.
0: Jesus Christ.
1: You're not happy for these very exciting
0: I just can't understand a word she says.
1: Oh, you've got a request.
0: Hey, and before we get to the request, guys, because it is boy band day.
2: Bonanza.
0: Boy band bonanza day. Would you guys like to see what we would look like as a boy band?
2: Yeah.
1: I look like Paula Abdul.
2: You do. Look at your abs.
0: That has got to go on socials right now.
1: What are we called? Three night.
2: What's three night?
1: Instead of two night, we're three night.
2: Oh.
0: I mean, I do love a matching tracksuit.
1: Gee, my rig looks good. What sort of peptides am I on to get there? Clint, you look exactly the same.
0: Yeah, you do. I think what we did is we got a photo of Clint's Facebook and then we just AI'd Lauren and I.
1: Jace looks like he's in five. I look like a cross between sort of Sofia Vergara and Paula Abdul.
0: And Clint looks like he did last Saturday.
1: Looks like he's off on a Saturday night.
2: See you at the Emerson, guys.
1: Jace. Oh, it's the chain for me.
0: Jace, Lauren and Clint on our socials if you want to go and check it out. We continue the boy band bonanza next.
2: It's your hotline.
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28: 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A bus breakdown in Fitzroy North causing delays. Alexandra Parade eastbound after Nicholson Street in the left-hand lane. And we're seeing delays due to emergency works in Templestowe, King Street at Church Street. Power works are happening there. Speeds are down to 40. 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Drizzle at times today with a top of 17. Right now it's 15 on Melbourne's Nova 100.
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2: Good morning, Melbourne. Clint Stanaway with your latest news. James Heard has thrown his hat in the ring to return as Essendon coach. The Bomber champion says he'd love the chance if the club will have him.
31: Fit my wares against the other coaches and seen off the best man for the job. And if I'm the best man for the job, yes, I would love to do that job. But if I'm not, choose the best man and let's go forward with this club and make it the best club in the AFL again.
2: The Bombers, of course, back in the wars following the sacking of Brad Scott yesterday. Also happening today, a 16-year-old girl has become the first teen to face sentencing under Victoria's new adult crime laws after allegedly carjacking a taxi driver at knife point in Melbourne's southeast. But the case caused a bit of confusion in court with lawyers and the judge debating how the new laws should be applied. Overseas now, Donald Trump has started America's withdrawal from NATO. The US fighter jet commitment is set to be slashed by a third while the Navy is withdrawing all of its destroyers. The UK's hottest day in May. The record has been broken again with Kew Gardens in London reaching 35.1. Much of England and Wales now in an official heat wave with an amber heat alert across large parts of the country. And three people accused of breaking into the homes of big-name athletes, including Travis Kelce in 2024, have been arrested. Officials say two people were taken into custody in Argentina before tracking down a third. Nova Sport is next. Podium AI gives home services, trades, business an AI employee that answers calls, texts customers, books jobs for you 24/7. 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Essendon took Tasmanian halfback Jackson Artemis with its first pick. And in the tennis, Aussie Adam Walton has pulled off a stunning first-round upset of 6-seed Daniel Medvedev at Roland Garros. And you're up to date on Melbourne's Nova 100.
0: Well, good morning, everybody, and welcome to your Wednesday. Hey, welcome to Boy Band Day.
1: I know, it's a Boy Band Bonanza.
0: Boy Band Bonanza Day.
1: As per Clint Stanaway's request.
0: Absolute bangers this morning.
2: Yeah, but Boy Band Bonanza Wednesday. Welcome, everyone. Welcome one and all.
1: I mean, why wouldn't we? It's a bit of a miserable Wednesday, so we thought, let's get Melbourne spirits up by playing the greatest boy bands of all time. Now, we've ticked off the Backstreet Boys. We've ticked off One Direction. We've ticked off BTS. We've ticked off... What do we start with?
2: We've got
1: NSYNC.
0: Boys to Men.
1: I don't know why everyone in the studio just whispered.
2: I thought it was NSYNC. Anyway.
0: Clint.
1: Boys to
0: yeah,
1: Men.
0: You have been,
1: did we do NSYNC?
0: Not yet.
1: Oh my God, we haven't done NSYNC.
2: Okay, here we go.
1: Is this your choice?
2: I want to take you to the UK, where this boy band dominated for many years, still filling stadiums, because there's one coming up next week, minus Robbie Williams, which is a real shame. But take that as one of my favourites, right? It's one of my go-tos.
1: Oh my God, this song.
0: It's an absolute ripper.
1: Turn it up, Melbourne.
2: What a perler. This will put a bounce in your step.
0: Take that back for good. Boy Band Bonanza Day on Nova 100. Good morning.

0: take that.
1: Take that, Melbourne.
0: Back for good.
2: Doesn't that put a smile on your face?
0: Great song.
1: I love
2: Thank
1: boy
2: you.
1: Bands.
0: Great song.
1: On this miserable Melbourne morning.
0: Great song.
1: It just doesn't get
2: just
1: any better.
2: Just a strong, strong
1: I
2: boy
1: think we
2: band.
1: Should take some requests, to be honest.
2: Gary Barlow. Great vocal on him.
0: Mate, he was here for the Formula One.
2: He
0: loves it.
1: In Melbourne?
0: Yeah.
1: I did not see him.
0: 13 24 10 is our number. If you would like to request something for a boy band bonanza day,
1: what do the people want?
0: Yeah,
1: this
0: these
1: is
0: guys
1: the people
2: talk
1: show.
2: To us.
0: We're
1: you
0: in Melbourne.
1: Choose.
0: The lads of Five were recently here.
1: They were. They performed on the weekend. Actually,
0: we actually chatted to them recently about how it was like getting the band back together.
3: First time round, it was all just too much, too soon, too young.
0: Yeah,
3: we couldn't absorb. It's like rabbits trapped in headlights. Mm. Whereas now we. Ultra awareness of the privileged position we're in and a massive appreciation for each individual. Whereas before, we've got such a crazy energy. As children, it was quite overwhelming. You didn't know how to absorb it. You just come, I came out of school into this madness.
4: we literally joined the circus.
5: we ran away and joined the circus.
3: I started to hate it after a while because it was just overwhelming. Mm. Whereas now, I just really
4: embrace it.
3: Yeah, it's a magic.
5: Yeah.
0: They were nice lads.
1: They were lovely.
0: I got a request.
1: You got a request? Well, we've got lots of requests
2: Welcome
1: coming through
2: to the
1: on
2: party,
1: phones.
2: Jason.
0: I would say controversial. I would say this is a boy band.
1: Well,
0: they're boys. They were together.
1: I think we should be the judge of that. Clint
2: and
1: I
2: hang
1: are
2: on. I think
1: boy
2: I've
1: band
2: got
1: fans.
2: A feeling as to what you're doing.
1: He's going
2: to
1: rip us
2: I
1: off.
2: I think he's, you know what he's doing? He's
1: what do you
2: bending
1: think?
2: The rules.
1: What do you think?
0: No, I'm not bending the rules. Excuse me. I lined up to see these guys perform in Brisbane, get the keys to the city.
1: Westlife.
2: Yeah, no, I reckon it's
1: Human Nature.
2: Yeah, Savage Garden. See, they're a
1: Savage
2: duo.
1: Savage Garden are a duo, not a boy band.
2: Oh, stop it. Hang on, we need to vote. Stop it.
1: They are two boys in a duo, not a boy band. We discussed this morning. Four,
0: I would say they're
1: four
0: a band.
1: Or more.
0: Four or more?
2: Yeah, come on, lift your game. What do you want to hear? I just don't think it's appropriate.
1: Oh, he's really cracked it.
2: I just think it's... But...
1: Clint doesn't. Sarah, let's look at our boss. Sarah, a Savage Gardener boy band. No,
2: they're not.
1: Brody, a Savage Gardener boy band.
2: All.
1: Oh, no. That's a no. Jazz,
0: got a, new
1: a Savage Gardener.
2: Okay,
1: no.
2: Here we go.
1: That's a no.
2: Here we go.
1: Oh, okay. If you play the Killers, I'm going to throw myself out the window.
6: Fruit salad.
0: Boy band?
6: Yummy,
2: well,
6: yummy.
1: No.
2: Because there's girls in it.
0: Originally, it was like the OG.
1: What sort of game are you playing here?
0: Well, I wanted to.
1: Why are you discrediting the boy band?
0: I'm not discrediting.
1: Well, you just put the Wiggles.
2: I mean, if you had to come at us with like Human Nature, that would be totally acceptable.
0: Not my eyes.
1: Would that will get past the jury?
2: Yeah. Yep. What else?
0: 13, 24, 10.
1: We will sit here, Jason, until you choose a boy band.
2: Let's take a caller. Let's see what. What about you, Shelley?
1: Hi,
2: good morning.
1: Shelley.
2: Welcome to the show and welcome to Boy Band Bonanza Wednesday.
0: You're ringing up for Savage Garden, is that correct?
7: No, I would like Westlife, please.
1: Oh, Westlife.
0: What a Westlife.
1: Was it Westlife? Which one was Brian McFadden in? Westlife.
7: Yeah.
1: Yeah,
7: yes.
1: Yeah, yeah.
2: Okay, what sort of banger would you like from Westlife?
7: Not really a banger, but I'd say Flying Without Wings, please.
1: Oh, my gosh. Where are you from, Shelley? I can sense an accent.
2: She's from Germany.
7: Yeah, I'm from England.
1: England, yeah, she knows.
7: So I grew up listening to Westlife.
1: Yeah.
0: Okay, I'll tell you what.
1: Who's the Irish one that Jazz froths over?
0: Yeah, what's the one you get right?
2: No, that's Bewitched, isn't it?
1: Not a boy band.
8: Well, you could pick any of them. You could pick Uptown Girl, or my favourite is When You're Looking Like That.
1: I don't know that one.
0: Neither do I.
2: Play Uptown Girl.
1: Uptown Girl from Westlife.
0: Uptown Girl? I was going to go You Raise Me Up.
1: Oh, I mean, again.
0: Am I back in the good books?
1: I love that song.
2: Yeah, I mean, Lawrence had a tough week. I don't know if we need because you're going to be okay with that.
1: Do you think it's going to make me cry?
2: You
1: Wait
2: okay?
1: till you hear me sing it with tears streaming down my face. Oh, move over, Anthony Kalea. Here comes Lauren Phillips.
0: Then we're going to cry. I give you Westlife. Shelley.
2: Shelley, this one's for you.
0: Enjoy, doll. Boy band Bonanza.

0: Still going.
1: To more than I can be.
0: Westlife.
2: There you go. I mean, well, that done, song would that have lovely. To be the most played funeral song of all time, right?
0: I mean, today we're celebrating that.
2: Well, not really a mood setter, but no. It's a bit dreary out there. So I could see people in Melbourne just singing along at the top of their lungs today.
0: What's wrong? I've got one.
2: Oh, he's got one.
0: I've got one.
2: Welcome to the party, Jace.
0: And it's upbeat.
2: Welcome to the boy band,
0: it's
2: Bonanza.
0: Upbeat.
2: Okay.
3: Is it bye, bye, bye?
0: It is not bye, bye, bye.
2: Set the tone. What era?
0: I would say it was our vintage when we were growing up.
2: Oh, yeah.
0: You would have watched the clip.
2: Would you dance to it?
0: Yes.
3: Our vintage.
0: You
2: what haven't we done?
0: The clip a million times.
2: Have we done five?
0: On video hits on a Saturday morning. It is not five.
2: Have we done NSYNC?
0: We have not done NSYNC.
2: Is it NSYNC?
0: It is not NSYNC.
2: Okay.
0: I will tell you who it is.
2: Is
0: and
2: it Wet,
0: play
2: Wet, Wet?
0: Their song, which I would say is known around the world.
3: So it's your
0: one of the most famous songs in the world.
3: So it's your vintage.
0: My vintage.
3: Is it the Beatles?
0: Our vintage. Don't ruin this for me. I'll tell you
2: the
0: who
2: Beatles,
0: it is.
2: The Beatles, did you say?
0: It is not the Beatles. And I will play the song.
2: The Eagles.
0: It's not the bloody Eagles.
2: Is it Hotel California?
0: I'll play.
2: Because that's a band, not a boy band.
3: And that's your vintage.
0: I will play it next on Nova.
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7: Someone's broken down on the Monash Freeway, outbound at Springvale Road. A bus breakdown in Fitzroy North, still affecting Alexandra Parade, eastbound after Nicholson Street. That bus is in the left-hand lane. At emergency power works in Templestowe, King Street at Church Street. Westgate Freeway delayed off the Westgate Bridge through the Burnley Tunnel. And the Deer Park Bypass is slow from Christie's Road through to Robinson's Road. Monash Freeway delayed Clyde Road to Belgrave Pelham Road, Eastlink to Warrigal Road. 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Taylor's Lakes Homemaker, Melton Highway, Taylor's Lakes. Drizzle at times today, top of 17 degrees. Right now, it's 15 on Melbourne's Nova 100.
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17: Okay, so we are doing the boy band Bonanza Day. I take it back. I threw a curveball in when I suggested...
18: I wanna stand.
19: And don't get me wrong. I love Savage Garden. I would do a whole hour and a half dedicated to Savage Garden.
17: Mm.
19: But I don't think they come under the umbrella of boy bands, and Clint
17: they
19: tends to
17: not.
19: Agree, and in fact the entire production team also agreed.
20: Because, okay, Lauren, it's so- called... Boy Band Bonanza Wednesday.
17: This is controversial
20: for a reason.
19: So we put it to Jason, said, come on, Jason, come up with a boy band.
17: I've got one.
19: How confident are you that this one's
20: how many
19: not
20: members are there?
17: A strong 33%.
19: Okay.
20: How many members?
17: Three.
19: Oh.
20: Oh, it'll depend on. It'll depend
19: oh,
20: on.
19: Oh, if it's
20: how
19: the Jonas Brothers? No, it can't be the Jonas Brothers.
20: It'll depend
19: it
20: on
19: can't
20: how
19: be the
20: famous
19: Jonas Brothers.
20: They are.
17: Oh, it's Vamoose.
20: Okay.
19: Is it the Jonas Brothers?
17: The year was 1997.
20: 97.
19: I was in year 5.
17: And we were all...
20: oh, no, it's not Hanson, is it?
19: Oh, yeah. Nah, that's a boy
20: that's
19: band.
20: That's all right.
17: Get a
19: yeah, yeah, yeah. The OG.
17: Have I come through for the girly pops?
19: Yeah.
17: Thank you.
19: Yeah. Oh, my God. I thought I was going to marry Zach.
17: Boy Band Bonanza continues.
19: Let's do it.
20: 40s now.
19: Oh, they're still touring.
17: Oh, mate, half of them are dust.

0: Thoughts, feelings, emotions.
1: I mean, look, I was a huge Hanson fan. To be honest, Mbop wasn't my favourite of the Hanson songs.
2: It's an earworm.
1: But there's also people calling with some complaints that we didn't play Five, we didn't play NSYNC. There's just so many good boy bands.
2: So many good ones.
1: Anyone else we missed?
2: Human Nature.
1: Oh, Human Nature. Well, you know what? Let's do it tomorrow as well. Let's continue.
2: What, the bonanza can be a Thursday bonanza too.
1: Yeah.
0: Was this your weapon of choice? Which song from Hanson?
1: What was there? There was one where I love. Was it Where Is the Love?
2: That was Black Eyed Peas, no?
1: Not a boy band.
3: It's not enough.
1: Know why? Because I think Zach, the drummer, sung in that one a bit more. He was my
0: Every
1: age.
0: Girl was in love with Zach.
1: Well, Taylor was the main one.
0: And then
1: Isaac was the older one.
0: And Isaac's got 44 kids.
1: But Isaac's the best looking
0: it's
1: now.
0: Something ridiculous like that.
2: Okay.
0: Yeah, a lot of kids.
2: Good on him.
1: We also didn't do five Seconds of Summer.
0: Oh, yes.
2: Oh, Five Sauce.
0: We must do it again.
1: We must.
3: Thank you for being afraid.
0: Hey, guys, that is it. We are out of here. Hey, don't forget the lovely people at Gen U.
2: Yes, Gen U, that is a great word.
0: Every dollar we give away on the show this week, we are matching for good with a donation to Gen U, supporting people with disability through housing, training, jobs, community programs, and more.
1: Yeah, we love Gen U. They do an amazing job. We've met lots of people from Gen U.
0: And an incredible team as well.
1: Great friends out of it.
0: Hey, guys, have a great day. The lovely Mel Dracina is in next. Oh, my God. She'll probably play Five for you. Did you see her? She was all over them at the concert.
2: She was. Yeah, she got a sneak peek, like a
1: she
2: BTS.
1: She did an interview with them at the cheap seat. She wore overalls.
0: Oh, what, off the shoulder number?
1: Yeah, no, overalls. Overalls. Is that what they're called?
0: Yeah, overalls.
1: Yeah.
0: Overalls. What do you say?
2: Have you got a pair?
1: Was I saying that right? Overalls. Is
2: overalls.
1: That what they're called? Yeah.
2: Overall.
1: Well, you buckle them up at the front.
0: Yeah, but she unbuckled one.
2: You would look great at a pair of overalls.
1: Me?
0: You'd look like a painter.
1: I'd look like I was running a daycare centre.
2: Yeah, you look like you're on play school.
1: Some adults can pull off overalls. And
0: you'd be Miss Rachel.
2: What do you say?
1: What are they called?
0: Lauren would look like Miss Rachel, the YouTuber.
2: Overalls.
1: What am I saying? I know I'm
2: Owls.
1: Saying
2: you're
1: it wrong.
2: You're saying olds, as in they're olds.
0: Overalls.
2: Overalls. Usually it's Jace for taking the piss
1: I
2: out
1: know.
2: Of, but you can't.
1: I know.
2: You can't
1: say it. That's why
2: Go.
1: I said overall.
0: Oh, my God. You can't say overall.
2: It's not armoral. It's like, you know, armoral. It's like overall.
1: Overalls, like two words. Overalls.
2: Yeah.
0: What is it?
1: Overalls.
2: Overalls.
1: Overalls.
2: Yeah, you got it. Well done. We should put our words you can't say in tomorrow.
1: I knew I was saying it wrong.
0: Yeah, so did we.
1: But I didn't know how to say it right.
0: We'll see you tomorrow, everyone. Bye.
1: Bye.

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1: 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A crash on the Monash Freeway inbound after Eastlink. That's closed off the left-hand lane. Speeds down to 40 as you're passing that incident. And the Westgate Freeway delayed citybound from Todd Road into the Burnley Tunnel. Western Freeway is slow from Ferris Road through to Robinson's Road on the Deer Park Bypass. 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
3: Good morning, Melbourne. A group of so-called ISIS brides have spent their first night in Australia after touching down at both Sydney and Melbourne airports last night. The six women, 13 children whisked away after undergoing extensive searches. No arrests have been made so far. An alleged stabbing on a Melbourne train yesterday is believed to have been a random attack. The 38-year-old man was on board a city-bound train which was stopped at Thomastown when he was stabbed by another man. A renewed search for missing boy Gus Lamont is underway on his family's remote South Australian property. The federal government is set to overhaul Workforce Australia, creating a more tailored approach for Aussie job seekers. The employment minister will today speak at the National Press Club about reforms to the one-size-fits-all approach. And the Beckhams have been spotted enjoying a family day out on a yacht in Spain. Brooklyn, though, was a notable absentee as their family feud continues. Nova Sport, James Hurd has put his hand up to coach the Bombers again. It follows the axing of Brad Scott yesterday. Timmy English will need to tick off one more training session before he's cleared to return from concussion for the Doggies. And little-known Aussie tennis player Adam Walton has scored the biggest win of his career, upsetting six-seed Daniel Medvedev at Roland Garros. And Melbourne, you're up to date on Nova 100.
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6: It's a wet, grey day, and if you have beaten the urge to stay in bed all day and go to work, let me at least get you in the running to fly to New York City to see Harry Styles. I've got your chance to get in the running coming up, but first, let's press play on some fresh hits. Olivia Rodrigo.

0: throwbacks.
1: Mr. 305 checking in for the remix. You know they had that 75 Street Brazil. Well, this year's gonna be called Caiocho. Que hola, gata. Que hola, omega. And this how we gonna do it. Dale.

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We, of course, sending so much love to his family at this time. And hopefully he gets that statue at the MCG as well. That would be just so well deserved. All right, let's continue the fresh hits for your Wednesday morning with Posty. 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

You're Nova. It's Wednesday. We're tired. I reckon these two things are going to pep you up. One is Enrique Iglesias, this throwback, and the other is getting in the running for Harry Styles in New York City. 13 24 10, give me a call. I'll get you in the running.

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3: Harry Styles, Aria, number one record. Kiss All the Time, Disco Occasionally is out now.
0: Kylie, I take it you're one in.
4: Oh, hell yeah.
0: Done, you're in.
4: Oh, thank you.
0: You as well, Hannah.
5: Thank you so much.
0: Who else do I have on 13, 24, 10?
6: Jessica.
0: Hi, Jessica, it's Mel.
6: Hi.
0: Are you at work?
6: No, I'm at home. I'm like freaking out that you answered the phone. Planning on, if I win, I'm going to take my dad and my partner. My dad paid for my first Harry Styles concert.
0: Oh, that's sweet. Did dad come with you to the first Harry Styles concert?
6: He did, yeah.
0: Oh my, so he's a Harry fan.
6: He's a Harry fan and my partner loves Harry too. It's great.
0: Oh my gosh, how cute. So, and then you've just got one more seat to figure out.
6: Yeah.
0: Okay, I'm sure you will find someone.
6: Or literally, probably my brother as well.
0: Well, I've done my part. Now hopefully you win.
6: Oh my gosh. Said I'm gonna cry. I've never been to New York and it's like on my bucket list, and seeing Harry Styles is incredible. So
0: yeah, I'm gonna reopen 13, 24, 10, get you in the running as well in the next half hour. Details next, don't go anywhere.
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30: 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A few brake lights on the Monash City van around Eastlink following an earlier crash. A collision in Point Cook, Palmers Road northbound at the Strand, the left-hand lane blocked. Power works through Templestowe, King Street at Church Street, speeds at 40 through the work zone. And the Calder recovering City van at Gringally Road post peak. 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Cloudy with drizzle at times, a top of 17 degrees today. Right now, it's 16 degrees on Melbourne's Nova 100.
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0: Good morning. 9 minutes of the noughties is coming your way straight after Harry Styles. American Girls, clearly written about Zoe Kravitz. If you want to see him in New York City with three of your loved ones, I'm going to open the phones at 10:30. That is when you call 132410. All right, take it away, Harry.